Aerosmith on the Sue and Parker's Rock Station 103.7 The Crow. In this flash forward look into the crystal ball brought to you by Matt and Jennifer because they love it. Got the goods. Autumn Kings, Fuel right now, Metallica, Def Leppard, Deftones, 3 Days Grace, Marilyn Manson, Whitesnake, and Harvey Danger on the way, plus everything else that rocks. You're listening to The Crow. Memory.

going, going, gone, gone, gone. Autumn Kings on the Sioux Empire's Rock Station, 103.7 The Crow. We got some shows coming to town. Let me tell you about what's going on. Behind the Scream, that is a live conversation with David Arquette. And that is the 30th anniversary screening of Scream the First. Then, after the movie, you get to ask him some questions. You're like, hey, Dewey Riley, how many times did you die in the movies, man? Then you got Skillet playing at the fair. We got Buck Cherry coming. Weird Al Yankovic with the Bigger and Weirder Tour at the Midsummer Music Festival in Monaga, Minnesota. Also, Rock the Country. We got the Foo Fighters. All the information you need, you can learn all about all of the shows over at crow.com, the concert calendar. You can get some tickets, or you can just fumble around and get lost in there. Dental's blog is there as well. All kinds of stuff. You can get anything. You've got new videos. You got new music that Dental posts that we're not playing yet, but I bet we soon will. There's one in there that you really want to check out. It's The Last Plane Out. This is Metallica on The Crow.

0: it is. Grace Animal, I have become on the Sue and Pirates Rock Station 103.7 The Crow. We are in one, man. We've been doing them all weekend for you. I got them all night for you until Dave and Chuck the Freak come to wake you up tomorrow morning. These 60-minute commercial-free rock blocks. It's what we do. They're going to wake you up with a smile and keep you kicking all day long. Marilyn Manson, Sweet Dreams on The Crow.
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0: 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And now's the time for you to join the family. Yes, get in, my friend. All you got to do is text in KRRO to the Crow phones. And just like that, bada bing, bada boom, bada squish, you are in the family. And you have doubled up your chances of winning because we do some stuff just for us family members. That means you get a text and you get a text if you are in the family. The VIP, the royalty, then you get a text. Everybody gets the texts. You know what I'm saying? And you can win stuff that we don't talk about on the radio. So do it now. KRRO to 605-334-1037. You're welcome. On the way, we got the goods from New Rock and Pretty Reckless. Also, Red Hot Chili Peppers. And then after 8 o'clock, Alice in Chains. Would you do that? I would do that. It's The Crow.
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12: 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No matter the forecast, there's always a happy hour at the happiest bar in town.
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13: Partly to mostly clear and pretty comfortable as we head into the night. A low of 49 with a west wind at 10 to 15 miles per hour. We'll have a mix of sun and clouds for your Monday. A high of 81, still a bit breezy. West winds at 10 to 20 miles per hour. That wind will turn to the northwest and maintain its intensity for Tuesday. Otherwise, we're mostly sunny with a high in the upper 70s for you all. From the Storm Center at Kelloland TV, I'm meteorologist Adam Rowan.
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S-O-U-F-F-R-R-O, Sioux Falls. 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

1037 The Crow, Alice in Chains on the thing. Man, we are doing it. Our time in the prime together tonight. Used to play this on the drums behind a band called the Backstreet Band. Not the Backstreet Boys, but the Backstreet Band that was in Columbus, Ohio. All the goods headed your way tonight. Dayseeker, Linkin Park, Megadeth, Five Finger Death Punch, Seether, and much more. Stick around. It's The Crow.

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And we want to get you $20 to the Blue Rock Bar and Grill and Great Shots. 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It's

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See you there on the Sue and Pirates Rock Station 103.7 The Crow. Now, here's the thing. I want to take your ducks across the pond, okay? So if you've got some Jeep ducks laying around, you know, the little plastic ones, if you can drop those off by the station for me, just leave them with Sophia up front there by the front door. I would love that because I want to take your ducks across the pond and then post pictures on our Facebook. More about that later. Bon Jovi on The Crow.

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The Crow was recently ranked totally worthy on the BBB website. That's good, right?

0: Radio-approved cover, The Sound of Silence from Disturbed on the Sioux Empire's rock station. And you are going to want to be like James Brandsrud. You may not know him yet, but you're going to want to be just like him. He got a $50 gift card from Rev for Taco John's. He lives in Centerville, works over at Worthing Ag Center for CHS. And congratulations to you, James. 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This has been going on for over 2 years for sure, and it shows no signs of slowing, my friends. So I think everybody listening eventually will have a $50 gift card to Taco John's. Could be a thing. On the way, AC/DC Back in Black, New Rock on the way from Breaking Benjamin, and after 9 bells, how about we roll out POD on The Crow?
1: 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Don Shea of Sioux Falls and Tom Nielsen of Canton scored the first two Rockstar road trips. And now to complete the trifecta of coolness, May Moore of Flint.

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7: Beautiful and comfortable as we go through the night with a low of 49 under mostly clear skies. We'll have a westerly wind at 10 to 15 miles per hour. We'll rebound nicely from Monday, a mix of sun and clouds and a high of 81. West winds at 10 to 20 miles per hour. We'll stay a bit breezy with that northwest wind in place on Tuesday. Otherwise, we're mostly sunny and still pleasant with a high of 78. From the Storm Center at Kelvo Wind TV, I'm meteorologist Adam Rudd.
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payable on death, alive for Ricky on the Sioux Empire's Rock Station, 103.7 The Crow. And a big old congratulations to Susan Karamaris. She got the rock star VIP treatment thing for Rock the Country. Congratulations to you, Susan. We will see you at that show for Kid Rock and Stain, but you'll be way up front there in the VIP and the AC and all. I don't know what all it gets, but man, what a great prize. Congratulations again, Susan. Got Smashing Pumpkins for you now. That one's for Angie. Also, Queen on deck. 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

Queen on the Soul Empire's Rock Station 103.7 The Crow, and another one bites the dust. Now, if you're back in the day talking about Weird Al, you know that one would be called Another One Rides the Bus, and I'm sure he'll be performing that when he comes to the Denny June the 30th on the Bigger and Weirder Tour with Puddle's Pity Party. You can still win your way in. 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It means you and three friends get in and see that show. Brock Sundling, Brian Haugen, Jared Peterson, Ryan Like, and Perry Flatgard got tickets. You can get some, too. New rock here, Sleep Theory, Words Are Worthless on The Crow.

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1: Nice to meet you too, bad guy, on the Sioux Empire's Rock Station 103.7 The Crow. So we got a thing going on, and we want to get you in Buck Cherry's The Warlike Thunder Tour, and we have a way for you to get backstage and meet Buck Cherry coming up real soon. The details on that could be crazy. I don't know. It could be a crazy... Green Day, Foo Fighters on the way, and Atreyu after that.

0: Christmas. This one's for you, guy who sits by the phone all day and tries to win the contest we're giving away. I mean anything. You'll call for a pack of Chiclets. But if you want to do some texting instead, go ahead and text in GREAT, G-R-E-A-T, to the Crow phones. That's for a $10 gift card to Blue Rock Bar and Grill and a $10 gift card to Great Shots. GREAT, G-R-E-A-T, to the Crow phones, or BREW, B-R-E-W, to the Crow phones for a shot, that $25 gift card to Wood Grain Brewery. Go ahead, man of genius, get yourself into another contest. It's pretty cool. Guns N' Roses around the corner for you. Also, the Beasties. Gotta love it. After 10 o'clock, it's Evanescence, New Rock. Who will you follow? You're listening to The Crow.
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10: Partly to mostly clear and pretty comfortable as we head into the night. A low of 49 with a west wind at 10 to 15 miles per hour. We'll have a mix of sun and clouds for your Monday. A high of 81, still a bit breezy. West winds at 10 to 20 miles per hour. That wind will turn to the northwest and maintain its intensity for Tuesday. Otherwise, we're mostly sunny with a high in the upper 70s for you all. From the Storm Center at Kelloland TV, I'm meteorologist Adam Ruin.
11: 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The Crow. Oh, jeez, did not mean to blow that up.

Love Amy Lee, love Evanescence, who you follow, love that new track. 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We are in a new hour, and it's time for me to give you five. You'll figure it out later. Soundgarden, Twisted Sister, Three Doors Down, Shine Down, and Pearl Jam. That's five for you. It's Fell on Black Days on The Crow.

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He's your buddy Holly on the Sioux Empire's Rock Station 103.7 The Crow. Congratulations to Quincy Bergholt, Amber Mueller, Dustin Hoekstra, Roger Holton, and of course, the big bed winner traded in her regular ones for the VIP ones. Susan Karamaris going to rock the country and going to be down front. Congrats to you, Papa Roach, now on The Crow.

0: Linkin Park on the Sue and Parr's Rock Station 103.7 Crow. Congratulations to Don Shea. He was the winner of Rockstar Road Trip number 1. And Tom Nielsen, winner of Rockstar Road Trip number 2 from Canton. Now, who is going to get number 3? It's still happening. We're still got you in the blender, or somebody knows. I don't know who it is yet, but tomorrow for sure, we will tell you who got Rockstar Road Trip number 3. We're talking that $100 gas card, dinner in Fargo, the clubhouse suites, and room for the night in Fargo as well, and of course, floor seats for the show. Foo Fighters, what a great promotion. And man, all the winners, 34 each 2 weeks, and one came out victorious. Congratulations to all you guys who got some and those who got the most. On the way, got the goods from Black Crowes, also Sum 41. And after 11 bells, Def Leppard. It's The Crow.
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7: Pretty quiet for the rest of the night, then becoming a little breezy for the day on Monday. We'll start the work week with partly cloudy skies at a high of 81. That west wind at 10 to 20 miles per hour. Mostly sunny and a little breezy for Tuesday. Slightly cooler with a high of 78. Then increasing cloudiness on Wednesday. Rain, maybe a thunderstorm or two as well. We'll have high temperatures in the low 80s and a windy afternoon as well. From the Storm Center, I'm meteorologist Adam Rook.
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Sarah from Hartford. They rocked my rocking rocks off my rock. Thanks, Sarah of Hartford. Weird finding that review on Pinterest.

Armageddon at Def Leppard for Ashley on the Sioux Empire's Rock Station, 103.7 The Crow. We are into number six, our final hour in the prime together tonight. Oh, my goodness. So let's take a look, a flash forward. Who's coming? Stone Sour, Black Label Society, Bush, Led Zeppelin, Bad Omens, Breaking Benjamin, Creed, AC/DC, Nirvana, and everybody else who rocks. Stick around. It's The Crow, Stone Sour. I'm looking.

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That's what just happened, and you heard it. Now, you like free shows? Of course you do. You're listening to The Crow. 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You're welcome. 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

0: 103.7 The Crow, Ace getting out, and I told you so. Nirvana right there for you. Before I run, though, at midnight, I will have the goods of Metallica. Also Red Hot Chili Peppers and anybody else that fits in with my shoehorn into the hour. You could have been anywhere tonight, but my face is where you wanted to be, so thank you for that. Also, don't forget the words I live by. Every person that you meet is fighting a battle that you know nothing about. Therefore, be kind. Always, it's not that hard. Thank you, Robin Williams, for those words of wisdom. I am out, my friends. I will see you tomorrow evening, 6 o'clock Colonial Watch Time. Have a great night. Bye-bye. Yeah.
1: 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Don Shea of Sioux Falls and Tom Nielsen of Canton scored the first two Rockstar road trips. And now to complete the trifecta of coolness, Mae Moore of Flandreau.

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6: From the Kelloland Live Doppler Storm Center.
7: We'll stay mostly clear for the rest of the night. Then a few clouds will start to build in for Monday. 81 under partly cloudy skies with that west wind at 10 to 20 miles per hour. Mostly sunny and a little breezy on Tuesday. 78 your high with a northwest wind at 10 to 20 miles per hour. But then we have increasing cloudiness for Wednesday. Rain on the way and a couple of thunderstorms are possible with a high of 82. From the Storm Center at Kelloland TV, I'm meteorologist Adam Rudd.
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1: This is the thing about Lisa. 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
1: Lisa is the one that would move the little thing mm-hmm. and make it spell like, you're gonna die. 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That's so crazy, guys. It's scary. This is who you're dealing with.
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5: 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Now I gotta get going.
4: Already?
5: Yeah, it's time for my break. It's a union thing.
4: Oh.
6: Bull's Boys!
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9: Pretty quiet for the rest of the night, then becoming a little breezy for the day on Monday. We'll start the work week with partly cloudy skies and a high of 81. That west wind at 10 to 20 miles per hour. Mostly sunny and a little breezy for Tuesday. Slightly cooler with a high of 78. Then increasing cloudiness on Wednesday. Rain, maybe a thunderstorm or two as well. We'll have high temperatures in the low 80s and a windy afternoon as well. From the Storm Center, I'm meteorologist Adam Roy.
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5: From the Kelloland Live Doppler Storm Center.
6: We'll stay mostly clear for the rest of the night. Then a few clouds will start to build in for Monday. 81 under partly cloudy skies with that west wind at 10 to 20 miles per hour. Mostly sunny and a little breezy on Tuesday. 78 your high with a northwest wind at 10 to 20 miles per hour. But then we have increasing cloudiness for Wednesday. Rain on the way and a couple of thunderstorms are possible with a high of 82. From the Storm Center at Kelloland TV, I'm meteorologist Adam Rudd.
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Aw, the sweetest people with biggest hearts. Yeah, that one's probably not about us. But thanks, Betty, for the Home Advisor review.

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8: Pretty quiet for the rest of the night, then becoming a little breezy for the day on Monday. We'll start the work week with partly cloudy skies and a high of 81. That west wind at 10 to 20 miles per hour. Mostly sunny and a little breezy for Tuesday. Slightly cooler with a high of 78. Then increasing cloudiness on Wednesday. Rain, maybe a thunderstorm or two as well. We'll have high temperatures in the low 80s and a windy afternoon as well. From the Storm Center, I'm meteorologist Adam Rowan.
9: 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Ugh. Our mask radiator needs a little tightening.
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And if it's not, could you change it for us?

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And now you do what they told you. 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
6: We'll stay mostly clear for the rest of the night, but a few clouds will start to build in for Monday. 81 under partly cloudy skies with that west wind at 10 to 20 miles per hour. Mostly sunny and a little breezy on Tuesday. 78 your high with a northwest wind at 10 to 20 miles per hour. But then we have increasing cloudiness for Wednesday. Rain on the way and a couple of thunderstorms are possible with a high of 82. From the Storm Center at Kelloland TV, I'm meteorologist Adam Rook.
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0: 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I listen to The Crow while doing yoga in the garage.
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1: Somehow our kids talked us into going into a haunted house with them.
2: Oh, my God, you did not.
1: Some guy jumped out.
2: Oh, yeah.
1: And well, I wasn't expecting. Yep, and then I was like, yeah!
2: Yeah.
1: And got reprimanded for also swearing in front of children.
2: Oh, wow.
3: Uh-oh.
2: Yep.
1: Well, I mean, kids shouldn't be in a haunted house.
2: Sure.
1: Is that Dave's new idea for senior haunted house? No, that would be a bad idea.
2: I can't even imagine. You'd walk through the first room. It's like, type 2 diabetes diagnosis.
1: What really scares seniors?
2: Yeah, yeah. Time for your catheter. Colostomy bag.
1: Just one room is just a crowd of people.
2: Oh, yeah.
0: Dave and Chuck the Freak in the morning. Everything that rocks all day. 103.7 The Crow.
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9: Pretty quiet for the rest of the night, then becoming a little breezy for today on Monday. We'll start the work week with partly cloudy skies and a high of 81. That west wind at 10 to 20 miles per hour. Mostly sunny and a little breezy for Tuesday. Slightly cooler with a high of 78. Then increasing cloudiness on Wednesday. Rain, maybe a thunderstorm or two as well. We'll have high temperatures in the low 80s and a windy afternoon as well. From the Storm Center, I'm meteorologist Adam Rudd.
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2: Hunter, time now for a check of the news. This right here is the problem with self-checkouts. Off to the Southwest Florida area, where a man was able to steal thousands of dollars in groceries with a barcode switching scheme. What got him busted? He kept using the same item.
4: Oh, all I buy is the same thing. It's a little suspicious.
2: What was he doing? Here's the story from Gulf Coast News.
5: Surveillance video from Publix on Santa Barbara Boulevard shows David Crespo scanning his way to jail at the self-checkout. This started last December, pretending he's buying low-cost ramen noodles that cost around 60 cents and then bagging higher-priced items.
6: Well, I was thinking there's a lot of bad people in the world that are going to scam and steal no matter what. So it's pretty much up to the people who are selling the product for firewalls and to protect the consumer.
5: Cape Coral Police says Crespo did the swipe and steal 97 times on 360 items, costing more than $2,500.
7: Publix had done an audit of why have we sold so much ramen, and they still obviously had the ramen on the shelves, and then they were able to find he has been using a ramen barcode to actually buy groceries, which is theft.
5: Greg Dudek tells me you never know who may...
8: What's wrong?
4: Is it like mistimed to you?
8: Yes.
4: Okay.
2: Oh, all right. Rookie mistake, though. Same barcode every time? That store can't sell 360 ramen.
4: No, they can't.
2: They'll know something's up.
5: They'll be checking out next to you illegally.
9: You know, it does make you wonder what's going on, I guess, and that can even go on. And so, yeah, I'm just surprised to hear that. And maybe I'm blind to some things, but I'm not happy about that. That's for sure.
2: What's different to me? I guess maybe I shop at different places, because anytime I use that, it doesn't register. Like, they weight the items. So if I buy like 5 pounds of steak and I ring it through as a packet of ramen noodles,
10: yeah, I don't
2: right.
10: know.
2: It would say something like, you
4: he
2: know,
4: might
2: mistaken
4: know,
2: item in the bag.
4: Yeah, like he might know that there are some items that are like the barcode is like pre-weighed, like they've already factored all that in, and it's just supposed to be like boop. You know, but at the same time, it doesn't even know it needs to weigh anything because it thinks it's just ramen noodles. So it's just like,
2: yeah,
4: put
2: but
4: it in
2: so
4: the
2: if
4: bag.
2: You put something much heavier in the bag, that flags the system like, hey,
4: oh, I see what you're saying.
2: Something's wrong.
4: Yeah. Maybe not every place has the weight stuff, because I know what you're saying, that some places do have that.
2: Yeah, maybe some don't, though.
4: Yeah.
2: And that's how you're able to get away with it. But that, again, is the problem with self-checkout.
4: It'd be a real twist if he just had boxes and boxes of noodles.
2: Ramen noodles. Yeah, but they're so cheap. They're so cheap.
4: I know, and you can't possibly eat that many.
10: There's a better way. I don't want to give him any tips.
2: Yeah, don't. Stealing tips with Jason.
4: Oh, wow.
10: I'm just thinking about it.
11: You don't do the organic regular scan?
2: Oh, don't say anything.
10: I've never done that.
11: I mean, I've seen people do it.
2: Right, yes. Where you buy organic produce and it's rang through as regular. Because organic is much more expensive.
11: Yeah. Bunch of bad people out there.
2: Yeah.
4: Oh, yeah.
2: Horrible.
4: Evil.
2: Degenerates.
4: Evil.
10: Pay for what you're buying.
2: Exactly.
4: Yeah.
2: You want organic? Pay for it.
4: Yep. I do.
2: Yeah, don't give tips. No tips allowed.
10: right at the tip of my tongue.
2: I know, but it's fine.
10: Text me.
2: How about this? People just can't go by your house to deliver anything without taking something these days, especially your pets. It's happened again. A delivery driver apparently catnapped. Here's the story from KGET.
12: The driver at the center of an alleged catnapping sharing his side of the story. He spoke with 17 News over the phone.
13: Just doing my regular route. I approached the house. I got the person's Brenda's package. I take it like a normal day. And I heard a meow. And then I seemed surprised of seeing the cat. I looked down to try to look at it more distinct. And I recognized it was my cat because of the distinct design it had on its forehead. It has the M, the eyes, and how the body was set. I knew it was my cat, so I just grabbed him and it just walked off.
12: Joshua Gonzalez provided us with documentation he says proves the cat is his, showing an adoption date of October 9th, 2025. He said he picked the cat out for his 7-year-old daughter. Gonzalez also provided it to his employer, who he said fired him after this incident.
13: One of my managers called.
2: So he's claiming this cat he picked up from someone's house was actually his cat.
4: Random cat.
3: It would be microchipped if he adopted it.
4: If he did that. Well, yeah.
2: Well, if he adopted
3: it. They make it all the time.
13: Says that to come pick up my check within Monday or Tuesday, and then that was getting terminated.
12: Amazon confirmed this in a statement saying, we've been in contact with the driver's employer and the driver is no longer allowed to deliver Amazon packages. We'll continue to work with law enforcement and we'll defer to them for details as they investigate. So where is Junie now? Well, according to Gonzalez, Junie's name isn't Junie. His family wasn't settled on a name, but they were leaning towards Spartan. But he says she's alive and well. He sent a photo of her next to him on Thursday.
13: She's at home right now with her, all her toys. She's not scared. She's happy. She recognizes me.
12: Right now, it's his word versus hers. Brenda Wilson, who said she's had Junie for 5 years, confirmed Gonzalez used to live in her neighborhood.
8: And posting online and saying, you know, this is our cat. So we've had, you know, some back and forth with them. And they really are saying that this is their cat. And I don't know if that's like a cover. They just really wanted her, or if really they do think it's their cat.
2: You got to have,
8: it's an easy fix.
12: According to the sheriff's office, Gonzalez has not been charged with the crime, but the case is still open. They are continuing to investigate.
4: I'm going to do just a quick little search here on my phone. Cat. 1,200 photos. 1,200 photos of
14: cats.
4: The cat. If that lady who this guy took the cat from is like, I've had that cat for 5 years. His adoption says 2025. That's not 5 years ago.
2: So one of them's lying.
4: One of them is lying. Who's got all the cat pics? Show me your phone.
3: Sounds like the neighborhood cat. Like the cat likes to go
2: roam around.
3: You know, because if he lives in the neighborhood.
4: Right, but I mean, I have an adoption.
2: Like you with Don Perleone.
3: Yeah,
2: I know,
3: like but I knew Don Perleone was not my cat.
4: I know, and you didn't have adoption paperwork.
3: No, my neighbor did.
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16: Partly cloudy skies today, warming up to 81 this afternoon with a northwest wind at 10 to 20. A few scattered showers and thunder showers are possible tonight, but most of that rain will stay north of Sioux Falls. Lows in the low 50s, and then tomorrow high at 78, west wind 10 to 20. More scattered rain is possible on Wednesday. That's the latest on your weather. From the Storm Center at Kelloland TV, I'm meteorologist Brian Karstens.
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0: How's it going on this Monday, the 15th of June? It is Dave and Chuck the Freak here with you. Thanks for joining us. How's everyone doing?
1: Good.
0: Yay.
2: Good. Dave stalling.
0: You know, yeah, I don't know. Checking in on the weekend, how things were. Any excitement happen? Anything new to
1: nothing,
0: talk about from your end?
1: Didn't do anything.
3: Festivals and
0: festivals.
3: Yeah.
2: Bringing the kids
1: the bad festivals.
3: Vendors and
1: petting farms. No, the worst kind of festival.
0: I was life is a dad.
1: You raving again? What is going on here? What kind of festival are we talking about?
3: Those festivals are dead.
0: Oh, that's too bad, man.
1: Yeah. Well, I mean,
0: but it's just a different phase of life, right?
1: It's not too bad, actually.
3: Well, it was a great time in the sun.
1: Oh, yeah.
3: I just ate. That's what I do at those now.
2: That's good.
3: You just give me every snack I can. I'll have two snow cones. I'll eat all the food I can.
1: Yeah.
2: Something to look forward to.
0: I think snow cones are junk.
3: They like the snow cones, so then I got to finish their snow cone.
1: That's true.
0: I wouldn't thank you for a snow cone. It's not my deal. It's
3: flavored ice.
0: Yeah, exactly. Yeah.
1: He hates it.
0: It's ice sugar.
3: Interesting. I love ice and I love sugar.
0: Huh. Like when we went to Hawaii, everyone's like, you got to have shaved ice. It's so amazing. Get the shaved ice. It's a snow cone.
1: Yeah.
3: I like a snow cone.
0: Okay. All right, well, to each their own.
3: I'll have a snow cone.
0: To each their own.
4: You can still say thank you if someone handed it to you.
1: It's also wild that people think you can't just get some shaved ice anywhere.
0: I know.
1: If you don't get to Hawaii,
2: if you don't get to Hawaii,
0: we had to go to this one place on the north shore of Oahu. Everyone was like, and I thought it was going to be something incredible. And sorry if people get offended, but it's a snow cone, man. Yeah, it's a snow cone in a cup.
1: That's it.
0: Didn't do me any good.
1: Nope. No, Stella has been making this for years.
0: Yeah, doesn't.
1: No problems.
0: I don't understand it. All right, we got this sent to us from a listener over the weekend who was like wondering if this is something he should purchase or if we think it's an AI trick. It's these new underpants that will tighten your ass.
2: Okay, I'm sure it's an AI thing, but we'll take a look.
0: It's like, will you just sit and it does all the work?
1: Oh, okay, like one of those things you wear, like the belts you wear where it like makes you do crunches all day.
0: Right.
1: But 30,000 crunches in a day.
0: This is for your glutes.
1: Oh, wow. I mean,
0: this is Magellan EMS boxer briefs. They're $100. This is the little ad that this guy forwarded to us here.
5: Every big game night, my back gets so sore. Then I found these EMS boxer briefs. They're different. You turn them on and feel the muscles working instantly.
1: Yes.
5: Now I'm relaxed, full of energy for the whole game. This is my secret weapon for every single game day. Every big game night,
1: it's AI for sure. The whole commercial.
0: What do these things do? Do they do anything? And what's the light in your butt crack?
1: I believe there is none of that. It's just the light is just simulating the pulsing, whatever it's trying to do. I believe you'll send these people your money and you'll never see it again.
0: Oh, so it's all like because they sell a bunch of different things, including those like red light face masks and stuff.
1: Right. I mean, maybe they just sell all of the garbage and you'll get a pair of underwear that will shock your butt.
2: All the scams.
1: You know what I mean?
2: Yeah. I don't see that on their page.
0: No, it's weird.
2: Do they have a website?
1: I'm guessing no.
0: It doesn't link to it. You think, like, how do I buy them if I want to buy them?
2: I don't know.
1: It's a good question. Maybe they're just
0: trying to... There's not even any link in here.
1: Maybe if they...
0: I mean, for a limited time, they're only $100.
1: Oh, yeah.
0: It's limited time. Yeah. I got to act now.
1: You do. You better
0: go. I got to act now. But, Chuck, you're a butt specialist. What do you suppose the blue light right in the crack is?
1: I mean, I think, like I said, I don't think there's really any light. I think it's just what the AI video has made. I mean, it does look like he has a plug-in.
2: They do have a website, and they do have it on there for $99.
0: Oh, they do?
2: They're
0: okay.
2: Running a Father's Day special.
1: Oh, that's
0: Father's
1: nice.
0: Father's Day.
1: Get it for your dads.
0: Yeah, you're giving that to dad.
1: Oh, my God.
0: Dad, I got you a butt exerciser.
1: Some dads will really appreciate it.
0: Okay, yeah, there's the EMS.
1: Yeah, see, I think the, I mean, maybe it lights up. It would be wild if it did.
0: What?
1: And it does look like you have a plug in your butt, like that it goes.
0: Deep glute activation, pelvic strength, muscle recovery, intimate muscle control. What does that mean?
1: I think that it has a butt plug attached that you put it in and it's going to pulse.
0: Think so.
1: Why is that?
0: What is intimate muscle control, though?
1: I don't know. Maybe they're just saying like the whole area gets electrocuted. So like your taint and I mean, they're really, they just should call it like C&B or something. I don't know.
0: It activates key muscles to enhance confidence and intimate wellness.
3: So it's like Kegel.
0: It's doing the Kegels for you. Well, if it does the Kegels for you, let's get them.
1: Oh, I don't know. I'll let you get these. I'm going to let you get these ones.
3: I don't think you can be tightening your ass in here.
0: Why?
3: I don't know. It's weird.
1: Well, I also think...
0: During the show?
1: How much of your ass muscle controls other things? Like, are your legs going to shoot out? Because obviously it looks like it just has two, like, TEMS pads on your cheeks.
2: Yeah,
1: That's all. It's going to just activate all the muscles.
2: It's supposed to help back pain.
1: Yeah.
0: I mean, that sounds good.
3: It does.
1: Why not get it on your back?
2: Right.
1: I guess.
2: Glutes fuck the back.
0: The glutes. Oh, yeah. It all ties together. Chuck?
1: I'm not worried about
2: it. Please don't wear these in here. Vibrating in your chairs.
1: I want them to catch on fire so bad.
0: Oh, my ass is on fire! Lisa, help!
2: No.
1: I want that little button
0: thing. Throw your water on it!
1: To burst into flames. I will laugh so hard.
0: I do not want
1: to. He will be burning. Unfortunately, Dave will be on fire. But I will be laughing so hard.
0: Here's a verified doctor.
1: Oh, wow.
0: I highly recommend these. They are the first FDA cleared and also require no gels. They're made to deliver 20,000 deep contractions per session, which is comparable to thousands of squats.
1: Yeah, I literally just saw the same version of this, of a thing that you wear across your stomach to do 30,000 crunches a day. So, I don't know. It's just, you know, what can we do to be skinny with no work, right? That is,
2: and honestly,
0: you take your Ozempic, you put on these briefs, you got a tight ass and a skinny body.
1: That's all you need.
2: Yeah.
0: Can I wash them? Well, I would hope to God so.
1: I don't know, though.
0: You just have to take out the controller.
1: So it literally is just a pair of underwear that have a couple pockets in them so you can put a TEMS machine inside.
0: Yeah. Mm-hmm. Yep.
1: Just get yourself a TEMS machine, Dave, and then you can put it anywhere you want.
0: Incredible reviews. Everyone, five stars. I'm sure they're all legitimate.
1: Right. I am Mark. I am Jason. I am James.
0: Comfortable.
1: I am Hooper.
0: My glutes feel more activated.
1: I am Olivia. I am Anna.
0: I've never seen anything like this before, though, before this was said to us.
1: No, I mean.
0: I wish I didn't want to fall for it.
1: The thing is, though, what I don't understand is, they show a guy running on the treadmill. You're going to run on the treadmill with a TEMS machine that will, activate a muscle at a time when you're using the muscle to run?
2: Do an incline.
0: What the hell are you doing? But it's good for your pelvic muscles, Jason, if you need that.
3: I'm too tight.
1: Oh, that's right.
0: You got to loosen it up.
3: Mm-hmm.
1: I
3: got Jesse these, like, a self-cupper. So it's like an automatic cupping machine.
1: Thank God.
3: I have a massager that it's like the pad and the gel pad and the app on your phone, and it does the same thing, contracts.
1: Yeah.
3: But I've never thought to put it on my ass.
0: Oh, well, that's
1: good.
0: Not till now.
3: To tighten up.
0: You can also get a light, like an LED, like if you want red light therapy on your dong.
1: Why?
3: What does that do?
1: Wow. Dave is almost all in on this. Dave thinks his dong is getting older, long in the tooth, you know? He wants it to look young again.
0: I want just everything to keep going.
1: I don't.
2: Does it claim to do something?
1: The same thing as it does to your face. Nothing. Yeah, absolutely nothing.
0: Those red light masks are everywhere.
1: Oh, yeah, they are. I mean, amazing. Like I said, figure out something that you could do to the rich.
3: Just buy this already, man.
1: Yeah, just give
3: You're
1: it
3: You're like looking at every sale possible. Just give it a click.
1: See if it ever comes. It's a $449 value, Dave, right now for $200.
3: Wow, you're saving 56%.
1: Yeah.
0: You can even use a HSA.
1: Of course you can.
3: You can use it for like all that stuff.
1: Oh, wow.
0: Incredible. Well, that's something to reconsider. I don't know.
3: I guess.
0: Ass workout without working out.
3: Are you worried about your droopy ass?
0: No, it's pretty good so far.
3: And
0: your
3: saggy?
1: And your penis skin?
0: Mm-hmm. Everyone wants good penis skin.
1: This I don't care about my penis skin.
0: You don't? You really don't?
1: I really don't.
0: All right. Have you heard of Aunt Jackie? No. She's from the Detroit area. I guess she's been going viral. After her, she's 75. Her and her 20-something neighbor got together, not sexually.
1: Okay.
0: But just to produce, like, content online. Mm.
1: So this guy found her, said, I'm going to piggyback off this old lady.
2: Mm-hmm.
1: We're going to get some views.
2: That's what people do now.
1: Mm-hmm.
0: I guess. But they've gone viral together. Here's their story from WDIV-TV.
6: Miss Jackie, what's going on?
7: It's a bond built from neighbors breaking down barriers.
6: I told you he was going to come see you.
7: Generational barriers for 28-year-old Brandon Harlan and Jacqueline Edelson.
6: Good, good, good. How are you?
7: She's 75.
6: One day in particular, I just saw her out there having a good old time, had her music going.
8: My neighbor next door having a grand time all by herself.
6: And I just captured the moment.
8: She having a good time? Why I can't have a good time with her?
7: That moment became a mission. Tens of thousands are now watching play out on social media.
8: Just sit, chill on the porch, learn some game or something.
7: With Brandon taking time to just stop by, sit, and say hello to Mrs. Jackie.
6: Now, I was going to sit on this porch with you for a little minute.
9: Well, that wore myself
6: out. Oh, yeah, yeah, of course.
7: You see, Mrs. Jackie lives alone, takes care of her home by herself, cuts the grass.
6: She always doing something.
7: Brandon noticed, and Miss Jackie says she didn't hesitate to invite the company.
9: He loves the help. Come on, Miss Jackie, can I kick it with you? Can I? I said, Brandon, go on. You better bring yourself on over here and sit on a porch with me.
7: The two now visit regularly, laughing and joking about life. The groundhog's in Miss Jackie's backyard.
6: What the groundhog do?
9: Yeah.
7: Oh, and that guy Jackie keeps talking about named Maurice.
9: If you ain't Maurice, what's your name?
7: By the way, for anyone who's seen their IG videos.
6: That ain't Maurice or his brother.
7: This is Maurice.
9: No, Maurice is alive and well.
7: I asked Miss Jackie what she's learning from Brandon.
9: Being more openly to the young generation, to the young men.
7: And for Brandon, he says Miss Jackie is teaching him about purpose. The visits to his neighbors opened his eyes to a need. Jackie's aging house could use some repairs.
1: Yeah, I was
7: Brandon
1: say,
7: set up
1: get
7: a GoFundMe,
1: dude,
7: inspiring others to help him help his neighbor and new friend with the home project.
6: And if I never walked over to her house, if she was never welcoming and allowing me to enter her space, this would have never happened.
7: It's all said and done. The now viral video shows this bond between Brandon and Jackie is refreshing.
9: Speak up and say hello. How you doing?
7: And it's one they hope will inspire others.
9: Oh, love you.
6: Love you too. All right, I'll see you tomorrow.
2: She's funny.
10: The Instagram videos about Brandon and Miss Jackie's neighborly connection are becoming extremely popular for obvious reasons. You just saw why. Brandon now has 5 videos about them on Instagram. You can find the links and information about the donation effort to help restore Miss Jackie's home under DeMond's story right now on clickondetroit.com.
0: That's nice. They should do something to help her out. Help
2: sure.
0: Her
2: yeah, yeah.
1: I'm sure now that it's on the news that, you know.
2: Yeah.
1: Companies aren't that stupid, are they? Like, let's go and paint that person's house for free, right?
0: Yeah. Get some new siding or something. Or,
2: put it
1: right.
2: all over social media.
1: You know what I mean? Like, we're not that dumb out there, are we?
0: No.
2: Oh, she's really funny. I'd hang out with her.
1: Oh, my God.
0: You'd have a lot to learn from her.
1: You guys are listening to the same music already. And
0: yeah. Miss Lisa, get over here.
2: My new best friend.
1: Yep.
0: Be fun to watch. A TikTok creator has sparked a conversation online by listing things he believes simply aren't working anymore, but society chooses to ignore it. Among the biggest offenders, paper straws that dissolve halfway through your drink. I hate a paper straw. I don't know, it's something about the texture.
1: I think people overblow they disintegrate. I mean, how long does it take people to drink? I guess.
0: You haven't had that.
1: It never disintegrates to me. It's disgusting. I hate them. I don't know why we need them.
0: It depends on the quality of the straw. Some are thinner.
1: Okay.
0: And they do disintegrate. It's certain places have different
1: laws. I guess, yeah. I mean, I don't deal with it a lot, you know? But whenever you go to a place that has it, it is, there's some kind of, it's not what we expect to feel.
0: In our mouths?
1: Yes. Mm-hmm. I'll let you say it.
0: Yes. Well, whatever.
1: And it's off-putting, but I, like I've said, I mean, I guess I've always had the decent ones, you know, because if they just fall apart in your drink, well, then that's disgusting. But
0: I was at a restaurant where they were using reusable stainless steel straws. And although I thought that was better than paper,
2: it's gross.
0: I was questioning, how do they really clean them well?
2: I wouldn't like that at all.
1: I don't know.
0: I wouldn't
1: how
0: use
1: you,
0: that. I didn't. I took it out of the drink and just.
1: Yeah.
2: No.
1: It's already been in there, though. Mm. You know?
0: Because there's no, if you have, like, we use them at home, right? And they're, like, even this Stanley has, like, a stainless steel straw inside of it, right? So we throw them in the dishwasher, and I put it on, like, a little peg to try and clean it, but does it really get up inside and thoroughly clean it? How do they clean it at a restaurant?
1: You gotta scrub it to clean it, right?
0: Now, probably. New dishwashers come with, like, things where you can put them in and clean them.
1: Oh, wow. Hmm. Oh, not mine.
0: No, not mine either.
3: I have, like, a little, so I guess it's a scrubber.
1: Like a pipe cleaner?
3: Yeah, like a pipe cleaner.
0: If you're doing it by hand.
3: Yeah, you just hit it. Exactly.
0: Yeah, a lot of that.
3: You hit it with that.
0: I'm sure in that restaurant, they're not cleaning out every straw by hand.
3: You know.
1: I've got all the microplastics that I could ever want. Yep. Just in a bag. They got a little, they can do a little at the top.
0: You can bend we know we need to get away from plastic, but paper, I think, straws is not the way to do it. That's just me.
1: There's no reason.
0: Automatic sinks that never seem to recognize your hand. Another item, he says, simply isn't working that we choose to ignore.
1: Those things are terrible.
2: I hate when that happens.
1: I mean, honestly.
2: I always have to go to the next one.
1: It's every single time I pick one. It's so, the
0: me
1: one,
0: too.
1: It's the one beside me that works. Mm-hmm. And then, like, which soap's going to work?
2: Exactly.
1: Which one of these? Oh,
0: remember,
1: come on.
0: I thought it was my powder stuff for a while.
1: Oh, yeah.
0: Like, it wasn't recognizing me as a human.
1: Yeah.
2: Because
0: it would never, like, stuff would never work for me.
1: And honestly, I feel like such a jackass when I'm at the sink and, like, other people are going up and, like, getting it to work, no problem. Mm-hmm. And I, like, go under and I'm like, hmm.
2: Yeah. Every time it seems like.
0: Right. I will go to a sink that someone just left. Right.
1: That's generally what.
0: And I'm like, there was a guy just here.
1: I know. It worked for him. Won't work for us.
0: Heated car seats that make your butt sweat. Another.
1: Well, I mean, you got to turn it off at some point.
0: Then it's too hot. Just turn it down.
1: I mean, mine.
2: It's wintertime, it's the best.
0: Oh, my God. Heated seats in the winter?
1: Because I can cook an egg on the passenger seat. If I turn that thing on, we'll get all three.
0: Oh, boop, boop, that's boop. How Amber loves it.
2: Yeah, I can turn cooking it all the way eggs, up in the winter.
1: Got a little bit of, I got to really watch, like, when the cutoff zone is.
0: Another thing that he said simply isn't working anymore, QR code menus. Well, that was a COVID thing, and some places have continued to try and save money, I guess, by not printing menus and keep using it, but it does suck. Just print out a menu. The comment section, though, on his post quickly turned into a group therapy session. People added things like self-checkout machines. They don't work right, but people just keep ignoring it. Please place the item in the bag.
1: They're not 100%, that's for sure. I know every single time I'm going to need someone's going to have to come over. Hmm. They have to come over. I'm like, I did everything exactly perfect, but here we go.
0: Microwaves that heat the bowl, but not the food inside. Well, it's just microwave technology.
1: Yeah, I think, is it the microwave or is it the bowls that we buy?
2: Sometimes, it might be the bowls.
1: It could be the because I do have Chinese some kind of, some bowls that say microwave safe, but they will be 1 billion degrees hot after like 2 minutes. It's like, okay. And the food inside, not even warm. Makes no sense at all. But
0: motion sensors on toilets?
2: Motion sensors.
0: Like, I guess
2: toilets.
0: The ones when you get up and it's supposed to flush itself.
2: Oh, yeah.
1: Every once in a while, they don't work. Yeah. This one here is like a hair trigger.
2: It works.
1: My God. I mean, like, I'll walk back across and, like, throw something in and it's it'll flush. I'm like, what the hell?
2: Those will get you in trouble, though, because at home I have that, but I don't have it turned off, though. But, and then here, and then when you go to other places, you're like, forget, you know, you have to really remember, like, yes. Oh my God, this does not.
0: It does an automatic flush.
2: Yeah, you're going to flush it.
0: Occasionally, though, I'm always the first one in the morning, right? There will be a surprise left for me, and I don't know how that happens.
1: That's very nice.
2: A surprise?
1: A little turn.
0: I've seen a couple of surprises.
1: That's very nice.
0: I question, how is it possible if it's an automatic flush?
2: Yeah, how is that possible?
1: That would mean that they had some sort of stuck on the side and it didn't.
2: Oh, God.
1: And
0: this was once it was a floater.
1: Oh, wow.
0: Once it was paper with marks on it.
1: Huh.
2: Hmm.
1: Yeah, how do you defeat that system? It's like a jet powering thing, too. So I don't know. That's impressive.
0: Please make sure you don't leave any surprises.
1: It's a huge turd.
0: It must have been, I guess. Overcomplicated coffee cup lids. Another thing people think aren't working anymore, but we choose to ignore.
2: I don't know.
0: I haven't really encountered that.
1: Sadly, are you talking about the ones that you have? They have a little sippy. Like you poke the hole down in there and they've got a little sip.
0: And the one you pull back.
1: Huh.
0: That's like old school technology, though. I think
1: yeah, it's too much for us now. It's too much.
0: I mean, like newer cups at like a Starbucks or something, so you don't have a straw, they'll have like a sippy hole in it, right?
1: Yeah, yeah.
0: I've never really had an issue with it. Are people spilling it all over themselves?
1: Maybe they are.
0: Having to buy or rent movies for a streaming service you already pay for.
2: I hate that.
0: Me too.
1: So dumb.
0: Just getting more money out of you.
1: We all went along with it. Like a bunch of dummies.
0: Yeah. And we all bought movies and stuff. And
11: it's going to be cheaper. Life's going to be better.
2: No. It's never going to be better.
1: No.
0: Jesus, Lisa.
2: Well, I mean, they're going to get their money somehow. Everyone will get their money somehow, right?
1: That's it.
2: Come on.
1: That's it.
2: They will. They do. That's what happened.
0: I just had this discussion with that's a much deeper conversation, but, you know, with my kids, we keep saying, I keep hopeful, you know, things will get better soon. Things will get better soon.
1: Oh, God, no, that's not what I tell my kids.
0: I know you don't, Chuck. You're the most negative man around.
1: I'm like, listen, don't even worry about anything.
0: But then I'm like questioning in my head. I don't know if I've been saying that for a long time and things aren't getting much better.
2: It's just new problems, that's all.
1: Yeah.
0: I guess that's just how life is going to be for them.
1: Like, listen, kids, this is how I would avoid a drone. Got to teach them.
2: I was just talking about streaming services.
0: Yes, no, I know. But I know you would take it as like everything in the world is going to get worse.
1: On my way home now, I must go buy one of those Amazon drone locations.
0: Okay.
1: And they're always taking off, zipping by me. I finally now see them all the time.
0: Oh, do you?
1: And I'm like,
0: I still have not seen one in action.
2: Me either.
1: Yeah, no. Yeah, if I go home this way, drive all the way down.
0: Yep.
1: They're flying over. I'm like, whoa, drones, look out.
0: Would you use the service?
1: I would. I mean, just join the chaos. I'm all for it, you know. But they seem to work. Like, they fly pretty far, it looks like. I tried to track one, knock it down, but.
0: I wonder if it's available around here. I wonder if you can figure that out. Yeah, it is. Operates out of a place nearby.
2: Why don't you order something, Dave?
0: Let's get something delivered.
1: You gotta, like one roll of toilet paper. Give me some wipes.
0: Yeah, that's funny. It's one of the places where...
1: Yeah, I can tell. It's one of those big, the white and blue ones. So when I saw that...
0: I can get 14 pairs of socks delivered to me by drone
1: right now. Fantastic. I love those mini socks.
0: Look, I can get this book for Jason, Why a Daughter Needs a Dad.
1: Oh, wow.
0: That's so weird.
1: Oh, he can't read that.
0: These are the things suggested to me.
1: He can't read that. Give him a little sample.
0: Why a Daughter Needs a Dad.
1: No,
0: we're going to cry. We're not crying today.
1: What do we got?
3: I haven't cried in a couple days.
2: A couple days.
1: Yeah.
3: Oh, no.
0: Here we go.
2: Oh, how cute.
3: Don't read it.
0: From the first time I held you. So perfect and new.
1: Don't read it like a perv. Yeah.
0: I promised to do everything that I could do to help you become your most wonderful you, my darling, my daughter, my girl.
3: Nah, doesn't get me.
0: Yeah. Okay, that's good.
1: It's tough. Mm-hmm.
3: Fresh.
1: Uh-oh.
0: There's more pages.
3: It's got to be one of those AI books.
1: Oh, maybe.
3: I got one of these for Jessie for Mother's Day. It made her cry.
1: Oh, really?
3: Yeah, because it was about the kids growing up and
0: stuff. Oh, like, yeah. Did you put their names and stuff?
3: Oh, yeah, and, like, pictures of them.
0: Oh, no.
1: Oh.
3: She says I got her eye color wrong, though.
1: Yeah, well, so it's AI.
0: Well, you don't know her favorite dessert. You know nothing about your life.
1: Oh, it's tough. Eyeballs are tough. What color are they? I don't know.
0: Eyeballs are tough.
1: Eyeballs are tough.
3: I'm like, come on.
1: You got blue eyes or brown eyes? I don't know.
3: Why are my eyes green in it? Aren't they green? Happy Mother's Day.
1: Aren't they green?
3: They're like hazel. It's weird. They take on, it's one of those weird eyes.
1: But. Yep.
3: I was like, I don't know.
0: That's one of the things you got to have down about
2: eye
0: your
2: color.
0: Lady. Yes.
1: Oh,
0: that's
1: God,
0: one
1: yeah.
0: of the things that you should know.
3: We're fine.
0: What's your favorite dessert?
3: Favorite dessert?
0: Yeah.
2: We've talked about it on the show.
0: Uh-huh.
1: Uh-huh.
3: Well, no, that's the chocolate cake
2: it's
3: and
2: the
3: ice
2: thing.
3: Cream. Yeah.
0: Yes.
3: She likes chocolate cake.
0: There you go. You got it. You just got to get
3: it's our favorite
0: guy.
3: Dessert.
1: Oh, wow.
0: It is. You told us it was.
3: No.
2: It's just the preference of
0: preference.
2: Cake.
0: Yeah.
1: No.
0: Yes.
1: Cake preference.
2: Yeah.
3: Yeah.
0: And preference.
3: Man, I'm sweating already.
0: I know you are. Know. You are.
1: She's listening, so.
0: She is.
3: No, she's not. I told her she better not.
1: Mm. That always,
0: that
1: women listen.
0: Works.
1: Women listen a lot
3: see,
1: to what their man
3: I'm
1: says.
3: I'm going
1: to
3: get even worse. You know, I don't know what I'm going to say. I'll make you turn it off.
1: Oh, God.
3: This is how I combat the tears.
0: Yeah, I know. Oh, yeah, someone, a lot of people are getting the drone deliveries, so.
1: Yeah. No, I saw him zip by. I was not ready for it. That's why I was chasing one. I was like, what can we throw at this thing to...
0: Can you get food by drone yet around here?
2: Think so.
1: I don't think so, but I
0: haven't heard of it.
1: I don't know.
0: I mean, I don't DoorDash, so I'm not going to drone.
2: No.
0: That's just not for me.
1: Yeah. I mean, I guess I would have thought it was just like you just ordered something on Amazon and they decide whether or not a drone is for them.
0: No, you have to select it and pay more for it.
1: Oh, okay. You want it right now,
0: like
1: type of thing.
0: You select it. I saw the options. You can have like one day or overnight or drone.
1: Right, right.
0: But it's like an extra charge for.
1: So if I need like wipes right now, here, could we drone them in?
0: I'm sure we could.
1: All right.
0: We found out it's available here.
1: I feel like it's a bit far. Are we a bit far away?
2: From
1: I don't know wherever their little
0: Hazel
1: headquarters.
0: Park.
1: If they're
2: Hazel Park and Pontiac was the other one, but that's too far.
1: Yeah,
0: it said it did deliver here.
1: Hmm. Okay.
0: So if you need wipes, you let me know. We'll drone them in.
1: I will. You'll hear me yelling.
0: Dave.
1: Yeah.
0: Drone some wipes. 10-4, buddy.
1: Yeah.
0: They're on the way. But it's still going to be at least like an hour. I mean, how long does it take?
2: No, it's supposed to be quick.
1: Like, yeah, I don't know.
2: Quick?
1: I mean, these things
2: launch
1: and flew.
2: Oh, is it an hour? It might be an hour.
0: Yeah, I would. Because they still got to find the stuff.
1: I think that's what it is. Like, it takes people the time to figure out. They're like, you know, where are the wipes at in this giant place?
0: Load them into a package, get them to a drone, send the drone up.
3: Yeah, once the robots take all those jobs, it'll be super fast.
0: It'll be
1: it will be fast.
0: Yep. Yeah. Absolutely. All right, coming up, we're going to get to our first check of the news in this upbeat Monday edition of Dave and Chuck the Freak. Everything's getting worse. Wow. How did a man get trapped under a collapsed roof? What happened when an earthquake struck a cruise ship? And what's the latest theme park ride gone wrong? Let's find out.
12: Sir, news from the underground.
0: I'm Dave Hunter. Time now for a check of the news. Weather causing some trouble over the weekend again, including at a church. Thanks for coming to my church, said the Lord. But then one of you has to go.
1: Oh, that. Yeah, it's very. He works in mysterious ways.
0: Definitely
1: I've always
0: does.
1: Said it.
0: And here's the update from NBC News.
13: Tonight, millions from Texas to New York bracing for dangerous storms after a massive system Friday turned deadly. In Virginia, high winds blamed for a fatal tent collapse, the structure falling atop hundreds during a church event, killing one person and injuring 22 more. Wow.
14: Boom! It just went right over our heads.
13: Jordan Cragen and his family were inside the tent. Authorities stress was secured. Sharing one of the poles nearly hit his own children.
14: That was probably the scariest part of it. I do know there was a lot of heroes in that tent. I know my, I get emotional just thinking about it.
13: Witnesses adding leaders tried to evacuate moments before the deadly gale.
15: The most powerful gust of wind I've ever been a part of. picked that tent up. It was probably 100 feet in the air.
13: Nebraska residents waking up to a hailstorm. While in Illinois, new video capturing the aftermath of multiple tornadoes, shredding homes, toppling trees, and leaving Rick Houston with an incredibly close call in his basement.
16: I got under the steps, and I stayed under there until it was over.
13: Over the next 24 hours, as more thunderstorms head east, the risk of hail, high winds, and even potential tornadoes extends to millions from New York City to Washington, D.C.
17: And Morgan Chesky joins us live from Los Angeles. And Morgan, heat a growing threat for many folks as well?
0: We were actually at a winery yesterday with some friends for lunch, and there was a tornado warning. Like,
2: what?
0: Five went off on my phone, on everybody's phone. It was nuts all around.
1: Really?
2: Nothing like that by me.
0: They were telling us where to shelter in place and stuff if it starts to actually happen.
1: Under the wine or something?
0: No, like behind, like behind the scenes, you know,
1: okay.
0: Pointing us where to go if like crap hits the fan.
1: Huh.
0: It was nuts.
1: Yeah, luckily, no, there was nothing.
2: I mean, it rained. Yeah, a lot of rain.
0: Yeah, it was a tornado warning, then a marine tornado warning, and then another tornado, like literally five alerts.
1: Wow.
0: Off on every, and you heard it. Because everyone has their phone, right?
1: Yeah.
0: It sounded insane all around you.
1: Hmm.
0: Back to Illinois for that tornado there. As a result of that, one man was trapped under a collapsed roof and had to be rescued. That's, here's his story.
18: It's a race to save a man trapped beneath the rubble of his own home.
19: Oh, my God. Are you okay?
20: I think I got a broken leg.
19: You got a broken leg?
20: I think so.
18: 65-year-old Gary Rymick is pinned under the remains of his collapsed house. His injured wife, Roxanne, valiantly tries to free him.
21: I tried moving all this stuff. I can't get it out.
19: All right, hold on. Let me help.
18: The photographer, a storm chaser, happened to come upon the scene and leaps into action.
21: Hold on, wait, don't move.
18: Two police officers quickly join the effort and are able to pull him free. The dramatic rescue took place yesterday after a tornado tore through the town of Strader, Illinois, 2 hours outside Chicago. I spoke with Gary and his wife, Roxanne, who wore dark glasses because she was suffering from a migraine.
22: What was it like to see your husband buried like that?
21: I didn't know if he was going to live. I called 911. I told him we just got hit by the tornado. My husband is under the house. I can't get at him.
18: She says the tornado came on so fast they could only take cover in a closet.
21: It was like over in 30 seconds. And then we tried to bend over to kind of crouch down. And that's when we felt and heard our house being ripped around us.
18: Gary is still recovering. His ankle was crushed in the ordeal.
22: Gary. Did you think you were going to die?
1: Oh, that's nice of them to make him see. Oh, yeah. I see you're having a bit of a headache.
0: I'm having a bit of a headache.
1: Oh my goodness.
2: You got those sunglasses in the studio.
0: Yeah, I hope it's not distracting.
2: Never know. No,
1: it's not at all. I love it.
0: Okay, good. This is going to get me through a little bit of a situation.
1: I mean, if I put sunglasses on inside, I will get a migraine. Within,
2: I can't see at all.
1: Within 10 minutes.
2: Strain.
1: Like, it's just like, oh my God.
0: So, Gary, yeah. Gary's been through it, though.
1: Gary,
0: huh?
1: Man. Oh, Gary. And then the, you know, the news is just like, listen, we know you're in an incredible amount of pain, but really kick your leg up for us. We want to see it.
2: You could do it.
1: He did. He did.
0: You want to take a look?
1: He leaned back and put it up.
0: Gary, he's all right.
2: Yeah.
0: So was he was in the house when it collapsed down on him?
1: Yes. Mm-hmm. Yeah. I think
0: so
1: both of them were.
0: You're just lucky you're alive.
2: Yeah, yes. That's it.
1: Totally lucky.
0: Holy smokes.
1: Yep.
0: These folks also lucky. They were on one of those stupid big swing rides at Six Flags St. Louis when it malfunctioned, leaving them 120 feet in the air for hours. Mm. And they finally had to be craned out.
1: Oh, God.
0: Here's the story on this one now from Fox 2 in St. Louis.
23: Yeah, the scene is clearing here at Six Flags St. Louis after a family was rescued off of a ride. They were up 120 feet in the air for nearly 3 hours.
1: Just
23: we got
1: one family,
23: here right
1: huh?
23: as the rescue was getting underway. Take a look at this video. You should be seeing this is a crane supplied by Six Flags, the Eureka Fire Department, and other fire departments that responded here on scene as they went up 120 feet in the air and rescued two of those four people, brought them down, and then went right back up and rescued the other two. We're told this family of four included two teenagers and two adults. The call came in around 5:30. The fire department responded shortly after that, and it took a little while, but we're told that the family was understanding, was calm throughout this process, and eventually they were able to bring them down right as this storm here in St. Louis, in the St. Louis area, was about to move in. Let's take a listen to the Eureka fire chief, as well as a Six Flags official who says this is the first time in 40 years of working here that they have had to conduct a rescue on a ride like this.
4: So there was personnel all the way up there, and they were in visual and voice contact with the guests that were up on the ride. And then there was actually personnel higher above them that had set up rigging and rope and already dropped that rope in place so that if the crane couldn't reach or whatever happened, that we would be able to have a secondary means of egress.
5: There is always a backup plan on all of our rides. There's a backup plan to get people off of them. That's one of the first things we do when we build a ride is you get it done, and before you ever open it, it's like, should this stop? How do we get people off of it?
23: So the million-dollar question tonight is, why did this ride stop midair, more than 100 feet in the air, while a family was on board? That Six Flags official says right now they don't know. They did have some backup plans in place to try to get the ride restarted. None of those worked, which led to them calling in fire officials, bringing out that crane, and bringing them down through that crane nearly 3 hours later. We'll continue to follow this situation, but for now, reporting at Six Flags St. Louis, Max Deeknight, Fox 2 News.
1: I'm furious with my kids at that point because, you know, we've walked by all these different rides and there's a ride no one is on. No one's on it.
0: Yeah.
1: And they're like, Dad, we gotta get on that swing ride. I'm like, no one, listen, there's a reason why no one's on it. It's awful. Something, they must know something that we don't know. Dad, come on. Okay, fine. And then we get on it, and then it stops.
0: You're stuck, and you got to be rescued by a cherry picker.
1: It was just them. Mm-hmm. It was just them. Four people. The whole rest of it empty. No wonder it stopped. So all it had was one single weight. Four people. Thing was probably like,
0: I'll never go on one of those swing ride things again.
1: No,
0: I'll do roller coasters and stuff. That one, nope.
1: No,
7: it's just a couple of little chains.
1: I'm looking at those chains every time.
7: Chains holding you up there.
1: Looks like rust over there.
0: No good. No. Well, as swatting continues to happen across the country, one woman said she had a terrifying swatting prank pulled on her in Jacksonville. Here's her story now from News 4.
8: Saturday around 7:30 p.m., I hear a loud voice over the speaker telling me to come out. Me and my family come out with our hands up. We came out. It was so many police. This whole street, both ends blocked off. Over here blocked off. It was shooters surrounding us.
24: What was it like? It was scary?
8: It was so scary. And my kids was crying. They had rifles pointed at my babies, and my babies was crying. It was a scary situation. They never seen a gun in their life, and they had 30 of them pointed at them. It was bad.
24: Video from a neighbor's Ring camera shows officers surrounding the neighborhood and warning residents to stay inside.
25: We're working an active incident. All right, just stay in the house, all right? Is there anybody out back?
24: So you didn't have any clue why the police were surrounding your house?
8: It was so scary. And later on, after they checked the house, they said it was all clear. But they gave us two different stories. First, they told us it was five hostages being held in the house and one active shooter. And then they said something about it was shots fired. We didn't know what was going on. I'm like, shots? No. Mm-hmm. Nothing was going on. Mm-hmm. We just ate dinner and we was relaxed.
24: Do you have any idea who could have done this?
8: No.
1: One of your neighbors.
8: Whoever did it will be found.
1: Oh, yeah.
8: And I'm going to make sure of it.
0: One of your neighbors, you wouldn't think it would be more like someone they're gaming with online, one of the kids, or isn't that normally the way it happens?
1: I mean, generally, it's like some guy is a streamer or something like that, and they do it to him. You know what I mean? Like,
0: but one of the kids may be of that age. And
1: Maybe.
8: They traced the number back, and it came up to be like a bogus
3: number.
6: It was a prank call.
3: Prank call, yeah.
24: Her son had been streaming himself playing Fortnite online about 4 hours before officers arrived. A common way these hoaxes start is by perpetrators tracking streamers' IP addresses. Authorities call these incidents swatting. When someone makes a false emergency report designed to trigger a large law enforcement response. And while no one was hurt in this case, Sharika says the emotional impact on her family remains.
3: Even though they say there's no damage is done, the door wasn't kicked in, nobody got hurt, we left with damages. We are. We're mentally scarred. They need to provide some type of services to help people cope with this. It's just not no harm, no foul. No, we still gonna have to deal with this for the rest of our lives.
24: Tiffany Salome, Channel 4, the local station.
0: You don't want to be swatted.
1: You get a little bit too mouthy in a lobby, and somebody is like, you know what? Time for the cops to come. I mean, that's got to be it. I don't know what you've done.
0: In Fortnite?
1: Oh, my God. Yeah. If you want to be called a slur, get into Fortnite.
0: No, come on.
1: Play
0: really?
1: With a 13-year-old.
0: And then that 13-year-old will swat you?
1: Oh, no. Yeah. They will. They'll do it.
0: Holy smokes. Do you ever think about this when you're gaming online?
1: No, I don't do anything that people...
0: You're not involved in these kind of things?
1: No. I'd be more concerned doing this job.
0: Sure. Yes.
9: Never thought about that. Don't give people ideas.
0: No, Chuck the Freak, ladies and gentlemen. Mm-hmm. Chuck the Freak. Cruise passengers on a Margaritaville at sea ship sailing near Cuba experienced intense shaking. Remember that earthquake that people felt in Florida that started in Cuba?
1: Yeah.
0: Well, some people were on a cruise ship when that happened. And the earth was shaking when there was no earth in sight. The cruise ship, I guess, had to head back to port because they were worried something could have been damaged.
1: Hmm.
0: Here's the story from Fox 13.
10: It was the strangest feeling.
11: Well, we felt Monday's earthquake on land. It was even stronger for people at sea.
10: Honestly, felt like the ship had run aground, like we were dragging across the ground because it was just shaking so hard. The entire ship, and it's huge. So it was kind of scary.
11: Mary Jo White was on the Margaritaville at Sea Islander cruise when it happened. Her ship was near the epicenter.
10: So I saw the barback's look in his eye, and I knew he had no idea what was happening. But he was a young kid.
11: She says it definitely was a first.
10: I said to my friend, I said, you know, I've never been in an earthquake before, but that's what I would imagine it would feel like.
11: She says her husband felt it in their room and noticed their stuff shaking across the tables.
10: My friend and I were up on the 11th or on the 10th deck at the Land Shark Bar, which is about midship. Just sitting at the bar having a drink, and all of a sudden, the ship just started shaking.
11: Well, she says it was hard to understand what was happening since she was on a ship.
10: Very weird being on the water. And, you know, the first thing we thought about was tsunami, but we looked it up, and then they said no, you know, no fear of that, so we felt a little better.
11: She says the captain and crew did a good job reminding them that they were safe.
10: The crew and the captain they came on very quickly and said, yes, it was an earthquake, you know, everything is fine with the ship, you know, we're good.
11: Making this trip one to remember in more ways than one.
10: It really kind of brought all the passengers together on the ship that, you know, we have a great story.
11: Danielle Zlokowski, Fox 13 News.
0: So she was drinking with a friend.
1: You saw the friend.
0: While her hubby was back in the
1: room.
0: Drifting away again in Margaritaville.
1: Oh, my God, yeah. Swinging away again on a bad cruise ship.
0: What happens on a Margaritaville ship?
1: Listen, I can't talk about it. You're not allowed to talk about it.
0: What happens on the ship, Steve?
1: Yep.
0: Oh, yeah. So that's her husband. That's her friend.
1: Yep.
0: Mr. Jim Beam.
1: Oh, boy. You love a Jim Beam cowboy hat.
2: They all look the same, huh?
0: They do.
2: Look at the people in the back.
1: Look at the guy in the back. The like, I'm not having the time of my life.
0: You go to the room, honey. I'll stay here with Jim.
1: It's just, there's like three dudes having the worst day ever in the background. The guy in the far back, as he's crunching the numbers on how many drinks they've had and how much it's going to cost. His wife is right there, upset. cruising.
2: Yeah.
0: Good times on the Margaritaville ship.
1: I guess it's weird. I don't know. My brain was like, oh, man, I wouldn't even think you'd feel it in the water, you know? But I guess the water is shaking, too, so, you know?
0: shake the whole ship. You know, we've talked about many of these robberies at stores that sell Pokemon cards and that kind of thing. And we always say some of these things are so valuable and the stores have such little security.
1: They're just made of cardboard with right. no one watching.
0: They're in a little strip mall. They've got glass containers.
1: Yep.
0: Easy to rob. Well, seems like one officer in Grand Rapids, Michigan realized that. He's accused of breaking into a few of them himself. Here's that story now from WOOD-TV.
24: It was all of about 2 minutes from when this masked man made his way into Playmakers Games Cards and Collectibles in Hudsonville, then left with a duffel bag full of merchandise. He wasn't a customer.
6: The cards that he had taken were approximately $15,000 in value.
24: It was just before midnight on March 25th. This man, identified as Brian Casey, seen on surveillance video wearing all black, a mask, yellow gloves, and a headlight, goes behind the counter and starts filling up a duffel bag. Then, seconds later, he starts scooping up more cards into his bag before making his way to the cash register, taking items from there and then taking off.
6: It was very jarring to see what had happened. It's not a comfortable feeling that somebody had come in and violated your workplace.
24: The store's owner, Derek Dowdy, says cards like these are very easy to sell and are also very valuable, so he alerted neighboring stores what had happened, hoping it might help find him.
6: Be on the lookout for those specific items. I would say that in general, store owners of these kinds of stores are a good, tight-knit community, and we are looking out for each other.
24: At the time of this theft at Playmakers, Casey was an officer with the Grand Rapids Police Department. Just days later, we're told by GRPD that he resigned from the department due to personal reasons. A few weeks later, caught on surveillance again, but this time in a different county. Wow. Police say Casey busted the front door window of Johnny Ford's sports cards and memorabilia in Grand Rapids and stole around $15,000 to $20,000 worth of merchandise. That's when police connected Casey to both cases.
6: It's hard to deal with as a store owner. You know that it's a possibility, and you know, with a store like this, often it's not if it's going to happen, it's when it's going to happen. Definitely something that is scary to think about having it happen again.
24: Casey has not been arraigned in the case out of Ottawa County yet. He is expected to be back in court in the Grand Rapids case at the end of the month.
0: So that's weird. So he robbed a place allegedly. And then resigned a few days later for personal reasons. And then robbed another place after that.
1: Right.
0: Why would you resign? You figured they may have found out or they could find out it was you?
2: Possibly.
0: That can't just be a coincidence that he robbed a place and resigned a few days later.
1: I wonder if he needed to sell the cards for some reason. And then maybe being an officer, they have some policies, like what could he have been involved in? Owing people money? Like what makes you break in? You have a decent job already.
0: Right.
2: Yeah, you're desperate for some reason.
1: But you're desperate for some reason. So
0: but
1: what
0: why
1: is
0: would you
1: it?
0: Resign from your job though?
1: I don't know.
0: That's the part that doesn't make any sense to
1: me. Yeah. Maybe you hate your job. Imagine hating your job for a second. I want you to try and get into a headspace.
0: I can't even imagine.
1: Okay. And then you're in that spot, you figure out, well, if I just hit these card places, I'm making 35 grand.
0: Yeah, but you don't give up your paying job if you're in trouble.
1: That's not.
0: Unless someone's like, hey, we know it's you, man. Just say you're stepping away and we'll see.
1: So, that's what I want. Maybe. Yeah, I don't know. Yeah. Or they figured out like, dude, you owe this crime family a bunch of money, allegedly. And we know you do. And we can't have a cop doing, you know what I mean? I don't know. It doesn't make sense, but.
0: Well, a night at the Olive Garden took a twist for one lady. She was forced into a satanic ritual and held hostage.
2: What? She went to the Olive Garden and that happened?
1: It always happens there like
0: what
1: that.
0: What are you
2: here? You know there's something to worry about.
1: That's where all my satanic stuff goes on.
2: That was a safe place.
0: Unlimited salad. A man was arrested outside of an Olive Garden in New Hampshire after a woman said he was holding her hostage, had forced her to marry him, and conducted satanic ritual on her.
1: Yes.
0: Officers were dispatched to an Olive Garden in Newington, New Hampshire yesterday after a woman was reported being held hostage by a man with a gun. The woman's mother tracked her cell phone to that location and notified the cops, who contacted the local police. Police made contact in the Olive Garden parking lot with the woman, who was in tears. Officers then spoke with 47-year-old Daniel Ouellette, who said the woman was his wife and they were just out to dinner. When asked why she was crying, he said her mother was attempting to force her to join a religious cult back in Pennsylvania and she was fed up with dealing with it. Meanwhile, the woman got into a car with another officer, causing the guy to become concerned over that. But the woman told police he reached out to her, threatened that she'd go with him or he would find her and harm her and her family. She got to New Hampshire, where he began to threaten her with a gun and forced her to go to town hall to get married. He kept on holding her cell phone. After the marriage paperwork was signed, she was held at his trailer against her will. Again, told if she left, he would harm her family. He performed a satanic ritual on her. Officers found a copy of the satanic Bible in her car. He still had her phone when they found them at the Olive Garden. Officers filed an emergency restraining order aiming to keep him away from her. He now faces charges obstructing the report of a crime, domestic violence, possession of a deadly weapon, and more.
1: She can't escape stuff on both sides. Whoa. Holy crap.
0: Well, did the guy just say that to the cops?
2: Oh, about her mother?
0: Right, like did he just make that up?
2: Maybe. That's what I was trying to piece together.
1: Yeah, I wondered if she...
2: Wow, this is complicated.
1: ...tried to get out of the...
9: Were they eating? Like, were they in the parking lot?
0: They were in the parking lot, so either they were leaving or just going in.
9: I just think it's weird to be doing satanic stuff, and it's like, let's go get a tour to Italy. Some minestrone.
0: I might do a satanic ritual for that.
1: Yeah.
0: Like, listen, if that's on the other side of it, let's do it.
2: You get hungry, I assume.
1: It takes a lot out of you, Lise, let me tell you.
0: You know.
1: You've got to draw
0: the symbols. You're so hungry after all those satanic rituals you do.
1: And light all of the candles.
0: You're famished.
1: Get the virgins.
0: You've always said it. You're always famished after satanic rituals.
1: Oh, my God. Not another virgin running.
0: Catch the virgins! Don't tarnish a good Olive Garden with a satanic ritual.
1: I know.
0: For goodness sakes.
1: They'll take it too. They'll take the business.
0: And this is just a sign of the times, I guess. A popular New Zealand tourist attraction had to temporarily close the other day after multiple incidents of people pooping inside.
1: Oh, wow.
0: They shut down the fernery at Queen Elizabeth Park.

0: 2024, they call the behavior entirely unacceptable, noting that several bathrooms are within easy walking distance from the fernery.
1: Hmm. Yeah, see, that's why it's like you know you can't make it.
2: How many people poop there?
0: They said multiple.
1: Are you allowed to just go in there, though? Or do you have to pay, like, a fee to walk around it? I wonder. Because if I was homeless, maybe. It'd be a nice place to poop, you know?
0: They said it's a public health hazard, and our teams are in the process of cleaning it up, aiming to have it reopened the next day. They once again emphasized that excellent public toilets are available just 2 minutes away from this attraction.
1: I can't believe these places do okay. Because when me and Stella were on vacation, she was like, oh, I want to go to this one place. I'm like, what is it? She's like, I don't know. I heard it's on TikTok or something. And it was just a plant place. And I was like, I'm not doing that. I'm like, Stella, I'm not doing a plant place. I'm like, look at that. I'm like, it's plants. I'm like, we're just going to go walk around and look at plants? No, thank you. No, thanks.
3: No, that's not for me. Some people love that.
1: I'm sure 2.5 hours worth of plant looking. No, thank you.
2: Was it like outside or?
1: I don't exactly. I think it was maybe a mix of some stuff.
2: Hmm.
3: I sent her with my wife.
2: Yeah.
1: Oh, man.
3: She said that. Oh, my God. She loves plants.
2: Yeah. Flowers and plants.
3: Yep. Yeah, that's her hobby.
0: I
3: love that.
0: Even like, I'm just not into old people stuff yet. I'm sure I'll get there eventually.
1: Yeah.
3: But, come to my house.
0: Yeah.
1: Well, you know what it is? It's you're not able to do the young people stuff anymore. Like most of the young people stuff to me would make me sick. I would feel sick doing it.
0: Yeah.
1: So then
0: so you'd
1: it's go like,
0: look at 60 different varieties of ferns?
1: I mean, yeah, I went to an aquarium.
2: Maybe more than just ferns, but.
1: Yeah, yeah.
0: Like friends we were with yesterday were telling us about this bird app where you can just open it up and it'll listen to the bird sounds around you and identify every single bird that's near you.
2: So they're right? Old, huh?
1: Oh,
0: and
1: wow.
0: And I was like, are you guys serious?
1: Yeah, they're serious.
0: Because they're like, oh my goodness, there's an American robin nearby.
1: Oh, well, that ain't that crazy.
0: Like, what?
1: Yeah. Of course
0: Why
1: there
0: don't
1: is.
0: We care? Who cares?
1: There's one around. I mean, go outside right now. You'll see one.
2: Yeah, they're everywhere.
1: They yes. are all
0: they
1: over
0: were
1: the place.
0: Just thought it was
1: cardinal. You're gonna see one.
2: Yeah. Oh yeah.
1: You'll see lots one of them.
0: There was seven different birds that this app caught, and I'm just like, I'm not there yet. I don't care about the birds. I don't care about the ferns. I don't care about the plants.
4: Oh, I'll take a stroll through a botanical garden.
0: Will you?
1: Yeah.
0: Oh no.
4: Come on.
0: I don't
2: know
0: birds
2: any more than ferns. I feel like, but maybe. But I don't know why people are pooping in there. I don't know.
0: I mean, it's either incontinent seniors who can't make it to a bathroom or homeless people.
2: If it's yeah, exactly. If it's not locked up, it could be homeless people.
0: Yeah.
1: That's what I was wondering, if you could just like walk in and like there is no admission, blah, blah, blah. Like this place here, there was an admission fee. So that would keep poopers out, I think, you know?
2: Yeah.
1: But it's just 2.5 hours of looking at plants. And these things are always like, it's like they were built like a century ago. You know what I mean? Like 100 years ago, someone sat down and said, I'm going to plant as many plants as I can.
0: It's free to all visitors.
2: Ah, there you go.
1: Yeah.
0: So yeah, it's homeless poop.
1: It's homeless poop.
0: It's homeless
1: poop. I mean, think about it. Would I like to take a poop? Like if there's just
0: surrounded
1: a toilet
0: by...
1: and it was like beautiful ferns? Sure.
0: Don't do it, Jug.
1: You know?
0: Don't do it.
1: Also, you get some cover for your turd.
0: Horrible. We'll take a break. When we come back in a moment, which singer died in a helicopter crash? Why is Rod Stewart getting some online hate? And why does Seth Rogen say he'll never work with James Franco again? Hmm. All that and more on the way. We'll return right after this.
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0: A sub sandwich has been identified as the weapon in an alleged assault. A 62-year-old woman is in custody after she was accused of assaulting a male acquaintance with a sandwich. The woman told deputies she'd been offering her male friend a bite of her sandwich when it just happened to fall and hit him hard across the face.
1: Oh.

0: a mic?
1: Would you like a mic? Oh my God, how did that happen?
2: The man told police he felt threatened by her sandwich actions and accused her of assaulting him.
0: I'd hate to just have a random person try to force feed me a sandwich.
3: I wouldn't mind being force fed a sandwich by a
0: lady.
1: Force fed?
0: Maybe Dave's into that. Calm down. I think we've learned something today. That's not just fed. Crazy to be into that,
3: but I did not mean to say the word force.
4: Delicately.
3: Delicately fed.
0: Yeah.
3: Whatever you want to put in front of there, except force on this dominatrix sandwich situation.
0: People are into all sorts of stuff. I'm not here to judge you.
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2: Partly cloudy skies today, warming up to 81 this afternoon with a northwest wind at 10 to 20. A few widely scattered showers and thundershowers tonight, most of that north of Sioux Falls, a low near 52. And then for tomorrow, a few more clouds here and there with highs back to the upper 70s and a westerly wind. From the Storm Center at Kelloland TV, I'm meteorologist Brian Karstens.
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9: From the Kello.com News Center, I'm Tom Rooney. Gas prices are already falling after the Trump administration announced a peace deal with Iran. The two sides had attacked each other numerous times in recent weeks leading up to the announcement. Senator John Thune says observers will be watching closely to make sure Iran follows through on its part of the agreement. State Representative Travis Ismay of Newell has been indicted on felony charges. He's accused of destroying a public road. A Butte County grand jury handed down the indictment late last week. The Republican lawmaker faces up to 2 years in prison and a $4,000 fine if he's convicted. And First Baptist has been a fixture in Sioux Falls for 150 years, but changes are on the way. The church has been in its current location near Sanford Hospital for 75 years. The congregation will be holding services at Sioux Falls Lutheran School starting Sunday as a new building is constructed. From the Kello.com News Center, I'm Tom Rooney.
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0: 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Hi there. It's a Monday. 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
9: Yes.
0: And also check us out at DaveAndChuckTheFreak.com as well. Celebrity Dirt and Sports News is coming up next. Which singer died in a helicopter crash? Why is Rod Stewart getting some online hate? And why does Seth Rogen say he won't work with James Franco again? It's all coming up. First in sports, for the first time in two decades, the Carolina Hurricanes have won the Stanley Cup. In their Game 6 matchup with the Vegas Golden Knights, the Canes only needed a first-period goal from Taylor Hall, a second-period goal from Jackson Blake, and a third-period shot from Nikolai Ehlers to put away a 3-0 win in front of the Vegas faithful. Goalie Brandon Bussey was credited with 22 saves as the Hurricanes won the Stanley Cup. Now over to the NBA. It took 53 years for it to happen, but the New York Knicks are once again world champions, and they burnt the city to the ground.
9: I knew they would.
0: No, there was a little bit of stuff, but nothing too bad. Here's this story from ABC News.
18: Tonight, a hero's welcome. The NBA champion New York Knicks arriving back home after winning their first title in 53 years. This Knicks team, relentless, pulling off yet another come-from-behind victory Saturday night on the road in San Antonio.
19: It's over! It's over! Knicks fans, this is not a dream! Your long, long wait has ended! Go ahead and cry! After 53 years, the Knicks are finally NBA champions once again!
18: Jalen Brunson, the 6'2" guard once called too small to lead a championship team.
19: Brunson looks, 45. Brunson drives, Brunson shoots! The game
18: carried the Knicks with 45 points.
20: I got no words.
18: Now named finals MVP.
20: I put a lot of time and effort into trying to be the best player I can be to try and help a team win.
18: Within seconds of the Knicks clinching the series, thousands of fans flooding the streets of New York City. The New York City Fire Department riling up the crowd.
21: I never thought I would see anything like this.
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23: New York forever, New York or nowhere!
18: Celebrations turning chaotic. Five school buses being used for the World Cup destroyed, including this one set on fire. Police say four people were either stabbed or slashed. A 17-year-old shot in the foot near Times Square. In all, 63 people arrested overnight. After winning two championships at Villanova, Brunson now has an NBA title with college teammates Josh Hart and Mikal Bridges, dubbed the Nova Knicks. The Knicks becoming the first team to win the NBA Finals and NBA Cup in the same season.
1: I've been a fan since Christmas Day, 92, Knicks and Bulls. My mom made me a fan. My mom is going to get here with me. So this means something to me.
18: This win means a lot to a lot of people. Now we have a parade. The mayor says it is going to be on Thursday, a ticker tape parade. There's going to be a ceremony right here at City Hall where the mayor says the team is going to get the key to the city, Lindsay.
2: Yeah, I mean, it's I only think it's cool because of Danhausen, but that's other than that, I hate everything about it.
3: Oh, relax.
2: I really do.
3: Relax.
2: I really, really do. I hate
3: time in
2: it.
3: 53 years, man. Give
2: I
3: them their
2: know,
3: moment.
2: But yeah. Boy, they're going to talk 53 years worth of talk now.
5: Yeah.
3: Only one school bus set on fire. So not
5: too
3: bad.
5: Yeah, it wasn't too bad, really.
3: Too
5: bad. New York and all the people.
3: Yeah.
5: It wasn't really that bad.
2: Yeah.
24: Yeah, but why the stabbings and slashings?
5: Yeah, why?
24: What's going on?
3: I just don't. I don't celebrate like that, I guess.
24: No.
3: I'm not like, yeah, burn it, burn it.
2: I think it just happens to be like maybe there's some people that are like, man, if I see that guy, I'm going to stab and slash him. And then the Knicks win and then you go out and then you see that guy. And you're like, well, I mean, I told you guys I got to stab him and slash him. So, you know what I mean?
3: I guess maybe something happens. Who knows?
2: Or I get attacked, and so I stab and slash all the people attacking me. I don't know.
3: Now to World Cup news. Did you see the Scottish fans crying after the World Cup?
2: Of course I did. Of course I did.
3: I just remembered about that. It was funny.
2: James McGinn.
3: Man,
2: a
3: they
2: big goal.
3: Take it. They take it so
2: they love
3: seriously.
2: It. They were not in it. Like, you know, like all the World Cup soccer games that I would play, like... For years, Scotland didn't qualify. So,
3: yeah, their first football World Cup game in 28 years.
2: Mm-hmm.
3: That's crazy.
2: Yeah.
3: So you understand. Look at that.
2: That's when he scored.
3: Who knows what these Scottish people will say?
2: You never know.
3: A big
2: you
3: moment.
2: Won't understand it either.
3: No, yeah. True. Absolutely true. Friday night's FIFA World Cup 2026 debut saw the United States men's national team put in an amazing performance in a 4-1 win over Paraguay. Interest in the U.S. soccer team debut was high. 25 million people tuned into the game in the U.S. alone.
2: Oh, wait. I thought no one cared.
3: I know,
2: I thought
3: right?
2: No one wanted to see it. And
3: that's what they were saying.
2: Yeah.
3: Other World Cup news of note. Going into the World Cup, Brazil was the 6th-ranked team in the world. However, with a shaky start resulting in a 1-1 draw against Morocco, they showed more nervousness than most were anticipating. Group B is one to watch because it's now an unpredictable mess. 2 1-1 draws, Canada and Bosnia and Switzerland and Qatar mean the group is completely dead even going into the second games of group play. The next game for the U.S. going to be against Australia Friday afternoon, 3 p.m. Eastern in Seattle. The Americans going in as the favorites on the money line in this one now. And other World Cup news. Mm-hmm. A lot of people visiting the U.S.
5: I love this. This has been my favorite thing on
3: are reacting
5: TikTok.
3: To American
25: trending
3: food.
25: Online. Fans from around the world are arriving in the U.S. for the World Cup, and they just can't seem to get enough of American culture.
26: Okay, their fascination with what we find mundane is getting a lot of laughs. From 7-Eleven Big Gulps to ranch dressing on French fries and Taco Bell cuisine. International visitors are going wild over their experience in America so far, and they're sharing their first-time journeys on social media, much to our delight.
25: Taco Bell cuisine. There it is.
26: Cuisine. Never heard those two words when we take that.
2: Cuisine.
3: Cuisine.
25: One German fan named Freddie is going viral for his unfiltered reactions. And as he explores Atlanta and beyond, he loved the stadium, the city's lush greenery, but he was intimidated by their public transit. He also hit up Taco Bell and Walmart, but his trip to Waffle House at 1 a.m. really put him on the viral map when he ranked it a 10 out of 10.
2: Stella
25: declaring
2: agrees.
25: Declaring he will be coming back.
2: Stella agrees.
26: I know. I think he got hash brown, so... getting the hash brown.
25: The rite of passage.
26: Swedish fan Elsa is also going viral.
3: Yes. For her hi, Elsa Thora.
26: To American comfort food. Her first breakfast in America was hash browns with gravy and eggs. She also grabbed some Twinkies and combos. I haven't had combos in so long from a convenience store, saying,
2: I can't say the same. I had them yesterday.
26: And ranch dressing apparently blew her mind. She declared in caps, Europe, we need ranch ASAP.
5: Yeah. If Elsa stayed here any longer, she'd be huge.
3: Oh, Elsa.
2: Yeah, you got to get her
5: Elsa,
2: out of here.
5: Elsa, get out.
2: And I'm like getting her out of here.
3: Get
2: right
3: her before
2: away.
3: She has more Twinkies
2: get
3: and her combos.
2: Right out of here.
3: Get Elsa. Her the hell out. She had like biscuits and gravy yeah. and eggs and no.
2: Get her out of here.
3: Elsa. Fave Elsa.
2: You're one of the grossest looking women from Sweden. Now get out of here.
3: She's gorgeous. Elsa. Yeah, their reaction funny. To burgers and barbecue and
5: Walmart.
3: Yeah. But ranch dressing. You know, we just, you know, we keep hearing it's popular in North America, but not right. anywhere else around the world. They love it, though, when they have
2: well,
3: it.
2: Well, yeah, of course. It's just not, there's no one over there doing it. You could open up Dave's Ranch over there and kill it.
3: And go crazy,
2: yeah,
3: right?
2: Yeah, I think you'd kill it.
3: So then when my family from Ireland would come visit every year, you know, we were in Canada, they would take home a couple of things. They'd have an empty suitcase because there was, like, a couple of things they loved that they couldn't get in Ireland.
2: Right.
3: Aunt Jemima pancake mix.
2: Oh, yeah.
3: That wasn't a thing over there. Like the boxes of instant pancake mix.
2: Yep.
3: They would get like a dozen boxes, throw it in the suitcase.
2: Yeah, why not?
3: Right? They'd take that back with them. And ketchup flavored potato chips.
2: Oh, yeah.
5: Oh, I Canada. Do love those. That's yep. Canadian thing.
2: It's a yes. Canadian classic.
3: Mm-hmm. Yeah. They love those. And then maple syrup, of course, to go with.
5: I should get a sure. suitcase you could fill up, bring it over for me.
3: Lisa, I got your suitcase full of chips.
5: Forgot about those. Those are good.
2: Dave will make a bourbon trade for you.
3: Exactly.
2: Bourbon
3: yeah.
2: trade. Yeah. Yeah.
3: California wine. Yeah, there's certain things you can't get.
5: Yeah.
2: Yep.
5: Yeah.
3: And they want, so they'd load it up. I'm sure these people will go home with buckets of ranch.
5: I'm sure.
3: If they can't get it back there. One more sports note here. Record-setting catch during a fishing tournament in North Carolina. A 920-pound marlin.
2: What?
3: Here's the story from Local 12.
4: You might want to check your temperature because Big Rock Landing has officially come down with a case of marlin fever.
6: 919.9!
4: Nope. That's not a typo. 919.9 pounds is the weight of the marlin that set a new record at the 68th annual Big Rock Blue Marlin Tournament.
7: I knew it was big, but when we actually saw it jumping, I was like, nah, that's too big.
4: The marlin fever hooked up around 11, and what followed was a two-hour fight with the marlin. At least that's what we were told.
2: Two hours.
7: Blur just went by. I don't really remember any of it right now.
4: The catch didn't just push Marlin Fever to the top of the leaderboard. If they hold on until the end of the tournament, that one fish could pay out over $6.5 million.
2: Okay.
7: It's hard to even think about that much money, but good year to do it, I guess.
4: While the crew is staring down a huge payday, the star teenage angler has his eyes on a much warmer prize.
5: What's up with that?
8: I got a lot of allergies, guys.
5: Nasal passages.
7: That's awesome. Yeah.
3: 2 hours they reeled it in?
8: Yeah, it took a long time. Yeah, you guys don't have any allergy medicine, do you?
3: I'm going to check. I don't know. Not
8: oh,
3: on
8: my
3: me.
8: God. I don't know if you could notice it or not.
3: I don't think you should do the report today, though, man.
8: No, they got nobody else. So I'm just going to go down. I got a few commercials to read.
3: It's just a 920-pound fish. Shouldn't be a big deal. Just get down there and see. Do your best, I guess.
8: Thank you so much. I will. Okay. You said it's outside, huh?
3: I'm sorry. What did you say?
8: It's outside. The event is outside.
3: So you're going to have to speak a little clearer.
8: The event is outside.
3: It is an outdoor. Of course, it's a fishing event.
8: That
3: yeah.
8: sucks.
3: Yeah.
8: That's going to really complicate these allergies.
3: Think it'll make it worse than it is?
8: I guarantee it. 1,000%.
3: I can't understand how it could be.
8: I guess it could be.
3: Oh, okay. Then I guess it
8: can. This is
3: outdoor. Well, you still got to get out there, man. You still get out there.
8: Okay.
3: Nothing much happens in Moorhead City, so we got to cover it when it does.
2: Yeah, I mean, he just went with it.
5: He did.
6: I know, right off the top. Hello, I can't believe it's happening.
4: You might want to check your temperature because Big Rock Landing has officially come down with a case of Marlin
8: Landing
4: fever.
8: Has come down.
2: Makes a couple different sounds, hard to say.
3: Allergy season.
2: Yeah,
3: it
2: man.
3: It sucks. Mm-hmm. Sorry, yep, buddy.
2: It does.
3: You had to cover that big story. You know, back to the food for a second here. I was thinking during that, if I was to introduce someone from another country to American food,
2: yeah,
3: what would I give them? Like, because they have access to McDonald's and, you know,
2: yes,
3: burgers and all that kind of stuff.
2: No, like real.
3: Yeah,
2: like,
3: what would you say? Okay, we got to have them experience.
2: Pulled pork and brisket.
5: Yeah, barbecue.
3: Barbecue,
5: yeah,
3: right?
2: Barbecue.
3: That's the first thing that came to my mind, too. Barbecue food.
5: Mm-hmm.
2: Yeah, but then you have to, like, take them somewhere real.
5: Yeah, like the good stuff.
2: You know what I mean?
5: The best.
2: Yeah. The best of what we can offer.
5: Yeah.
2: Not like just a
3: McRib.
2: You know. Right, right.
3: Because I'm sure they don't have McRib around the world. They may have McDonald's, but they don't get McRib.
2: No, that's for us. Yeah. That's special. There's probably some chemicals that are banned.
5: We won't tell them about that.
2: Yeah, we don't.
3: Keep that a secret.
2: Yeah.
3: On the down low.
5: Yeah.
2: Yeah. Well, I watch this kind of stuff all the time, right? I'm always watching reaction stuff, and like some of the best reaction stuff are like people from other places trying American food, whether it's like, oh, they try cheesecake for the first time. You know, and they live in the mountains.
3: They don't have cheesecake around the world?
2: Well, no, they don't. Not when you are a person who lives in the hills of, you know, Pakistan or something. You know what I mean? Like, they're trying stuff, and that stuff makes me laugh because they can't believe it.
3: Like, because when Amber's family was introducing me to Indian food and they gave me that shake filled with noodles.
2: Yep, that's different, huh? Yeah. What do you want more,
3: like
2: noodle shake or some cheesecake?
3: What would shock people, you think? Like, what would they not be able to comprehend about American food?
2: I wonder what we eat that,
3: like fair food? You think like...
2: No, I think maybe, like for me, I think some of the most shocking food I can't believe we eat is grits.
3: Ooh. Yeah, I get you. I don't understand grits. I know people will lose their minds on
5: Southern,
3: that. I also don't understand
5: cream corn. Listening,
3: I don't mind a little cream corn.
2: Oh, my God.
3: Gravy, like biscuit gravy. That, I know.
2: Oh, I love
3: again,
2: it.
3: Some people
2: so
3: love
2: good.
3: That. I don't get that gravy.
2: Sausage gravy?
3: Yeah
2: man.
3: I guess I've never had a good one. I've had stuff that just tastes like wallpaper paste.
2: Oh, wow.
3: A couple of times I've tried it.
2: Mm-mm.
3: I didn't get any flavor out of it at all. Just nasty. White and nasty.
2: Right,
5: I don't
2: right.
5: think I've ever tried it.
3: Never
5: won't.
3: In your life?
5: Mm-mm.
3: No.
2: Oh, God.
3: You're not missing anything, at least according to me. But, Chuck, I didn't know you like... You don't like white, creamy foods,
2: I
3: usually.
2: Don't. I don't. And I was really shocked I would like it.
3: You like it, Jason? Good.
10: Biscuits and gravy?
3: Yeah.
10: Smother them up.
2: Smother
3: them. Wow.
10: Big pieces of sausage in it, too. Yeah.
2: Oh, yeah.
10: Yeah.
2: They'll put that on that country fried steak, too.
3: The biscuit gravy?
2: Uh-huh.
10: I mean, I love a biscuit.
3: Listen, I just saw someone make it, though, online. They made, like, that, but with bacon, with bits of bacon in it. And I thought, oh, that might be okay.
2: Yeah, I mean, it's the same. It's kind of the same,
10: it's
2: probably.
10: Just like
2: but
10: flour. It's just
2: mm-hmm.
10: the gravy. It's just flour.
2: Yeah.
3: It just tasted like paste.
10: You got to go to a better spot,
2: That's
10: man.
2: It. That's it.
10: We'll get you some.
3: Boiled nuts, they'd probably not understand.
5: Oh, yeah, I know.
2: Oh, no.
3: Deep fried Oreos. Listen, I'm from the UK, and they deep fry everything there. So
2: yeah,
3: but some places never. Scrapple.
2: Oh, Scrapple.
3: No.
2: I mean, there's no real...
3: That's the worst of our foods.
2: There's no real comprehending it.
3: Yeah. Cinnabon. Is Cinnabon not around the world?
2: I don't know. If it's not, what a missed opportunity, because it's so good.
10: I mean, it depends on where around the world, right? Some of those, like, European countries, they do desserts. Well,
3: way better.
2: Yes, right,
3: way
2: better. Right.
10: They can make a pretty good cinnamon roll.
3: Yeah, you're right. You're right. They may not be blown away by cinnamon like our...
10: Like burgers with donuts as the bun. No one else is doing that, right?
2: Oh, no, that's true.
3: They shouldn't.
2: Yeah. Like, what's our fattest food?
10: Well,
2: that's what you really... I think a lot of times what blows them away is the amount
3: of food.
2: You know, you take them to that place
5: that's
2: around
5: it.
2: Here, if it's still open. That
3: oh, yeah,
2: gives
3: where you
2: the,
3: get
2: yeah.
3: a BLT with
2: yes.
3: a full pack of bacon on
2: right.
3: it and stuff.
2: That's what you do. You
10: I
2: know?
10: Just ate a full pack of bacon.
3: You did?
5: What?
6: come on, man.
2: Boy.
6: What are
2: you
10: the
6: doing?
10: Kids didn't need it. No. Jesse like had one, and I'm like, we gotta eat it.
2: Yep.
5: Eat it all.
10: I'm like, geez, I'm gross.
3: You can't have bacon just sitting around.
2: It doesn't last.
3: No.
2: There's no... No.
3: I get the temptation, but I also know, like, oh, God. That
2: thing is, so I also understand that. Once I start cooking bacon, I cook the whole thing.
10: Right.
2: You know, because I'm like, what am I going to do? I'm going to wrap this up, and yeah. I can't do that. I'll never cook it again. So.
3: All right, moving on to celebrity dirt and some sad news to share. If you're a fan of musician Oliver Tree, the alternative singer was killed in a helicopter crash.
2: I literally was introduced to this guy like a week ago.
5: What?
2: Yep.
5: A week ago?
2: A week ago. Not introduced in person.
5: No,
3: right,
5: no,
3: but
5: I
3: into
5: know
3: his music.
5: I know
2: yeah,
5: music.
2: Yeah. So one of my buddies is we're like playing music or whatever, hanging out. And he was like, oh, you know this guy? And I'm like, no. And he's like, oh, yeah, it's just, you know, blah, blah, blah. And then
5: he dies.
2: Yesterday he was like, hey, man, that guy I showed you his music? Yeah, he died in a helicopter crash.
3: Crazy, yeah. A tragic two-helicopter collision in Brazil. Here's the latest on the story.
25: Authorities in Brazil releasing terrifying new surveillance footage showing a deadly helicopter crash.
11: It's hard to watch. You can see here one of the helicopters rapidly falls from the sky after colliding with another helicopter over Rio de Janeiro this morning.
25: This was the scene on the ground. One of those helicopters was carrying a pilot and four passengers. The other only had the pilot on board. All six people were killed. The passengers not yet officially identified, but they are all believed to be part of the entertainment industry.
12: I get tired of explaining as these seasons keep on changing. Life goes on and on and on and on and on.
11: American singer and comedian Oliver Tree was on the list of passengers handed to aviation authorities. Tree, who is best known for his viral hits When I'm Down and Life Goes On, was in Brazil on a world tour. A popular YouTuber from Argentina, an independent filmmaker, a DJ, and a music producer are all also presumed dead.
3: He's got an interesting look.
2: Yeah, that's Oliver Tree. It's like, you know, but you figure out that he's actually, it's like a comedy. It's comedy.
5: Oh.
2: Based, but you know,
3: I think you should maybe steal one of his looks.
2: I mean, unfortunately,
3: I like that, look right there.
2: That is amazing. Incredible. It is amazing.
3: That's incredible. I want you in that jacket.
2: Where do you get the jacket?
3: I'd like
2: that's
3: jacket.
2: Just the size of jacket I have to wear.
10: That's what I'd look like in your jacket.
2: Yeah,
3: exactly.
2: Yeah,
3: actually, more like mine. If you put mine on, yeah. Jason would look. We'll give you a black wig and one of my jackets.
2: 52 wide. What do you think? How you think you're handling 52 that?
3: 52 yeah. wide.
10: Oh my God.
2: How do you think you're handling
10: like
2: that?
10: A sleeping bag.
2: Yeah. We'll see.
10: 52.
3: 52. Come on. You're not a 52. Don't be ridiculous.
2: No, I am. Yeah, no,
3: you're
2: I am.
3: Not.
2: I swear
3: Shut
2: to
3: up.
2: God. I swear to God. Yep. It's good times. That's some shoulders.
3: Interesting. Yeah, just more stuff falling out of the sky over the weekend.
5: Yeah.
3: There's like one of three different incidents.
2: Oh, wow.
3: Again.
2: Huh? Stuff just crashing.
3: Yeah.
2: In this case, it wasn't just like stuff just fell apart. Two things did collide. So it was like, okay, well, you can't do that. You know, you can't fly into each other. I worry more when it's just like all systems are go and then just an engine flies right off of a plane, you know? Like that's, I'm really concerned with that.
3: Kiefer Sutherland is being sued over that alleged altercation he had with an Uber driver in Los Angeles. We're going to head to Big Guy at the news desk to give us an update on this one now.
13: Yeah, new allegations, Amy, coming in the way of a court filing by that Uber driver who is now suing the actor, Kiefer Sutherland. Now, we'll show you the pictures of Kiefer Sutherland. He's well-known for 24 and the Designated Survivor series that was on ABC for a while. Kiefer Sutherland was allegedly involved in a violent attack of an Uber driver in the Hollywood area at Fairfax and Sunset several months ago. Now, what we know is the LAPD actually arrested Sutherland that day for it, forwarded the case to the LA County DA. DA's office. The case was sent back to LAPD for more investigation and now is back in the hands of the DA's office. But while all of that plays out on the criminal side, a civil complaint has been filed against the actor. I want to come to my computer here because we've got some of the details all situated for you here. And they are in the computer. No, the lawsuit alleges
3: Don't do full body, big body.
5: You need that desk.
0: Oh my God. I love this desk. Thank God I've got this desk, please. I don't need the side profile. Whatever's happening from here down is a mystery. Let's leave it at that. Oh my God. That's him dirty.
13: Now, first of all, you should note,
0: the lawsuit alleges everything
13: was caught on camera, saying the Uber driver has interior dash cameras inside of the Uber. And in the filing, they go on to allege that the plaintiff sustained injuries to his head, face, neck, and cervical spine.
0: This is the worst medical evaluation.
13: They say the plaintiff, that's Kiefer, or the defendant rather, Kiefer Sutherland, chased him down Fairfax yelling, "I'm going to kill you." They also say that Kiefer Sutherland put the driver in a headlock while he was attempting to drive that Uber. All of this, again, is according to these new court documents, this filing that was just put into place today. It also goes on to allege that the driver was struck multiple times in the head, the face, the body, and sustained injuries as a result of that. Something that, according to court documents, was all caught on camera. Tonight, Kiefer Sutherland's team is responding. His legal team responding to these claims. We'll show you what they're saying here in a statement to CBS News, saying Kiefer Sutherland was involved in a scary incident when he was the passenger in an Uber and the driver refused to stop the vehicle despite repeated requests to do so. The statement goes on to say that in the last 6 months, Kiefer has become this guy. This guy is horrible.
6: But basically, it's one side against the other, right?
0: Yeah.
6: The Uber driver is saying that he was acting crazy and he was reacting to that. Kiefer saying he was basically holding him hostage and wouldn't let him out of the car. So he had to react in a certain way.
2: Is the driver claiming he was bombed out of his mind?
6: Kiefer.
2: Yes.
6: I think that was part of it.
2: I think there might be a history to back up said claim.
6: True.
2: You know?
6: Yeah. If he was legitimately intoxicated.
2: Right. I mean, there's no way to, unless they gave him a test that day, which I don't know if they did or not. I mean, there's no real way to prove it other than maybe you bring someone in and say, "Oh yeah, he was at my bar and I gave him 27 drinks."
6: I don't think I've been in an Uber though where they've had cameras inside, at least that I was aware of.
2: Oh, I feel like most of them do now.
6: Have you noticed?
2: I mean, I guess I've never really looked around. I've only been in about three of them in my whole life.
6: Oh, okay.
24: I was being recorded. Like something went off that said this ride is being recorded.
2: Oh.
24: But I didn't know if it was audio or video.
2: I'm assuming it's video.
24: So this ride is being recorded.
5: Mm.
24: Oh, jeez.
2: Well, do my pants back up.
24: I'll put this knife away. Yeah.
6: I haven't noticed that. But.
24: So, yeah, I don't know if maybe just audio.
6: Because if there's dash cam footage or in-car footage, then would settle it.
2: Yeah, allegedly, Kiefer has been kind of an angry man.
6: He has had problems in the past.
2: Yes.
6: He definitely has.
2: You know? And he's getting older.
6: Yes.
2: Does when you get older, do you calm down more or do you get more angry?
6: Although I think I've gotten a little calmer as I've gotten older. It depends, I guess. Some people get angrier as they go.
2: Yeah, some people get angrier. And I'm glad you're not a heavy drinker.
6: Well, true.
2: Yeah.
6: I don't have an alcoholism problem.
2: No.
6: As of yet.
2: Not yet.
6: It's probably best to stop asking Seth Rogen about his friendship with James Franco because things really haven't changed. As you know, James faced sexual misconduct allegations back in 2018. In a new interview for the New York Times, Seth says he hasn't worked with him in a really long time and he has no plans to. He said they haven't spoken in a long while as well. He says, "I honestly think the nuance of it is too personal for me to get into. There's the public side of it, which I've spoken about, and I have the same stance publicly that I've always had. I haven't worked with him in years, but the personal side of it is so nuanced. It involves people that I don't know that I should be dragging into this. I don't know if anyone would benefit from it."
2: Hmm.
3: He really hasn't done a ton since that, so there's got to be something there, right? When your friends abandon you.
2: Right. And at the same time, like, if all of a sudden it, you know, came out like, oh, yeah, Chuck did this thing, and I was like, guys, I didn't do that thing. I've been in my computer room this whole entire time. But you guys are like, sorry, we just can't even take the risk of being your friend or doing anything more. I'm like, I probably would never talk to you again, right?
5: Yeah.
2: So it's like probably a two-sided street a bit, but I don't know what happened with whatever.
3: People are ripping into Rod Stewart. So what happened is Friday night in San Diego, he canceled a show less than an hour before it was scheduled to start.
2: He's 91, right?
3: Yes. Well, not 91, but he's older.
5: He's old.
2: Yeah, yeah.
3: He's in his 70s, I think.
2: Right.
3: His people said he was suffering from an acute upper respiratory infection that resulted in laryngitis.
2: Okay.
3: That did not stop him from flying across the country.
2: Yes.
3: To attend Saturday's World Cup game.
2: Oh, there we go.
3: Between Scotland and Haiti on Saturday.
2: It comes out.
3: He even had the balls to post a video of himself and his sons on the way to the game to their private jet. And then there's footage of him looking to be in a fantastic mood.
2: He's doing great.
3: In his private box.
2: Yep.
3: Bragging that it was his 7th World Cup. He was in good spirits during the game, as you can see, having a few beverages. Scotland, as you know, won that game 1-0. But not surprisingly, Rod is catching heat online because he canceled his concert but was totally fine to go to the World Cup game just a short time later.
5: I feel a lot of younger people going to see Rod Stewart.
2: I don't know.
5: Who's going to see Rod Stewart?
2: I don't know.
3: I would assume it's like people like our parents' age, right?
5: Yeah, but
3: right.
5: Are they on social media pissed off about it?
2: I don't know.
3: Like, on Facebook, probably.
2: Well, Facebook is on fire.
5: Okay, I forgot about Facebook.
2: Yes. Facebook's on fire about this for sure.
5: Yeah, mad.
2: Yeah, I mean, I really hope Rod Stewart recovers from this. I'm sure he's really upset about what online people think.
3: No. So Rod's British, but his father was Scottish. So he's also been a big supporter of the Scottish team.
2: Right.
3: It's just a bad look.
5: Yeah.
3: It is a bad look. You cancel a concert, you're too sick to perform, but you're all smiles on a private jet and bouncing around in the stands.
2: They probably have to say he was sick for insurance or something. You know what I mean? That's a lot of money on that's been, you know, spent for him to be there. So you have to come up with, you can't just say, hey, I'm canceling this to go to a soccer game, even though you could tell he wasn't cheering.
3: Oh, yeah, right.
2: He wasn't singing every Scottish song there is.
3: No. It's like my dad went to a... Thank God my dad doesn't have outfits like this.
2: I would love it.
3: I would not.
2: Oh, my God.
3: Trust me, I would not. Disclosure Day, a sci-fi adventure from Steven Spielberg, opened at number one at the box office over the weekend with $44 million. It beat its estimates of $35 million. Hmm. Disclosure Day, one of the summer's biggest gambles, cost $115 million to produce and $80 million to market. Since theaters keep about half the revenue, Disclosure Day needs to make $300 million to be profitable. Reviews, though, are solid, 81% on Rotten Tomatoes. Audience scores, a bit mixed. It's got a B grade on CinemaScore. So far, it's unclear how ticket sales will hold up over the coming weeks. The big loser at the box office was Masters of the Universe.
2: Oh, did it drop right off?
3: Devastating drop in its second week. They say they are.
2: It kind of makes sense, though, right? Like, everyone who wanted to see it went and saw it.
3: On the first weekend, that's
2: like,
3: it, though?
2: It's so niche. Like, the thing about, and I guess I just don't know. Has there been updated He-Man? Like, was there a He-Man 2010? Was there
3: Wasn't there, like, a cartoon on Netflix?
2: That's I don't know. Well, I guess, like, a cartoon on Netflix isn't like a Sunday morning cartoon.
3: Maybe there was... I thought, like...
2: Like, that's all I'm trying to figure out is just, like, you know, where were the little nostalgia, you know, notches? Because I get it, there's the 80s nostalgia, but then if there was another Masters of the Universe cartoon at some point.
3: Yeah, Kevin Smith was involved in one in 2021.
2: Okay. Probably not long enough ago to build nostalgia. A
3: huge fan base for again.
5: But you're not getting people with the 80s one, you know.
2: Well, I mean, they got some.
5: But some.
2: Yeah, they
5: a
2: got
5: small.
2: Some.
3: We would have watched it, right? Yeah.
2: Like I had buddies that went that are my age.
3: Okay.
2: And got
3: I had no desire to go.
2: Got the cat, got Battle Cat, popcorn, Battle Cat,
3: oh,
2: and all
3: they
2: that
3: did?
2: Stuff.
3: Really?
2: Yeah. Oh, yeah. Super cool.
3: I don't know about that.
5: So
3: I
5: a
3: don't.
5: Few people.
3: I it's don't know.
5: Which is not enough.
0: Big, dude.
3: Yeah. Definitely not enough. We did love the Castle Grayskull.
2: Oh, yeah.
3: Box that
2: yeah.
3: was available.
2: No, it's all cool. The sword thing that you drink out of, fantastic.
3: Yes, but I'm not going to, what am I going to do, buy it? And Amber would be like, what the hell is this?
2: No, because you'd spend $150 on eBay to get three items.
3: That. No. You looked into it? You may have looked into it over the weekend.
2: I may know the exact price.
5: Oh, wow.
3: You may be watching a couple of items?
2: I may be keeping my eye on the market. After I saw Battle Cat.
3: Oh, don't do it, Chuck.
2: It's like a 2 foot.
3: Don't do it.
2: It's like a 2 foot
3: I know,
2: long
3: but what
2: cat.
3: Are you going to do with it? A
2: lot of that, you know?
3: Like, oh, God, it's eating He-Man's friend. No! You bring it in, have a play date with Jason and Brian and Al.
24: I got a Skeletor at home. Scott's got a Skeletor.
2: Oh,
24: yes.
2: Very
24: bring
2: cool.
24: It in, yeah?
2: Yep.
24: You love Skeletor.
3: All right, you boys can play during commercial breaks.
2: Mm-hmm.
24: Sounds good.
3: Yeah.
24: Not doing anything else.
3: Have fun.
2: I've got quite an imagination.
3: Yeah, you definitely do.
2: Mm-hmm.
3: We'll take a break when we come back. Why did a man have a meltdown at a Taco Bell? How did a negative review for an ice cream shop lead to big trouble for one chubby guy? And Florida's effed up. What shocking thing did cops discover in a Florida man's car when they pulled him over? We'll get to that and much more. We'll be back in just a moment. It's the Monday edition of Dave and Chuck the Freak.
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3: Britney Spears back on our radar. She put her fascination with knives on full display, dangerously dancing with two massive butcher knives in a bizarre new video.
2: It's so weird.
3: Why? It's so weird.
2: Oh my God. What?
3: She's going to accidentally stab her leg, right? And that's what people are worried about. It all comes across as extremely dangerous.
5: Good thing that guy got out.
3: I know. I think she got on the pole again. Oh my God. She's wearing a full stripper gear.
5: Is that poop nuggets on the floor around her?
2: Oh God. Oh.
5: Why do you gotta point it out? Hey, wait a minute. I've been watching this for minutes. I know it's not hers. It's dogs.
2: There's definitely poop on the ground, though.
3: My God, there's just turds everywhere, you guys. Oh, my God.
5: Look
3: behind
5: her
3: in front of her.
5: Video.
3: And there's some under that chair over there. Oh, my God. Please, just ruin it.
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2: Partly cloudy skies today, warming up to 81 this afternoon with a northwest wind of 10 to 20. Few scattered showers and thunder showers are possible tonight, but most of that rain will stay north of Sioux Falls. Lows in the low 50s, and then tomorrow high at 78, west wind 10 to 20. More scattered rain is possible on Wednesday. That's the latest on your weather. From the Storm Center at Kelloland TV, I'm meteorologist Brian Karstens.
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4: From the Kello.com News Center, I'm Tom Rooney. Sioux Falls Fire and Rescue is investigating the cause of a fire in an apartment building in the southern part of the city. Heavy smoke and flames were coming from an apartment and the roof of the building in the 4400 block of Tennis Lane when crews arrived late Friday. It took them an hour and a half to extinguish the fire. Crews stayed on the scene for 4 hours afterwards to monitor hot spots. Dry, windy weather is returning to South Dakota today. That means a red flag warning goes into effect. It starts at noon today in the southwestern corner of the state. The warning will remain in effect until 8 p.m. tonight, with winds gusting up to 40 miles an hour and low humidity.

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6: So it is sort of a dream come true.
7: Yep. Now I gotta get going.
6: Already?
7: Yeah, it's time for my break. It's a union thing.
6: Oh.
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12: All right, coming up, Pierre on Dave and Chuck the Freak on this Monday. Check the news on the way. Why did a man have a meltdown at a Taco Bell? How did a negative review for an ice cream shop lead to big trouble for one chubby guy? We'll have a perv roundup and Florida's effed up all on the way. Let's start here.
13: It's another fast food freakout on Dave and Chuck the Freak.
12: So we're heading to a Taco Bell. This dude, I don't know if he's tripping balls or what's going on.
14: Okay.
12: But he had a tantrum at a Taco Bell. I think he was there to pick up his order.
14: Oh, yeah.
12: And it wasn't ready. Oof. So he lost his mind.
15: Growing man tantrum.
14: Yeah.
15: Tantrum.
14: No, we'll do it, huh? Us grown men.
15: It's a bad look.
12: Come on!
16: It's a really bad look.
14: Oh, man. Us grown men. We'll
12: grown
14: just
12: men
14: tantrum
12: having
14: it
12: tantrums,
14: up.
12: You're right.
17: It is. My Baja Blast.
14: Oh, it's all over the place. It's an epidemic.
15: It really is.
12: Where is it? When's the last time you threw a tantrum?
15: A long time.
12: Really?
15: I mean, I get mad about tantrums.
14: Yeah, but I can't see him really putting out the output of a tantrum. You know, that's a real... I'm sure you get mad, but you're like, grrr.
12: Ryan,
14: man.
12: You have any tantrums lately?
18: Wednesday,
12: you had a tantrum. What happened?
18: I was trying to ship a bunch of stuff.
14: Mm-hmm.
18: And it was just the packaging was irritating me. Uh-huh. I just had a little kid tantrum.
12: No, yeah. I hate it. This is stupid.
16: You kick your feet.
18: Things just weren't fitting right. I was throwing stuff down. My four-year-old sitting there like, dude, what is happening?
12: When your four-year-old calls you on a tantrum.
14: Yeah. I think the last time, if I really, probably the whenever the last time I built something was.
12: Well, that was me. I wouldn't call it a tantrum. I had a

0: breakdown. Like, I built this pool towel holder thing. Was like 15 pieces.
1: Right.
0: And I got to the end. This was last weekend. And I realized at the very bottom, I forgot to put on a spacer.
1: Yep.
2: Oh, no.
0: And it wasn't sitting right. So I had to take the whole effing thing apart.
2: What did you do?
1: Yeah.
0: I don't know if it was a tantrum, just anger.
3: I guess I kind of threw it. When I came in there and yelled at you about whatever was printed.
1: Oh, yeah, a little bit.
3: I guess
1: bit.
3: That could be taken
1: that's
3: as
1: kind of a bit. Yeah.
0: Not when, taken when as you, it definitely was.
3: You just walk in a room and start screaming.
1: Oh,
3: people,
1: yeah.
3: I guess. So yeah. I understand.
1: Yeah. It happens.
3: It can happen. But it's a bad look.
0: It is a bad look.
3: After you're like, oh, my God.
0: Yeah.
1: Sure.
3: That was unbecoming of me.
0: It sure. definitely was. We all said it. Here's the story, though, about this man's Taco Bell tantrum caught on camera from WAPT-TV.
4: Well, the customer I talked to said in the moment, everyone in the restaurant was confused and irritated about this man's reaction.
5: I mean, I don't like to see people disrespected and stuff destroyed.
4: 23-year-old Nathaniel Stevenson says he was just trying to enjoy his food when turmoil broke out at the Taco Bell in Madison on Sunday. He said it all started when a man was waiting to pick up a delivery order.
5: Doing weird behavior. He was doing this. He was waving his arms. He squatted at one point.
4: Stevenson says employees told the man his order was not ready.
5: After that, he went berserk.
4: He was caught on video throwing a register at the workers, which pushed Stevenson to step in.
5: And that's when I ran up and I told him to stop.
6: Hey, chill out. Settle down, boy.
4: While being pressured by customers to leave, he punched an order screen and yelled at the workers more, even calling one of them the N-word.
5: I mean, it was gross with the rest of his behavior.
4: Just when everyone thought it was over, he got out of the car and began thrusting his pelvis at the crowd.
0: Oh, my goodness.
4: Madison police showed up only seconds later and arrested him, identifying him as John Beal. He faces misdemeanor malicious mischief and simple assault by threat charges.
5: Even though the police got there super quick, he still, if he really wanted to, could have pulled a gun out or did something worse than he did.
4: Stevenson says, despite Bill's unpredictability, he does not regret putting on a brave face to protect others.
5: You're supposed to love your neighbor as you love yourself.
0: I need to, one, say settle down, boy, more often.
1: No, you don't.
0: And two, I need to thrust my pelvis at people more in an angry manner.
1: Mm-hmm.
0: Settle down, boy.
1: No, keep boy out of your vocab. Let's keep that right out of there.
2: Yeah.
1: And then
0: Jason was doing his own pelvic thrusts over there during that.
3: It's a weird thing.
0: It's a very weird thing.
1: It is it's a wild move. Power move.
3: Mine's not as intimidating.
0: No.
1: If you got some clock weights to you, right.
3: You know, yours is like an AR-15.
1: Yeah, exactly.
3: Mine's like a little
1: Derringer.
2: I love that guy's a superhero.
0: Right. The guy with the bucket hat.
2: Yeah, that's my hero there. There he is.
0: He's America's newest hero. Taco Bell hero.
1: The repent.
4: Just when everyone thought it was over, he got out of the car and began thrusting his pelvis at the crowd.
1: Shirt.
0: Wow. Obviously, what's going on? High as a kite, tripping on something.
1: That could be just a real angry man. That could be just mental.
2: It's hard to tell.
1: It's hard to tell.
0: These days it is.
1: I think it's more like, you know, maybe you've taken one too many stimulants, but also you're just not totally normal.
0: I guess
1: allegedly.
0: We're all lucky that when the donuts didn't show up on Friday, Jason didn't react this way, right?
2: He almost
0: Jumping around, thrusting his pelvis.
1: I made quite an angry video that I sent to everyone.
3: All right. I guess I have more tantrums than I'd like to admit. I was pretty upset. Yeah. I was pretty
2: mad. That was a tantrum. The donut.
0: That was two in last week.
3: That was a tantrum.
2: No, that was officially that over was the other tantrum. One. That was a tantrum. Oh. Yeah. But it was okay. I thought it was funny.
3: Like, are you serious?
2: I felt so bad for you. Oh my god, I was so.
1: You look forward to it, you know.
3: Yeah, that's the thing.
2: Because I saw your excitement earlier, and then the letdown of it all.
3: No,
2: it was so bad.
3: Well, I got some stuff to work on.
0: Ryan was trying to calm you down. Yeah.
2: No, Ryan was pissed off too.
1: Yeah, he said a couple of angry. Yeah,
7: but then I saw Jason. I was like, buddy, let's go in the stairwell. calm down. I had to be the bigger man.
1: Yeah, someone got to reel him in.
0: You're right. This is unfair, but we can get through this. Doc Jason off.
1: Yeah, that's nice. That's always nice. Someone can pull you back.
2: And
1: you
2: your
1: know?
2: Video, Chuck, I'm trying to block out because you made that in the bathroom.
1: I did. That's where I make all my angry videos.
2: Like, you were right next, like, my office is right there, and you're making a video in the bathroom.
1: Was it that one? Or I think I might have been. One. I think I was in the other one.
2: You were in the main bathroom?
1: Yeah, because I went, I saw that they weren't there, went right into the bathroom so I could scream.
2: Oh, okay.
7: Yeah, it wasn't this bathroom. No. I would have been able to hear him.
2: Oh. Okay.
0: That's good.
3: I was flipping chairs in there when you walked up. But they're not here!
1: Yeah.
3: Don't look in the other room.
1: I'm like, what? Give me a second in the bathroom to make a video.
3: Not there.
1: I'm going to tell this Evan plays a part.
0: So what we've determined is there's a lot of male tantrums around here.
2: Yeah.
3: You know,
1: Have a lot to look forward to.
0: No, we don't.
1: You know, we really don't.
0: We're just doing
1: our
0: best.
1: We're moving to White Castle. Like, we're going to, like, what?
2: Donuts is the only thing.
1: That's what we have.
2: That's all we got left.
1: Yeah. And, like, you know what would have been an amazing thing is if, you know what, hey, we didn't get them on the Friday.
0: But here's bonus
2: Monday donuts. Monday even better.
1: Oh,
2: we all use a donut right now.
1: Oh yeah,
0: don't
2: cheer me up.
0: He's all sad.
3: Well, this is why I don't get excited about anything. I try to stay level.
0: You know what? There's still a couple of bananas and a mandarin orange I think left in there.
3: F out of here. Offer me an apple.
1: The fruit squad is gonna restock.
0: Well, thank God Chuck hasn't pulled any male tantrums at ice cream places, because you do complain sometimes about the service at your favorite Blizzard shop. Slow.
1: Mm. Well, yes, things can be slow. Also, like I've said before, some are better than others. Now, but what I disagree with is giving a bad review. I think what you should only do is review a place when it's amazing.
2: I agree.
1: That would like...
2: I don't do bad
1: that, that way you're not like really, you know, poo-pooing someplace because the teenager that showed up that day was going through some stuff, you know, like the new 21 pilots made him upset. Whatever, you know, like, and he couldn't
0: but
1: do it.
0: But you rely on reviews if they're good and bad to help you make decisions.
1: Yeah.
0: Yes.
2: It's a dangerous game to play, though.
1: It is. It is, because... person can get pissed. Mm-hmm.
0: This guy, he gave a ice cream shop in Alabama several bad reviews, and the owners then threatened him.
1: Yeah, that can happen.
0: But this big dude, I think that's just what he does. Like, he basically has review tantrums about places.
1: Well, yeah, you know, you've seen these guys.
0: Here's that story from WEAR-TV.
8: Don't you ever worry about the local scoop again, okay?
9: This is the aftermath after constructive criticism goes wrong. Daniel Smith says he went to try the local scoop in March, the newest ice cream shop in town.
10: I just didn't have a good experience, so I wrote a bad review.
9: It's something he does all the time, no matter if the experience was good or bad. Screenshots of his review critiquing the restaurant on its decorations. He also says the employees messed up his order.
10: Yeah. I didn't think nothing of it until she reminded me of it.
9: Smith says owner Mallory Smith Goldman has since deleted the post. This week, he says the shop's owner tracked him down to confront him on his thoughts. I called the owner for her thoughts. She declined to comment. In the cell phone video, you can hear profanity, insults, and allegations.
8: I am mad because I have busted my ass at something, and you think you're going to run it into the ground.
10: Obviously,
8: I asked to build that business.
10: You have some mental issues that would cause you to get mad that I left a review on your restaurant. Okay?
8: The second time was the metrics.
10: I can do whatever I want. I can say whatever.
8: It would be in your best interest not to. Do you understand?
10: What are you going
8: to
10: do?
8: It would be in your best. You'll find out soon enough.
9: Towards the end of the 15-minute video, the owner's husband shows up to the scene.
1: Big dog! Here comes the big dog! Get out of the
2: way! Look out!
0: They are eating their profits.
1: Oh, yeah!
0: They are eating their profits.
2: That's a passion for ice cream right there.
1: And booze. And don't forget the booze, Lise.
2: I love the booze.
1: You don't get a gut like that unless you are boozing it up, allegedly.
0: Holy hell, look at this guy come flying into the scene.
1: Whoa!
0: Gut first.
9: He goes up to the scene. The cell phone video shows the owner inching closer to Smith.
11: She assaulted me, touched my torso 3 times. She knocked the phone out of my hand and pretty much destroyed the back of it. She stomped on it, kicked it under my car.
9: The business owner, Mallory White Goldman, was arrested Thursday on charges of harassment and criminal mischief. Mm. Her husband, Ryan Oliver Goldman, was also...
0: Yeah, man.
2: Has he been arrested before? He doesn't look like he's bothered.
0: Got me.
2: Is he wasted?
0: What is that mugshot? Well, that's amazing.
2: You're right. It's booze and ice cream. That's his life.
1: Amazing. It's all I want.
0: Chuck. You got half of it. Don't go booze, too.
1: I'm going to have a skullet. I'm going to grow a really weird beard.
0: Ooh, Chuck's in his booze and ice cream face.
1: Oh, yeah.
0: Look out. Here he comes.
1: Oh, my God.
0: Here he comes.
1: You can only dream
9: of it. Oliver
1: Goldman
9: was also arrested for harassment. The Goldmans have since been released from jail.
1: I don't know.
12: Smith tells me he'll continue to review restaurants in the future. For now, he says he's searching for a lawyer to possibly file a civil suit. Reporting live from the...
0: Oh, come on.
2: How much money are you going to get from that?
1: I don't know. Jesus. You know, but I think in a lot of these cases, you know, someone getting $300 would really help. So, I mean, I don't know why.
0: But they reacted badly. On their... decorations and stuff.
1: Well, he's
2: looking. Did you see his detailed reviews?
1: Yeah, he's made it his thing.
2: That's his
1: this
2: thing,
1: is
2: yeah.
1: his thing, you know. And I don't know.
2: I mean, she responded poorly to the situation, yes. obviously. But.
1: Well, at the same time, though, like, okay, so you come to my place 3 times.
2: Yeah,
1: you
2: give
1: three
2: it.
1: Different reviews. Yeah. It's like, listen, don't come back if you. Like
2: you're banned.
1: If you don't like a place, like think about Elise. When something goes on your list,
2: yeah, no,
1: you
2: it's
1: don't
2: on the
1: go
2: band
1: back.
2: List.
1: You
2: no,
1: don't
2: I never
1: go back and then give them another bad mm-hmm. one and go back and get you just like nope. It's
2: nope,
1: on
2: I'm
1: the
2: done.
1: List. It's done. And that's it.
2: Yep.
1: You know.
2: I don't write a review about it. I just
1: what
2: tell
1: can
2: my
1: an
2: friends.
1: Ice cream place do, by the way, to make
2: yeah,
1: it
2: what?
1: A bad experience? Like I'd like 2 scoops of mint chocolate chip.
2: Right.
1: Whoa,
2: what can you do?
1: You gave me Superman. What's
0: yeah,
1: going on?
0: I don't understand. So now that they've been arrested, both sides are apologizing to each other for this.
13: Now, I did speak with Mallory Goldman. She did
0: beautiful
13: not want to appear
0: air.
13: On camera. She says this goes way beyond a bad review. And since that video was posted, she's gotten death threats. She says Smith has been harassing her
2: shop.
13: And her business online
1: crazy. It's not
13: for
1: what
13: months.
1: You want.
13: In a statement to News 5, she said in part, it was posts regarding intimate personal details of my life and my family that went on for months, many of which have been deleted. There are a lot of layers to this. Not that it's a defense for what I said, but it is not just as simple as a post made about my business.
11: I might talk a lot of garbage and I might talk a lot of stuff. But not one time
1: same
11: have
1: shirt.
11: I ever resorted to threatening people and destroying people's property.
13: Almost a week after the confrontation, the ice cream shop has lost its supplier. The video still getting traction. Consequences of something both sides now regret. In her statement, she continues, I ask that Daniel Smith give me grace. I ask the community give me grace. Lessons have been learned and are still being learned. The main thing I want is for him to know I admit my wrongdoing. I'm truly sorry for my lapse in judgment and my awful handling of the situation.
11: I am ashamed of my actions and I apologize to Ms. Goldman if I made her mad or whatever. And, you know, at the end of the day, we're going to move on from this, you know.
13: On the Baldwin County Beat in Bay Minette, Debbie Williams, WKRG.
0: And he admitted he only leaves bad reviews.
1: Yeah.
2: This seems
1: yeah.
2: more to do. Like, what else is going on?
1: I don't
2: other
1: know.
2: Than ice
1: I
2: cream.
1: Don't
2: this
1: know.
2: Doesn't seem to be about ice cream.
1: Yeah,
0: what were the reviews
1: else.
0: About
2: the family?
1: Like a love triangle or something.
2: Yeah. They're not really getting into that.
1: They don't. Because the personal details about her family life or whatever.
0: It's weird. So, like, he's talking about how cones are $3.25 to $4.25, but saying, like, you can buy a tub of ice cream and save yourself money. Well, of course you can, you
1: yeah,
0: idiot. That's how it works.
1: Yes.
0: And this one, not bad, but I think they need to put their payment system at the end so they can have a better flow going. I think the owner would do a better job hiring younger kids to do this because the workers move slow. I asked for 2 different flavors. They gave me the same flavor.
1: Okay.
0: Not very decorative. Kind of looks like the owner raided a Goodwill and did a bad painting job.
2: This guy is crazy.
1: Yeah, I don't know why someone cares so much.
2: You don't care about the decor of your ice cream shop.
1: You know, the only thing that matters to me is they've got ice cream that I want, and they're not cheap about the amount of ice cream they give you.
3: Yep.
1: That's it.
3: Yeah. I mean, $3.25 to $4.25, that's not a bad deal.
1: No.
14: That's about average, isn't it?
3: I paid more yesterday.
1: Go buy yesterday. A large Blizzard. Check out the price.
3: I paid more yesterday at the ice cream shop.
1: Yeah.
3: I don't know what was going on.
14: This guy's just one of those online trolls, but you still can't threaten the dude for his online reviews.
1: No.
14: But that definitely affects your business, right?
1: Yes.
14: In this world we live in today, online reviews definitely affect your business, and any troll can leave them.
1: You know what else affects it, though? Getting in a huge fight in a parking lot, and then your husband jumping out with his belly and getting in a fight, and both of you guys getting arrested.
14: Him. I know.
1: He's amazing.
2: Too bad.
1: I don't know what he does.
2: He didn't talk. Oh, well.
14: He did talk, but they didn't include it in the story.
2: Yeah.
14: You can see it in this footage here that he was like saying something when he jumped out of that car.
1: Yeah, he was giving them I've got a list of 5 reasons why I should kick your ass.
2: I was swearing too much.
1: Reason number 1, I can kick your ass. Reason number 2.
14: He was definitely saying something with his chubby fingers and his chubby gut.
3: Called him boy a couple times.
1: Yeah. Oh, wow, yeah. A
3: couple of those boys.
14: Settle down, boy!
1: Yep. Let's keep that right out of the old vocab.
3: Telling you.
1: I don't like it.
3: All right.
1: I don't like that one in Dave's wheelhouse, you know?
14: Settle down, boy!
1: Nope.
2: Mm-mm. Reminds me of like a Danny McBride or whatever.
1: Sure, of course.
3: Yeah.
1: Right, and I don't want Dave.
2: To be Danny McBride?
1: No, no, I don't.
2: Huh.
1: I don't.
2: No, it doesn't fit, really.
1: I don't want to risk it.
2: It doesn't make sense.
1: I don't want to risk it.
14: No. Whatever.
1: You know?
14: He's spouting Dave.
1: Oh, no.
14: Settle down, boy.
1: No.
14: Simmer down now.
3: God. I don't even like you saying it as a joke.
1: I don't. I hate it.
3: No.
14: Whatever. All right. Listen, I don't know that you should have to worry about this, but if you're bungee jumping, make sure they put the rope on you.
1: Every time, dude.
2: Yeah.
14: This is a crazy story out of Brazil. Maria Eduardo Rodriguez de Freitas.
1: Yeah.
14: Has been named as the victim of a horrific incident that saw her fall to her death after employees at a 130-foot bungee jump failed to secure a rope.
1: They just didn't,
2: they didn't
1: put
2: even
1: it on
2: put
1: her.
2: It on. Like, whose job it on. Was it?
1: One of the two. One of the two, and they both thought the other guy did it.
14: Horrible footage of the moment of this 21-year-old woman who lost her life in a bungee jumping accident has gone viral after it appeared staff didn't secure the safety rope to her.
1: Is that the rope right there? The blue right there? Or is it the blue thing that's behind that guy?
14: I thought this was it, but maybe it is that.
1: I bet it's that blue thing. So it's just, watch, it won't be connected.
14: So this is a different kind of launch, right? She's not just jumping herself. They are literally like one person on each arm, one person behind her. They lift her up and kind of toss her
1: over. I thought it was like the most dangerous thing I've ever seen in my life.
14: Yeah.
1: Like,
2: yeah. Who signs up for that? I don't
1: Dave
2: get
1: Hunter.
2: It.
14: No, get out.
2: I know. I thought of him.
14: Oh, yeah.
1: Dave Hunter.
14: I have bungee jumped, but I was young and drunk.
1: Yeah, well, I'm just saying, you're in Brazil. When Dave's in Brazil, you never know what Dave's going to do.
2: His friends are all doing it.
1: Oh, what zip line are we going on? What? Are we jumping off a cliff?
14: She was treated by emergency professionals at the scene, but died from her injuries.
1: There's no.
14: This all happened at a place called the Skeleton Bridge. She worked at a gym in Sao Paulo. Her gym paid tribute to this following her death. Three men have been arrested.
2: Horrifying video.
14: They were unable to explain how this could have happened. Two of the men in charge of preparing the victim for the jump stated they don't remember what happened.
1: No.
14: They can't remember what the mistake was. Who should have put the rope in place? They're not sure who was supervising at the time. So here's the horrible moment.
1: Oh,
14: they lift her up.
1: That isn't even a rope. That's just like, there's no rope.
2: There's nothing attached.
1: There's nothing attached. What are they doing, dude?
2: The rope is.
14: It's wild. No one notices there's no rope attached to her yet?
2: Is that the rope on the guy? Like,
1: if that's the rope, number one,
2: that's not
1: what are you
2: enough.
1: Doing?
0: The side view is worse, you guys.
1: Yes. Oh, yeah.
0: The side view is so much worse.
1: They show it all the way to the ground, too. Yes. They won't hear, probably.
0: No, I don't. They do.
1: Do they really?
0: She lands head first.
1: No.
0: Are you ready? I can't.
2: I didn't see
1: That's
2: this.
1: Fine. You don't have to if you don't want to. Oh, my God, man. Yeah, you're not going to live through that.
2: Yeah, that's awful.
1: Okay, number one. I mean, I guess did they say it's 125 feet? It doesn't even look like it would have been much of a crazy...
0: Which is why I thought that little cord is probably all they use.
1: I know, but I mean, you got to... The cord has to be able to... What if a biggin gets
0: up
1: there?
0: Well, you can't. There's weight limits for these things.
2: Why do we do these things?
1: We're
0: thrill seekers.
1: You know, I think it's because like no lions are chasing us enough.
2: That's it.
1: You know what I mean? Yeah. And we're like these, we used to live in caves and like saber-toothed tigers would hunt us.
2: So we look for danger.
1: We look for danger. There's something missing, you know?
2: Mm-hmm.
1: And so we do this, and every once in a while, if it's not fun if every once in a while a lady isn't just thrown right to her death.
0: So my kids have been talking about going skydiving in a couple of weeks.
1: Okay.
0: And I'm trying to talk them out of it. And then there's that skydiving accident.
1: I was just going to say, do you want me to send you the
0: 12 people
1: the
0: died.
1: 12 people died.
0: Well, it was just the plane went to take off and crashed.
2: Oh.
1: Crashed right away.
0: Everyone died.
1: Jeez. Yeah. Right away.
3: I don't need any of it. I don't need any of it.
2: I'm fine.
7: Yeah, I talked a guy down on a price at a garage sale Saturday. That's all the thrills I need, man.
2: That's exciting.
0: Did it work out? Did you get it?
7: Yeah.
2: Did it get your heart rate up?
7: You got it down $3. Couldn't believe it. Went running home to tell
0: my
7: wife.
0: Ryan, he's bungee jumping at the garage sale.
1: Hey, Ryan, I might be able to use your skills.
7: I'm in, dude.
1: All right.
7: I'm in.
0: $3. I'll contact you.
2: Wow.
3: I guess this thrills from the haggle.
1: Yeah, it does.
0: I mean, getting a good deal is an amazing thrill.
1: Yeah. Yep.
2: Easy to do at a garage sale. But.
0: Yeah, it should be.
1: Oh, yeah.
0: It should be.
1: Cash in hand. You got that cash out. You waving around a bit.
0: Can we ask what you purchased?
2: Yeah, that's a good question.
7: Power washer.
0: Oh, $3 off doesn't seem like enough.
1: Well, it is.
7: It was good.
1: Every
0: it seems
1: penny
0: like I should
1: counts.
0: Get more.
1: You want 10, I'll give you 7.
0: Does it work?
7: No, that's the thing.
0: What?
7: It's an easy fix. It'll be all right.
0: Oh.
7: And then I'll have 2 power washers.
0: Because everyone needs 2.
1: Small engine repair.
7: Double guns.
2: Yeah. Yes. Lots of power wash.
1: Yeah, 1 soap, 1 rinse.
0: It's not Die Hard. You're just spraying down a building or
1: oh,
0: something.
1: Oh, that's incredible.
7: That's what you think, dude.
1: Little small engine repair. Yep. I like this guy even more.
2: Yeah.
0: Your thrills are safer than... these people.
1: Yeah.
0: Because that's wild.
1: Sometimes.
0: But yeah, like, so now they're charged.
1: Well, yeah, you have to be charged.
2: Somewhat, yeah.
1: I mean, because I don't even know what your, like, in Brazil, can I just set up, just go to a tall place and be like, a bungee jump, who wants a bungee jump? And then I start launching yes. people off.
0: Now, yeah. Listen, this is not her fault in any way, shape, or form. But I know when I went, I pulled that thing like 12 times. I'm like, huh?
1: Right.
0: You know, I was just like making sure my own sense of nervousness.
1: What's crazy, the way they launched her, I'm assuming that it should have been attached to her back.
0: Probably.
1: And
0: so she would have thought it was attached.
1: So they might have tugged on some stuff and got things tight, and you just think, okay, they've put it on me.
2: You're trusting them.
1: You trust.
2: You put so much trust in these people.
1: You know, some high Brazilians, you know.
0: Never trust a high Brazilian.
1: I don't. I never have.
0: You shouldn't.
1: You know that.
0: You definitely shouldn't. Now, a bunch of these now.
15: Dave and Chuck the Freaks, pervert of the day.
2: Did you say a bunch?
1: Bunch.
0: Bunch.
2: Shoot. Okay.
0: Oh, shoot.
2: Every day I feel like there's a bunch.
0: Wow. Well, that's the time we live in.
2: I know.
0: In. There is one of the... No, I'm not going to say it.
2: Hmm?
0: I'm not going to
2: say it.
0: No, because I think it would lead to a weird...
2: Okay.
0: A weird discussion.
2: Gotcha.
1: Oh.
2: You don't want that. Maybe we'll lead there anyway, so we don't need help.
1: I was going to say, all the other stuff first.
2: Yeah.
1: And then maybe say the thing. I guess.
3: Say you can't say that and
1: just
3: say,
1: say
3: it.
1: This is my...
2: Don't
1: I do this
2: it.
1: Every time. I always don't
0: One
1: say it.
0: One of these pervert stories...
1: Uh-huh.
0: I was like, that may be fun.
2: You are okay with?
0: No, I'm not okay with, but I can see the attraction.
2: Which one? Let's guess.
1: Okay, yeah, that's a smart
2: one. That's a game.
1: Yeah, that's a game. I love that game. Which one of these pervs is Dave? Yeah. I love, like, the whole idea of, like, hey, we're doing a bunch of perverts. One of them is somebody on the show. Like, says this guy here was on his computer all night.
7: Yeah, are any of these syrup peas?
0: They're not. Oh, yeah. They're not. Yeah, no. All right, up first. Mm-hmm. A man arrested in Cape Coral after he was accused of exposing himself while staring at a woman in a plaza off Pine Island Road.
1: Mm.
0: According to the Cape Coral Police Department's arrest report, well, let's let Gulf Coast News tell you a bit about it here.
16: This is where police say the man exposed himself to a customer coming out of this Supercuts on Northeast Pine Island Road. Police say they came to the plaza Tuesday morning after somebody called about a man in the parking lot exposing and touching himself while staring at them. When they got to the Supercuts, the victim was able to point out Seth Snares sitting in front of the store in plain shirt and shorts.
0: Okay.
17: And he was jerking off when I.
0: What happened?
1: Hold on.
0: What happened?
1: She messed up. She wanted to play some audio live and it wouldn't work. And she went to the Dave move where she just played it on her phone and it was completely unedited.
0: And he was jerking off. And he did you hear that?
1: Oh my god.
17: And he was jerking off when I walked to the store.
18: Okay.
17: He's just sitting there.
18: Where is he sitting? In front of us?
1: Oh, she's playing the telephone call.
0: Yeah.
16: Snares was taken to jail for indecency.
0: They didn't mean to say jerking off, did they?
1: They usually would keep that out.
2: She doesn't know.
1: No.
2: Look at her.
1: No.
2: She doesn't know what's going on.
1: No, she's brand new.
2: Business.
1: Brand new.
0: Straight out of college.
2: She thinks it's fine to say that on TV.
1: Like, what do you mean you can't say jerking off? I say that all the time. Guys jerk off. It's what they do. Like, we try not to say that on Cape Cod's best.
0: Cape Coral.
1: Oh, Cape Coral's best.
0: We don't say jerking off here.
1: Yeah,
0: someone had to. But they left it up. I mean, it's wild. It's still out there.
1: Yeah.
0: All right, that's pervert number one.
1: Okay,
0: As we play, which pervert is Dave? Hold your decision.
1: Yeah, we're going to hold.
0: Pervert number two.
1: All right.
0: Takes us to Palm Beach County, Florida.
1: Okay.
0: Man is facing a misdemeanor charge after deputies say he was seen naked inside a vehicle at a local park. This guy.
2: These pervs today. My God.
1: They are, they're lookers.
0: According to the Palm Beach County Sheriff's Office, Evan Kotler was arrested at a park off of Forest Hill Boulevard. Woman called 911. She noticed a man parked next to her at the baseball field acting strangely. Mm-hmm. He was completely nude in his car and appeared to be jerking off.
1: Oh, wow.
0: The woman said she felt uncomfortable. She gave deputies a description of the vehicle and license plate before he drove away. Deputies later located the car in the park and made contact with the guy who was identified as Evan Kotler. He denied he was jerking off, but officers reported finding evidence that matched the report from the witness. What evidence?
1: Kleenex.
0: Semen.
1: Kleenex, filled Kleenex with also possibly lube.
0: According to the report, deputies determined there was probable cause to arrest the guy on a charge of vulgar indecent public nudity. He was issued a notice to appear in court at a later date.
2: It's a crazy haircut.
0: And it
2: a
0: is.
2: Mustache.
1: It's like, I mean,
0: barely mustache.
1: I know. It's terrible. I'm like, the what's in my head is so bad. I won't even say it. But he has like Luke Skywalker's hair from the 70s.
0: Oh,
1: I don't. It's like a weird.
2: Maybe that was what he's going for.
1: Maybe
2: the Luke Skywalker.
1: Don't do that.
2: No.
0: And our final pervert is from Henderson, Kentucky. The Henderson Police Department arrested a man after an incident at a pool. They say officers went to the pool after reports of a naked man busting into the women's locker room.
1: Okay.
14: According to the suspect, Corey Wilson told them he went into the women's locker room by mistake, but decided to hurry up and change while he was there anyway.
1: Right, like any normal Dave would do.
14: He's charged with indecent exposure, first degree, and first offense.
2: Man, it's like a no-brainer, a pool and a women's locker room.
1: Exactly.
2: He's not going to a baseball field.
1: No.
2: Or supercuts.
1: He's not.
2: So.
1: He is in that he's locker at the pool. Room. He is changing. Oh,
3: yeah. No.
1: Hold on.
3: Can we get a million of the... That's not, dude.
1: Ding, ding, ding, ding. You're right.
2: It doesn't work.
14: Ding, ding, okay, ding. Wouldn't every man's her fantasy be to be a fly on the wall in the women's locker room?
1: Sure, but I mean, you were more than a fly, Dave. You literally got in there and changed.
2: You were nude.
14: Pardon me. Oh, ladies, this is the ladies' changing room.
1: Oh, yeah.
14: Nonetheless, I'll just quickly get changed. Don't worry. Don't worry. It's fine.
1: Don't be alarmed. I just made a mistake, and I think I'll just stay in here for a while.
14: Come on. If you could be an invisible pervert for a day.
1: Sure, an invisible
14: ladies' locker room. That's where you'd go. Love it.
1: Yeah, it's like right out of like Porky's.
14: Exactly. That's where it's in my head.
2: Depending on the ladies, yeah.
14: You're right. Hot gym.
2: What pool was it? A gym? Where?
14: Yeah, like a pool at a gym.
1: Oh. Okay. That's good.
2: Yeah.
14: That's where you want to see.
1: Yeah, I mean, some, maybe, sure. Not all.
14: No, but just look the other way.
1: I get it.
3: You're getting freaky, man.
1: He is.
14: What are you talking about?
3: A bunch of these stories and pervs gotta keep, like,
1: get them revved up. Mm-hmm. Yeah.
14: Triggering me.
2: Yeah, the maple syrup. Mm.
3: Yeah. I could take a golden shower, maybe.
1: He's getting a little older. He's getting a little bit more expressive.
3: Yeah, you're exploring sexual nature.
1: Yeah, he is. He's like letting it out a little bit.
14: You were air humping a minute ago, God's sakes.
3: Yeah, but that's nothing new for me.
14: Flashing your boobs. What are you talking about?
3: I've been flashing since the dawn of time.
1: I'm just saying, I mean, maybe, you know, we're getting a little long in the tooth. And the longer in the tooth we get, the more into stuff we're going to become. And it's just going to come out.
3: Things are a little mundane, you know, trying to kick it up.
14: Things aren't mundane. Thanks very much.
3: I don't know. I don't know.
14: Actually.
1: Wow. Amber, get in that changing room. Okay. I'll meet you in there in a minute.
14: Right.
3: I'm going to linger in the ladies' locker room.
14: You wouldn't like to be a fly on the wall in the ladies' locker room? Yes, you would. Sure. I'm just saying what you're thinking.
1: Me and Al witnessed a guy do this at the movie theater.
14: He did the Dave.
1: Okay, well, he walked. All you have to do, Dave, from my experience now.
7: Be confident.
1: Confidence.
7: You just go in there and I belong here.
2: I have done it before.
1: He has.
14: By mistake.
2: Yeah, by mistake.
1: I'm telling you, this guy, I don't know if he made a mistake or not, but no one would have known because the confidence level of this is where I belong. And he stayed.
14: He stayed in the women's bathroom?
1: Oh, yeah. Like, if you went into a bathroom, a large bathroom, and you realized there is no urinal. There's no urinals here.
14: I've done that.
1: I know, but
7: that's why it's the Dave.
1: But you leave, right?
14: No. I was peeing when I realized, I didn't see any urinals in here.
2: And it dawned on, and then your friend walked in.
14: Yes.
2: Female friend.
14: No, yes. She was in the stall beside
2: me. Oh, she was already there.
14: She heard me pee.
1: Yeah. It's odd for that noise. I mean, everything's different.
3: Relax. Hey, it lines up.
14: Relax.
7: What is wrong with that lady next to me? That's a powerful stream.
1: Everything is different and everything
7: is
1: changing.
7: And she's whistling.
1: You never know. You never know these days. You never know what's up.
14: Washing my hands. She comes out.
1: Yeah.
14: I'm like,
2: how awkward.
14: The worst moment. Because my wife and her husband are sitting at the table.
1: Yep.
14: And we've just been in the bathroom together.
1: Yeah.
14: My face was purple.
3: Yeah.
14: So embarrassing.
1: I bet.
14: Honestly. Just imagine that.
1: I can't
14: imagine like you walked into the ladies' restroom here, Lisa's in a stall, and you pee, and you think you're in the men's room.
1: Oh, it's awkward. It's horrible. I'm laughing pretty hard.
2: Chalk?
1: Hey, Lisa.
2: See shoes.
1: Hey, Lisa.
2: All the women know because you can see the shoes.
1: Oh, yeah. You're like, you like these Brooks? Yeah, I just decided I'm going to give the ladies' room a try.
14: It was
1: Don't
14: not,
1: mind me.
14: Not intentional and incredibly embarrassing.
0: So I'm not there yet. I'm not like, yeah, right. How'd you like that right. stream? Not yet.
1: Not yet.
0: You never know. You never know what life will do.
1: You know, if Dave comes in with this haircut and that mustache,
2: look out.
1: I'm going to be like, here we go.
2: Okay. Yes.
1: Look out.
0: Yikes.
1: Look out.
0: Batting down the locker room.
1: Yep.
0: Yeah, no. It's not a good look. Also, if I come in with some sort of medieval weapon.
1: Yeah.
0: That's also not a good sign. In Louisville, Kentucky, a man did just that. Broke into a home with some sort of medieval weapon with him.
1: Okay.
0: Not great. Did have the story. I did have the story. Medieval weapon. There it is. Here's the story from WDRB.
19: Arrested after breaking into a home armed with what appears to be a medieval weapon. Court records say it happened yesterday around 5 p.m. on West Evelyn Avenue in Churchill Downs. Documents say that the residents called LMPD when 30-year-old Zachary Bailey broke into their home and chased them around with a mini baseball bat with a metal spike on a chain. Bailey then chased the victims out of their home while swinging the weapon
1: like a flail
19: back inside when police got there. He was later arrested and charged with burglary and wanton endangerment with a $50,000 bond.
0: That looks like Charlie Manson.
1: Yeah.
0: That looks like that kind of fella.
1: It's like a homeless man's weapon, huh? He found a mini baseball bat. He got a piece of chain. And then he made some kind of spike. And made some kind of homeless flail weapon. You don't want to encounter an
0: that
1: armed,
0: guy?
1: No, no. An arm to that guy.
0: That guy with a weapon?
1: No.
0: Hells no.
1: No.
0: His tongue stuck out. Like, look at those tattoos.
1: I'm guessing there is quite a message on them. I don't know what it would be, but I bet it is wild.
0: Speaking of flipping out, a man in his underwear used a vacuum to smash 8 neighbors' cars after a fight with his partner.
1: Why am I so upset with my neighbors?
0: I don't know. What does it have to do with me, man? A man smashed up 8 neighbors' cars after fighting with his partner, all while wearing just his boxer briefs. 34-year-old Gareth Fair caused, they believe, about $150,000 in damage by using a pink vacuum cleaner to smash the windows of vehicles parked near his home. He smashed an Audi Quattro, a BMW, a Volkswagen Passat, 2 smart cars, a Ford Puma, a Ford Focus, and a Toyota.
1: Yep, male tantrum.
0: Male tantrum.
1: Yep.
0: He was given a suspended sentence of 50 weeks in prison for 8 counts of criminal damage.
2: Was that little smart car behind him okay?
0: Probably not.
2: See that little tiny thing?
0: No, because look, 2 smart cars were damaged, so that was one of them.
2: Oh, that was one of them.
0: He was just smashed the windows. I couldn't fit both of my legs in that vehicle.
1: No, I want you in one of those so bad.
0: Can you imagine I pull up to work in that? I'd have to sit in the back seat.
1: Stella sent me a picture. She sent me a picture of one of these on the road beside her.
0: Oh, I've seen one on the road.
2: I just saw one today on my way in a parking lot, and I just thought, that's silly.
1: Yeah.
0: I feel like anything hits you and
2: you're dead.
0: You're gone.
1: I mean, I think they've proven that they'll last, like you won't be, but you are going to be knocked around like
2: don't believe it.
1: Like a little ping pong ball.
0: My legs would be in the engine.
1: I know. They're apparently incredibly strong, but I don't know, guys. I mean, I'm not here. I don't own the company.
0: Oh my God, this guy, he has everything. I mean, that's part of the problem here. What? He's got autism, ADHD, OCD, Tourette's, and PTSD.
1: Oh, he's got Tourette's because he dropped a bunch of racial bombs on people, I think.
0: But he's got all of it. Have you ever heard of someone with all of it?
1: No, I haven't.
0: Autism, ADHD, OCD, Tourette's, PTSD?
1: Yeah, I've got 4 of the 5.
0: You guess which ones? Disorder does Chuck have?
1: I have 4 of those 5.
0: Everything except Tourette's.
1: I don't have Tourette's.
0: There you go. Ding, ding, ding, ding, ding.
1: The rest of it is
0: autism, check. ADHD, check. OCD, check. PTSD, check.
1: A little bit.
0: The client is now clean and wants to get his life back on track.
1: Yeah, that is tough. It's a lot.
0: You got a lot of, you're on a lot of meds, I think.
2: Oh, or you should be.
0: Or you've gone off your meds at this point.
1: Yeah, I don't need those anymore. And then you start smashing things.
0: Not good. Coming up, Florida's effed up. What shocking thing did cops discover in a Florida man's car when they pulled him over? Let's get to that.
15: Man, Florida's effed up.
0: Some men wouldn't be caught dead with an open can of White Claw. This guy is lucky he wasn't found dead with dozens of them piled on his body.
1: Oh, wow. Let me just finish a couple of drinks here before I get...
0: A 33-year-old guy named Connor Parody was pulled over in Florida the other day. He was clocked flying down the freeway at over 90 miles an hour. The cop noticed that Connor seemed heavily intoxicated, not to mention the fact there was a literal mountain of empty White Claw cans on the passenger seat. Literally.
1: It's kind of impressive that they're still all up on there.
0: He loves a black cherry.
1: Yes, he does.
0: White Claw. How much did it take for him to get wasted on White Claws? 34. Oh. There were 34 open containers of White Claw in his vehicle.
1: You're peeing all day and all night. God. Like, I mean, how many times get do you want to pee?
0: Just buy a bottle of vodka or something, for God's sake.
1: Do a couple shots.
2: Yeah, get it over with.
0: That is too much work.
1: Oh, my God.
0: You love it.
1: You're like basically drowning yourself.
0: Cops say he, when he was arrested, he registered a blood alcohol content of 0.177. It's only twice the legal limit. Not that that's good.
1: No.
0: But still, when you think if I have 32 drinks,
1: yes,
0: I'd be super wasted, right? Super drunk.
1: Yeah. What I'm trying to figure out, like, so if I was like point whatever that is, I feel like you're just, yeah, you can't drive, and we all know that, but you're just having a good time, right? Like, you're just, you're not sloppy, or you're just drunk a little bit, you know? He's just a little drunk, and he had to drink that much. It's so much.
0: It's 34.
1: Oh,
0: ridiculous.
1: Yeah.
0: There is his.
1: Oh, well, it's all coming together, I think, now. It's all coming together, I think.
0: What's happened to his life?
1: He's got to pee right now. I can tell you in that shot right there, his eyes are extremely close.
0: He looks like
1: together.
0: An angry elf. I feel like he's super short. I don't know his stats.
1: We don't know.
0: He looks short.
1: I don't know how short you can be and drink that much.
0: It's White Claws, man.
1: I know. I'm just talking liquid. That's a lot of liquid.
0: Everything on the floor. He's got ranch dressing. He's got KFC. Yeah, White Claws. I saw that.
1: It's everything you need for a great time. But, you know, like, you hit the brakes and that little mountain is going to, like, go all forward. So, like, that's why I know the pile isn't very old.
0: Yeah, you're right.
1: You know, you hit the brakes a couple times.
0: That would all be on the floor.
1: Go look at my car. You'll see.
0: It's all on the floor.
1: Stuff is on the floor. You know, you hit the brakes a couple times.
0: Don't be this guy. Don't be. No. You want to see White Claw Guy and what a mess his car was in, you can go check it out at DaveAndChuckTheFreak.com. Those are my thoughts, not yours. I'm Dave Hunter on Dave and Chuck the Freak.
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0: When we come back in just a moment, what dark-sided thing happened after a guy was busted stealing from a Trader Joe's? What did a guy do as he was in getting a rub-and-tug? And are you ready for robot nurses? It's all coming up right after this.
15: Previously on Dave and Chuck the Freak.
0: An inmate in Ohio was just busted, face deep in his own underpants. Apparently, he'd soaked his underwear in a cleaning solution. He started huffing the fumes.
21: I'm just looking to party.
2: Imagine if that was a party thing.
0: Like, pass around weed, you pass around the underwear.
21: Lisa, Friday night, my ass. Definitely soaked underwear.
1: Andy has got the best underwear soaking parties there are.
21: I'm the inhalant king. Get you some.
2: Oh, yeah.
0: Sitting around a campfire. And just,
21: hey, you don't want to get too close to the fire with those.
1: Yeah. Lise, your underwear are kind of small. Do you want to borrow some of mine?
0: Yeah, Lisa's would never wear.
1: Yeah,
2: it's hard to get high off of
0: Lisa's panties.
2: The big girl shows up.
21: You can wash a downtown skyscraper window with mine.
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0: barrel.
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2: Partly cloudy skies today, warming up to 81 this afternoon with a northwest wind at 10 to 20. A few widely scattered showers and thundershowers tonight, most of that north of Sioux Falls, a low near 52. And then for tomorrow, a few more clouds here and there with highs back to the upper 70s and a westerly wind. From the Storm Center at Kelloland TV, I'm meteorologist Brian Karstens.
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0: All right. Thanks for being here with us on this Monday. It is the 15th day of June. You're with Dave and Chuck the Freak. As we continue next. What did a guy do as he was in getting a rub and tug? Can you sue someone if they didn't warn you about their crazy neighbor when they sold their house to you?
9: A heads up would be nice, but you know you can't.
10: Sell their house.
9: You can't.
0: And are you ready for robot nurses?

0: Did I break it? That was him hitting the car.
1: It did have a weird pop.
0: Did it break?
2: It did.
3: No. You can't do that.
0: I just
3: hit it again. Do it again.
0: Hello?
3: Hey. Nope.
0: Hello?
1: Dave.
4: Hello?
3: Oh. There.
5: Is it back?
3: Yeah. Don't touch it.
4: I just want to make sure we're good.
6: Oh, my God.
4: Oof. No sound effects on the microphone, I guess.
1: Listen. You can't be breaking the microphones.
4: I know that.
1: You got one.
4: All right? I meant to hit the top.
1: You got one. Mm-mm. If you break it, you buy it.
4: Yeah, looking for my own microphone later today.
6: Yes, Neumann's got delicate diaphragms.
7: Yeah, they do.
6: Dave really slapped the crap out of
3: it. I was scared for a second. It was funny, and then I got a little worried because I'm like, oh, what happened?
7: I was like, Dave's going to sound like a 1920 newsman for the rest of the day.
4: Anyway, here's the crazy story of this crash after a robbery from ABC 7.
8: Surveillance video shows two police officers trying to detain a suspect. They struggle and end up in the middle of the road where they are hit.
7: What is this person doing?
8: Another video taken just seconds after the crash, you can see a police officer pinned under a car. Just feet away, another officer is lying in the road unconscious. And another man lying behind that car, dead.
9: I heard a big commotion. I heard yelling and shouting. And then I heard a couple of thuds and a screech of tires. And then I ran to the window and I saw what had happened.
8: Dennis Roybal was horrified when he looked out of his apartment in Nob Hill to see this.
10: And you can still see the stains on the pavement.
8: What police say happened is that officers were responding to a car that was on fire in the Trader Joe's parking lot around 7:30 in the morning. It was there that an employee flagged them down to report a theft. They ended up in a foot chase with the suspect, and while trying to detain him, they got into a struggle in the middle of the road and were hit. Police say the driver stopped and is fully cooperating.
11: We're deeply saddened by the death of the suspect, and we are hoping that the two officers recover fully from this incident.
8: We spoke with every business on this block. None of them wanted to go on camera, but they did say they've seen a lot of close calls with pedestrians and drivers. They were shocked to learn that just feet from where they work, a man was killed.
12: It didn't
13: you don't
12: look
13: see
12: like...
13: that too often, I think, especially when it's right in your neck of the woods and a block away from yourself. It's very scary.
8: For hours, police were there investigating, still trying to work out if the car fire and the theft are related. What we do know now is that the suspect was a former Trader Joe's employee. They sent us a statement writing in part, "Our store has been part of this neighborhood for almost 14 years, and we feel compassion for all involved."
9: It is pretty sad. And, you know, desperate people do desperate things, unfortunately.
7: The car wasn't going
8: fast.
7: The
8: San Francisco Police Officers Association said both officers suffered leg injuries but are expected to recover. They also said tonight they're grateful for the officers' bravery and quick thinking.
5: How did that driver not see them?
14: I think that they must have been 100.
5: It is a hilly area, right? Was it out of his line of view if he was going uphill?
14: No. Yeah, I mean, it's right in front of your face, dude. You're either looking at your phone or, you know, distracted or sneezing.
15: maybe had allergy attack.
7: And
15: I don't blame him. That can happen at any time.
1: Anything is possible.
15: You never know when that
7: can
15: go
7: on.
15: You never know.
14: I mean, they literally had about, what would you say, 50 feet to stop?
5: I just don't understand how they didn't stop. They're so far away.
14: They turn into the lane and they're driving.
3: Plenty of time to stop.
14: They start sneezing
3: and then just ran them over.
14: And is that guy's head right there at the wheel, huh?
15: I think the wheel got him.
14: The wheel got him.
15: That's why he died instantly, right? His head was run over by a car.
14: Yeah.
15: Your head can't handle that.
16: Not usually, no.
14: No. It's not great. But I didn't see, like, the driver on scene. Like, who did you think the driver was when they showed all the commotion?
7: You think it was,
14: like, the shirt guy?
5: Or, no, that's, like, a Trader Joe's shirt.
14: Oh, is it? I haven't been there.
5: Yes, that's what, like, a Trader Joe's person would wear, is one of those crazy Hawaiian shirts.
14: Oh, okay. I was like, no, that's the driver.
3: Right? Yeah, I don't know.
14: Floral. Yeah, whoever the big commotion on the outside, I mean... They ran that guy over

0: and then drag that cop for like 30 feet. Because that body was way back.
1: There. Yeah. But you see, it's a hilly, like San Francisco's a very hilly area. You don't think it could have been because he was going uphill?
0: I don't.
2: You could see, I mean, I think in that video.
0: Uphill, I feel like I see you better.
1: Maybe that is the drive. Maybe that guy was on his way to Trader Joe's or this, I don't know. Or no, maybe this fellow.
0: It's looking like.
2: But that's the guy.
0: I bet that's the guy.
1: If I had to pick.
0: Pretty bad driver.
2: Something's going on there.
1: Or a woman. Closed. Or is that a woman?
0: Looks like an Asian woman.
3: Looks like a time traveler.
1: Like someone from the Matrix.
3: That's what they look like in every photo.
0: He's right.
1: I'm not sure.
0: He's right.
1: But these people are trying to help. That person's just...
0: Where's the other cop and how did he get hurt? Were two guys lying on that guy?
1: They were... One's here, right? One's already... One was off at the side of the road. So you see it's dead guy, cop, and then cop under the car.
0: Pinned.
1: This is the other cop, right?
0: Yeah.
1: His leg's been hit. His head's been squished. So
0: they don't know what to do.
1: There's his hat.
0: Yikes.
1: Jeez, but, I mean, allergies can strike at any moment.
0: That's true. Yeah. You start sneezing and you just run everybody
1: three people
0: down.
1: Right over.
0: Yeah.
1: Just be careful with that. This could have been dark-sided, but thankfully for these folks, it wasn't. Some folks in California opened their door to a big surprise, a black bear. Hmm. Woman opened her door in Mammoth Lakes, which is southeast of Sacramento, about 6 o'clock in the morning the other day. She found one of her dogs fighting with a 70-pound black bear.
0: That's not great.
1: When the woman went out to intervene, the bear turned its attention to her, clawing and biting her. Her husband came out. He was aggressively confronted by the bear as well. The woman was able to grab a, like, Stanley bottle and smash the bear over the head with it.
3: Pardon me.
1: The man got a hatchet and hit the bear several times with the blunt end of the hatchet. And finally, the bear stopped. The couple suffered significant injuries but were able to take themselves to a hospital. That dog and another dog of theirs that came outside when the woman first opened the door, they are recovering from minor injuries. They had to put down the 17-month-old bear after determining it was a threat to public safety.
0: Yeah, I mean, the bear can't do that.
1: No.
0: Allergies.
1: I don't know what happened. It hit me like a ton of bricks.
0: So I'll hit him. You want a Benadryl? That's all I got.
2: No,
0: I
2: need something. Fall asleep on the couch.
0: All I got.
1: Sounds nice, actually. Give me two.
0: I've got him.
1: Let's go. Listen, we've said before on the show, if you want to get a rub and tug and the person giving it to you is not trafficked, do what you want.
0: Yep.
1: Right? That's up to you.
0: Yep.
1: It's illegal.
0: We don't care.
1: But if you want to run that risk, that's up to you. But this guy, he's a real douchebag.
0: Okay.
1: He allegedly went to one of these rub-and-tug places and left his kids in the car while he was getting jerked.
0: Jeez, huh?
1: Didn't take long, like less than half an hour.
0: I mean, yeah.
1: But still.
4: It's pretty long. Half an hour.
0: I mean, yeah, I'm pretty bored after a while there, you know? You know?
1: Well, you're getting a massage too, I assume, right? It's not just jerked off.
0: I would say, hey... Enough with the pleasantries.
1: Let's get right down to business.
0: I got my kids in my car. Jerk me.
1: Jerk me.
0: My kids are in the parking lot. Jerk me, please.
1: Here's the story from CBS Pittsburgh.
5: Hello, Ken and Erica. Police say this case unfolded during the hottest part of the afternoon. Now, those children were allegedly left in a car parked here along Porter Street. Police tell us that their father walked away from that car, crossed Pittsburgh Street right here and entered that massage parlor where he stayed for 35 minutes.
1: 35.
6: About that far away from death.
5: A 6-month-old baby drenched in sweat and possibly unresponsive. That's what police say they encountered after a 911 call brought officers to a car parked here along Porter Street Tuesday afternoon. A 5-year-old child was inside too. Investigators say the engine was off. The windows were barely cracked. And temperatures inside may have topped 100 degrees. Officers reached through a window to unlock the vehicle and get the children out.
6: Why don't they lock him in the car, in a hot car for a while? See how he likes.
7: You don't leave your dog in a car.
0: Well, wild place.
7: Let alone a kid. Hmm.
5: As emergency personnel cared for the children, investigators worked to figure out who left them behind. Police say surveillance video helped provide that answer. And what they uncovered makes this case different from many hot car incidents.
0: I mean, Dave,
4: you
0: that
4: just
0: doesn't look
4: of your
0: great.
4: Children for a massage.
7: Golden work.
4: Yeah? Leave your kids in the car to go get a massage.
7: Massage.
4: That's crazy.
5: Investigators allege 32-year-old Jerry Prekoshevsky intentionally left his 5-year-old and 6-month-old inside his car while he went for a massage. Outside that day, temperatures were near 90 degrees, and investigators say it was well over 100 degrees inside that vehicle. Both children were taken to Children's Hospital in stable condition.
6: We got a 26-month-old grandson,
8: 26
6: and he's just, he's our life. I mean, we love him.
1: How about
6: and
1: he's 2 years old?
6: We can't see doing anything like that.
5: Police say a concerned bystander spotted the children alone and called 911 before the situation became even more dangerous. Prekoshevsky now faces multiple charges, including endangering the welfare of children, leaving children unattended in a motor vehicle, and reckless endangerment.
1: But the rub and tug place, yeah, we won't worry about that.
0: Everyone knows you bring your kids in, you let them wait in the lobby. God.
1: The lobby. You think that place has a lobby?
0: Yes.
1: That place doesn't.
0: Now listen, Rowan, you watch Stella. Don't let her get up to anything. You guys just wait here. Dad will be out in 5 minutes.
2: 5 minutes?
1: 5 minutes.
0: That'll be
2: your kids would be fine.
0: 5 minutes. Yeah, they wouldn't even know. They're like, yeah, our dad brought us to some place. We thought it was a Asian food restaurant, but it wasn't. He went in the back.
1: The lovely masseuse, Lucky.
0: Yeah.
1: Or Lucy. Sorry,
0: yeah,
1: Lucy.
0: Yeah, yeah.
1: Professional expertise and top-notch technique.
0: Oh, I bet.
1: She's a strong touch, and her deep, kneading strokes left my body feeling thoroughly relaxed.
0: Deep, kneading strokes. Yeah, the fact that you use
1: I look forward to visiting again.
0: Like, no one says, oh, that massage person stroked my back.
1: The strokes of the massage were amazing.
0: No. Ah, well.
1: It got incredible reviews, though. Well, this is just one.
0: Ooh. 1 5-star review from that guy. What's his life?
1: Saying, I'll definitely keep coming back for my shoulder.
0: Oh, yeah.
1: Dom.
0: Poor Dom.
1: Oh, we can't.
0: Oh, it's
2: they make
0: bad.
2: You have an account.
1: Yeah.
0: Oh, yeah.
1: Well. Yeah, don't get a rub and tug with your kids in the car. Come on.
0: I won't anymore.
1: You know your lesson. You know. And 35 minutes is speedy. For a massage. For a massage.
0: Oh, I see. I see.
9: They don't do half-hour massages, right? It's usually an hour like or 90 minutes.
0: No, but this is the thing. Like, I really, like, no, they say that.
2: But there's no massage.
0: But there's no massage.
1: I've always heard there is a massage. The people that have called in the show said that they rub and then they, like, touch.
0: I think a lot of times what it is you go in there and you do a massage and they start doing it because nothing's been discussed yet.
2: It's not a real
0: massage.
2: And
0: that is, like, where, you know, they're rubbing you a little bit and then they hope you either get a boner and it's obvious or there's some kind of discussion that must happen where it's, do you want extras?
1: Right.
0: You know?
1: And they negotiate the price, which is awkward.
0: And I need Ryan to help me with that.
1: Hold on a second, Lucy.
0: Hold on, Ryan.
1: Can you talk her down?
10: Now, how many hands are we going to be using?
0: Great question.
10: Are you going to go with two or one?
1: Do you leave Ryan in the car or do you bring him in? Like, what do you do? Like,
0: he's there the whole time.
1: He's there the whole time in the room.
0: For him.
1: Okay.
0: Yeah,
1: oh,
0: unfortunately.
1: My goodness.
10: Hey, that's all right.
1: He's seen too much.
10: I'll be a buddy. Saved a couple of bucks.
0: Yeah.
10: Quick trip.
0: Yep.
1: Got her down $20.
0: I'll be like, you get half of what you saved.
1: Oh, wow.
0: Yeah.
1: That's incentive.
0: Imagine that.
1: All right. I did not know this was a possibility, but I guess it depends on where you are. If you move into a place and the neighbor's crazy.
0: Yes.
1: Can you sue the homeowners that sold to you for not warning you about it? Apparently, in some places, you can.
0: Are you serious?
1: Yes. In Minneapolis, that's what's happening. A man was shot outside his home, and he's suing the former owners that sold to him, saying they should have warned him about this crazy neighbor. Here's the story now from CBS News.
8: I'm just not well, so physically or mentally.
11: Davis Maturi was shot while trimming a tree in his front yard in the fall of 2024.
1: Oh, my God.
11: They say his neighbor, John Shawcheck, pulled the trigger.
8: Fractured the ribs. It hit my lung, sort of collapsed lung.
11: The shooting happened after more than a year of harassment and 38 calls to 911. Maturi says his complaints were not taken seriously by police.
8: I never felt like MPD was willing to protect me at all.
11: And a new lawsuit claims the couple that sold he and his wife their South Minneapolis home didn't protect them either. State law says sellers have to disclose whether there's anything that would significantly affect an ordinary buyer's use and enjoyment of the property.
1: Wow.
11: Maturi's suit claims at no time during the negotiation or closing process did they disclose any of the incidents the former owners dealt with, and that they were not simply selling the property as part of a typical move, that they were fleeing a deeply hostile and threatening situation. This is a request for a restraining order filed in 2015 by the resident who lived in the same home where Maturi lives now.
0: Oh, that's
11: back
0: tough.
11: Then she wrote about John Shawcheck, "I'm really afraid that something terrible might happen before something is done."
12: He failed this victim. He should not have been shot.
11: Former Police Chief Brian O'Hara apologized for how his department handled the situation. And an independent city investigation published in April found several shortcomings, including no system to automatically flag repeat calls, responding officers had varying levels of knowledge about laws, policies, and procedures, and they did not consistently report bias or weapons. Reg Chapman, WCCO News.
0: That's wild, man.
13: Judge found Shawcheck not competent to proceed with legal proceedings at this time.
0: So he's nuts. He's insane.
1: Yeah. Mm-hmm.
0: But I would never think that I have to just let someone know that, like, oh, just so you know, like, the person across and one over is insane. Seems insane.
2: You don't even really know.
0: No, you don't really
2: right?
0: know.
1: But you filed like a report against them.
0: Well, yeah. That's the thing. So, like, I know when I left my old place a couple houses ago, across the street, there was, like, a couple that the cops would be called every other weekend.
1: Yeah.
0: You know, stuff's going on in there. Not really a threat to anyone else, but I would... It'd be so weird to be like, oh, I want to let you know, like, these across the street, they, you know, get into some spats. The guy over here, he parks a lot of cars on his front lawn.
1: We all know that you'd never say anything if you didn't have to because you want to sell your damn house.
0: No.
1: You want to get out of there.
0: This house is possibly haunted. Nothing. Nothing.
1: Like, there is some places where you have to disclose if there's been a murder or someone's passed in the house, right?
0: Sure.
1: But it's all by state. Everything's different. But apparently in Minnesota, that's part of the deal. You have to disclose that.
0: I mean, that is amazing. An amazing heads up, though.
1: I think we watched that clip before of when that guy was shot. I remember seeing
0: that,
1: too.
0: Yeah, yeah.
1: He was trimming a tree and his neighbor shot him.
0: Yep, and he just drops like a rock. Yeah.
2: But you would never sell the house, right?
1: If you disclose that. If you had to say there's a crazy man next door who we've already filed the police report against,
0: no.
1: who would willingly go into that?
0: And honestly, when we've talked about having a crazy neighbor, I think all of us have always said, you just get out of there.
2: Mm-hmm.
0: You just like, why aren't you getting out of there? You know? Because I guess I always assumed sometimes that it's like, okay, this crazy person has a problem with me, and if I leave, then that's different now. But then you realize, oh, no, it's probably just whoever's in that home.
1: The thing is, most of the time, you'd get away with it, right? You just say, as long as you never filed a police report.
0: That's the problem.
1: You'd be like, I didn't know he was crazy.
0: Exactly.
2: There's no evidence
1: with him.
0: Yeah.
1: Right?
0: Yeah.
1: There'd be nothing to prove you did know that.
0: No.
1: In this case, though, there is. Mm. All right, so you found your dream property, the site you're going to build your dream home on.
0: Okay.
1: Unfortunately, it's been kind of a dumping ground. A couple of tires.
0: All right.
1: Have been dropped off there. 75,000 tires.
0: It's going to take me some time.
1: 75,000 tires.
0: You got to look at the old Google. Get on the Google Maps and check out the property, you know?
1: There's something. My monitor is not working.
0: I'm
1: having no signal.
0: Oh, no.
1: Can't see.
0: What are you talking about?
1: Oh, this came out. This came right out.
2: Why is everything falling apart?
1: Did someone unscrew everything today?
0: Yep.
2: Sabotage?
0: Got him.
1: What is going on?
14: Can you get it back in?
1: I don't think so. It's hard. Jesus on earth, what is happening here?
2: This is embarrassing.
14: I love this. Hold
1: it's
14: on.
1: It's going to shut down if I don't get it in quick.
14: What are you talking
9: get it
14: about?
9: In.
1: I can't get it in. There's too much pressure.
2: No, don't just,
14: do
2: just
14: it.
2: Calm
14: Put
2: down.
14: It in
2: relax.
14: Me.
1: Yeah, stop. Like, don't
14: whatever.
1: Talk like that.
14: Put it inside
1: in.
14: Of
1: get
14: me.
1: It. Stop it.
9: We know it's hard. Get it in.
1: Don't talk like that. Oh, I think I got it. Do I get it?
0: Do you need an engineer to come down?
1: No, I mean, it's just yes. awkward.
14: It's just, you know how stuff is down here. Everything is twisted and
1: son of a great.
10: That's what happens when we talk crap about the donut guy.
14: Yeah, that's true.
1: Oh, he unscrewed everything.
14: He did.
1: Son of a bitch, Ben.
14: Damn you, Ben.
2: That's what happens.
0: I anyone, like when we were talking all nice about him. We wouldn't say his name.
14: He wants you to yeah. save him.
1: Jason.
14: Oh, I got it.
2: There you go.
14: Oh,
2: I think I see you.
14: Yeah. Oh, Jason doesn't know.
1: It.
14: Jason okay. doesn't
1: I
14: know.
1: I got it. Relax.
14: He's got it.
1: I got
14: we
1: it.
14: Got it.
1: Yeah,
15: I wish you would have fixed it before you said your little finger.
1: Whatever, man. Anyway, okay. here's the story.
14: What were we talking about?
1: This guy who's got tires. A property and he's found
0: oh,
1: that
0: yeah.
1: they've dumped like 75,000 tires on it.
2: Mm-hmm.
1: Not just a couple, 75,000.
14: Oh.
1: Here's the story.
16: On. That's 1.2 acres of tires.
17: Contran says none of these tires, some 75,000 of them, are his. He says they were just dumped here over the last 2 months.
16: Then you start going through all the way in the back.
17: Tran bought this property off Southeast 174th and Powell in April. Back then, he says around 50 tires were here, a mess he told the seller he'd clean up.
16: I didn't know it'd become like the ocean of tires.
17: Tran discovered this ocean of tires last week when he returned with a contractor ready to build his dream home, a dream now postponed.
16: I'm not giving up. No way. No way. No way I'm giving up because this is my home. Southeast Portland, you know, it's my home.
18: It's sad.
17: Sarah Robertson.
18: That's a beautiful Ooh, property.
0: She's been through stuff.
18: Was.
17: And her husband, Jim, lived next door.
19: I couldn't believe it.
17: Jim says things got really bad in May.
19: I saw U-Haul trucks and I saw a cube van come and just drop them off. Trucks and trucks and trucks. Couple of days sometimes.
17: Jim says he called the sheriff's office but was told they couldn't help since the problem was on private property. Since then, Tran says both the sheriff's office and Metro have stepped up. Both agencies telling KGW they're investigating the illegal dump.
16: That's why I'm not afraid anymore. That's why I think that we can do this together.
17: A spokesperson for Metro says while their RID patrol doesn't clean up messes on private property like Tran's, illegal tire dumps are a growing problem. Since January, Metro says they've cleaned up 14,000 tires dumped on public property all across Portland at taxpayers' expense.
1: Because it costs a lot of money to dispose of tires, right?
0: I guess,
1: especially
0: yeah.
1: that many.
0: Yeah.
1: They're just trying to dump them. There's a bunch of places in Detroit, like abandoned places, where they have the same problem.
0: What do you do with tires when they're, like, what are they going to do with all those tires? Are they going to grind them up and, like, turn them into something else?
1: I have no idea.
0: Roads and stuff like that.
2: I never thought about what they do with the tires.
10: It's what they use in all the fields, turf, right?
0: Is that what? Oh yeah, like they grind it up when they're making like
10: playgrounds and all
0: yeah.
10: that.
0: Yeah,
1: they're shredded and recycled into crumb rubber for athletic tracks, playground surfaces, and artificial turf infill, or they're used as tire-derived fuel in industrial boilers and cement kilns.
9: I mean, you can't just throw them out.
2: No.
0: Something has to be done with them. I'm just saying, like, I don't, you know, weird way, I wonder how much the tires are worth.
1: Well, disposing costs about, it can be like $15 a tire.
0: I mean, that's so that crazy.
9: You have 75,000.
0: 75,000 times 15.
1: It's crazy. $300,000?
0: You know?
1: It's a lot of money. You understand why you mm-hmm. don't want to pay that, but still, you can't just dump them on some empty land.
9: What does that guy do? How do you get rid of 75,000 tires?
0: I don't know. I was like looking at places and you just, you know, you're scrolling and looking and this one place is like, oh, that's interesting. But then you realize it was like, oh, you have to do some cleanup. And I'm like, okay, well, what is the cleanup? Old RVs, cars, they had a... like a shipping container on the like, what do you do? Like, what it, like, it's just crazy. And then, you know, like, why say go to Google Earth? Because then you realize the next day, store neighbor, a junkyard.
1: Oh, Oh,
0: and I almost feel like this property was probably part of the junkyard, and then they sort of cleaned it up a tiny bit.
1: I'm sorry about that.
0: Hi, robot.
1: This is me making a noise. Sometimes they just start, whatever.
0: Yeah, I know.
1: Some robot nurses have begun working at a hospital in Texas. Are we ready for this? Who knows? Here's the story.
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20: 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The help massively reduces the steps taken by busy nurses.
22: The burden of walking across the hospital, the miles they put on, and that falling on them when in reality they should be focusing on patient care and impacting the community that they serve within the hospital. I think that's what's so great about Moxie.
20: There's been a lot of chatter about these AI-powered robots slimming the job market. ORMC nurses shot those rumors down.
21: Everybody's like, oh, they're going to take your jobs. They're not. They're a tool to make us better at our jobs so that we can spend more time with the patients.
20: The robots feature LED lights that shine when they interact with patients and staff. Developers with Diligent Robotics says the hard eyes has a competitive impact.
22: The hard eyes is always a hit. I think when people go by, I think that's one of the biggest things I always hear is nurses saying, like, I got hard eyes. And someone else says, I didn't get hard eyes. And it's always a competition. Who has the better relationship with Moxie?
21: Oh, I think they're the cutest thing ever. It just makes my day when they come down the halls and you see the hard eyes.
20: As the region grows, innovations like this are going to help hospitals operate more efficiently while meeting increasing patient demands.
0: My dad would have freaked out.
1: Oh,
0: my dad
2: would have freaked out. A lot of elderly people in the hospital freak out.
0: Jolly.
2: They're hallucinating and no way.
0: I'm an international spy, which is what he was telling me.
1: Right, yes.
0: Towards the end.
1: Oh, yeah.
0: And he's like, the robots are here. They are here. They're outside. I'm like, yeah, dad. I'd have to be like, yeah, they are. I don't know what to tell you. They're meow, meow, meow, meow all night. All day, all night.
14: Yeah, Dad, I know. I don't know what to tell you.
1: No, yeah, you're right. They got to prepare old people for it.
2: Yeah.
0: They do.
1: Just unleash them.
0: No.
1: We'll take a break when we come back in a moment. How did a trip to the car wash cause a Metro Detroit man a big headache? What happened when the driver of a minibus fell asleep at the wheel? And those crazy Canadians on the way after this.
23: Previously on Dave and Chuck the Freak.
1: Given everything that's happened this year, what are going to be the biggest food trends of 2021? At-home restaurant experiences. Either chefs come to your house to cook for you, or restaurant-style meals are packaged for you.
2: Yeah, I would love to have a chef come to my house.
0: You probably have the stuff that they could actually do things on.
2: Yeah.
0: You know?
1: If you've got the toaster oven,
0: yeah. If you've got my toaster oven and that's the old electric range,
1: right? That's what I got too.
0: You know what I mean?
1: The chef's like, "Oh yeah, where's the silverware? I have two kinds of tongs. I have small tongs and I have big tongs. Where is your silverware? Don't have any, bud. I got plasticware. I need four bowls and two plates and I got a wine glass. I got a shot glass.
0: What the hell?
1: I have one plate. What? Can you do something with that, chef?
0: I couldn't smell."
1: It over your head. No, that's my only plate.
0: So not everybody's ready for that.
2: Yeah, I guess that'd be my issue.
0: Yeah. No, you're absolutely right.
23: It's Dave and Chuck the Freak.
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2: Partly cloudy skies today, warming up to 81 this afternoon with a northwest wind at 10 to 20. A few scattered showers and thunder showers are possible tonight, but most of that rain will stay north of Sioux Falls. Lows in the low 50s, and then tomorrow high at 78, west wind 10 to 20. More scattered rain is possible on Wednesday. That's the latest on your weather. From the Storm Center at Kelloland TV, I'm meteorologist Brian Karstens.
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4: From the Kello.com News Center, I'm Tom Rooney. Aberdeen officials are investigating a pair of fires over the weekend. The first was Friday afternoon in the attic of a building. The second was Saturday afternoon in a three-story apartment building. Multiple suspects have been arrested and charged with vehicular homicide in Eagle Butte. The victim is a 27-year-old woman. She was struck by a vehicle that left the scene of the accident. She later died in a hospital. Record attendance this weekend at Park Jefferson Speedway in North Sioux City for the Dave Riley Memorial Suicide Prevention Race. Drivers raised funds for the American Foundation for Suicide Prevention. And the Backroads Tour is bringing Brookings native musician Eric Holm back to his roots tomorrow night. Holmes will perform at Pioneer Park in Brookings starting at 6:30 tomorrow evening. The tour started in Decatur, Georgia in May and ends in Seattle on July 4th. From the Kello.com News Center, I'm Tom Rooney.
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13: Coming up on Dave and Chuck the Freak, how did a trip to the car wash cause big trouble for a Metro Detroit man? What happened when the driver of a minibus fell asleep at the wheel? And what Batman-style gadget was one man busted with? Let's get to that.
14: Checking in with the Morning Report.
13: I'm Dave Hunter. Time now for a check of the news. It's happened before. It is an occasional thing. You go through the car wash, and that car wash rips your car apart.
15: Mm-hmm. Yep, it's a real fear.
13: One guy in Chesterfield, Michigan, says he's out hundreds of dollars after his car was damaged on the tracks at a car wash.
15: Oh, boy.
13: Here's the story on this one now from WDIV-TV.
16: On May 29th, Vince Johnson was doing exactly what I'm doing, pulling up to the car wash to get it cleaned. The attendant helped line up his car, and he threw it in neutral. He thought everything was fine, until it wasn't.
15: it came off the track and I crashed into the equipment.
17: Did any damage?
15: He said no. So then he lined me up again. We went through the car wash, no problem this time.
18: So Vince drove home.
15: But when I got home, I saw the damage. I even told him I had a video too.
18: First he called, they said they would call him back. He says they never did. Then he went back up the next day. The manager said she'd not heard about it. She said she'd make a report and get back with him. He never heard from her. So he went back up a few days later. He was told to reach out to their customer support, and he sent them photos of the damage.
15: So I did it probably about 5 or 6 emails. No response.
18: Finally, he decided to get an estimate. You see it here, $863.63.
15: I went on, got to fix it. I figured they're not going to fix it.
18: He still wants his money back, and he wasn't getting anywhere on his own. Damn. So he reached out to us, and I reached out to Jax. Vince got 2 messages yesterday after I reached out.
15: And they told me they'll send it out to the district manager and have that person get back with me.
18: If Jax, the person that could fix this, was standing right here, what would you say to them?
15: Well, I want my money back for the damages. Now, I got 3 memberships with Jack. I don't trust them now after this. So I want my money back for the membership that I hadn't used also.
18: Now, of course, since I've reached out to them, they've, of course, emailed Vince twice to say this is moving up to upper management. But, of course, they have not responded to my specific inquiries about the situation. But I'll, of course, continue to press them. Live here in
13: She likes to say, of course.
19: Of course.
13: Of course. And, of course, they've reached out. And, of course, they said this. And, of course, they have not done anything about it. Of course.
19: Yeah.
13: You don't want that to happen to you.
19: You really don't.
13: The last time I went through one of those places, the same thing happened. I put my car in neutral and it wouldn't go.
19: Oh, that's right.
13: It's like, neutral. I'm like, it's in neutral. Neutral. I'm like, it's in neutral.
19: Yeah.
13: And he hit another button and all of a sudden it went.
19: Yeah. Mm. He's like, oh.
13: Oh, yeah. Yeah, fine. Yeah. Come on. Go ahead.
19: Oh, yeah. Me go ahead, huh?
13: Yeah.
19: Yeah, uh-huh. Me go ahead. Mm-hmm. Oh, hold on. I'll punch it in neutral.
13: This is not what you want to happen with your bus driver. Bad enough I'm on a minibus in Turkey.
19: Oh, no. Oh, no.
13: Bad enough. Even worse, the guy falls asleep and slams us into a wall.
19: Oh, God.
13: Bad day in Turkey.
20: It was a terrifying moment caught on camera.
19: Oh, he's out. He's out. Oh, seatbelt, yeah. Dude.
13: Ouch.
20: Watch as the driver of a public minibus gets sleepy and starts to nod off.
19: This is Dave right in the studio.
20: Okay to do when you're watching TV, but not when you're responsible for the health and safety of your passengers. In no time, the bus veered off course and hit a wall, coming to a halt.
19: Oh,
20: that woke up the driver.
19: What
20: man
19: happened?
20: Riding shotgun appears to have struck his head during the impact. Other passengers screamed in terror or pain.
19: Oh,
20: 7 people
19: really
20: were injured and were taken to hospitals. The accident, captured on a dash cam from within the bus, happened in southern Turkey's Adana province. What's worse for the driver, the wall he hit belonged to a training center for police. Safe to say he probably won't be behind the wheel for some time.
13: That's bad. That poor guy in the front. Wear your seatbelt. You're right.
19: Well, it's actually everybody. If you looked in the back, everyone
13: went
19: flying.
13: Well, people never wear their seatbelts on things like this.
19: Went
13: in fact,
19: flying.
13: Some of them don't even have seatbelts. This guy in the front might, but I don't know about the rest of the little minibus.
19: Because they kind of bounced up, so everyone shot up in the air a bit. And then slammed, so they shot up and then went forward.
13: Oh, yeah, she's tossed around like a ragdoll back there, too.
19: You see the people in the back?
13: Oh, I think she's over here now.
19: Oh, yeah.
13: That lady from there ends up over here.
19: Yeah, no, she got launched. There's people from the back that got launched, too. Jason loves this.
21: I don't love it, but she got launched.
19: Yeah. Yeah.
21: Well, stuff's funny.
19: Everyone's fine, right?
13: Well, 7 people injured.
19: Yeah,
13: the
19: injured.
13: The guy who hit his head.
19: He's not going to be normal.
13: His head is in the windshield.
19: He's fine.
21: I know that feeling when you start nodding off.
13: Oh wow, jeez. Maybe try 5-hour energy or something.
21: I'm talking about here.
19: Yeah. Yeah.
21: Might have been happening this morning until you opened that door. Yeah. And you're like, good morning. Good morning, Dave.
13: Oh, yeah.
21: I've been wide awake this whole time.
13: Yeah, yeah. I can see by the quality of stuff you've been sending me. Wide awake.
21: We're running it nonstop.
19: Nonstop here.
21: Come on. Basically building the show.
19: I wonder how long, if I closed my eyes and just got real quiet, how long before my body would say, sleep. Not long.
21: 3 to 5 minutes, I can
19: not,
21: be out.
19: Not really? Long.
0: Well,
19: I'm telling you right now.
0: Never
19: no, I can
0: asleep.
19: Feel it right now.
17: You guys didn't hear me the entire first hour of the show.
13: we talked about that.
19: Yeah.
13: We're like, is he with us? Is he here?
21: He's making deals, man.
19: You need a little bit. You need a little extra time. A little extra time.
13: Wake up time.
21: Wakey, wakey.
19: I don't blame him.
13: Yeah. That's why I'm going to get electric chairs.
0: Oh, wow.
13: Just hit
0: wow.
13: a button from here.
0: Oh, okay.
13: Hit Jason's chair.
19: Dude.
13: Now he's out.
19: Oh, look. I mean, I'm telling you. I can't do it for too long.
21: I want to fall asleep and just test it.
13: I've only fallen asleep on the air once, and that was because of Mexican Sudafed or something.
19: Right. And technically, it wasn't directly on the air if you were, you know, there's other shows where it's happened.
13: Yes.
19: But,
13: no, we were on commercial break or whatever.
19: No.
13: I passed out.
19: Yeah.
13: And then, but continued to stay asleep through the rest of the show.
0: Yeah, you slept the rest
19: well,
0: of the show.
19: You know, it was like, we didn't need you to just
0: in
19: be like, hey, everybody, thank you so much for listening. We're going to go now. Dave's asleep. So you hear that. He's really sawing logs over there. Put a blanket on him.
13: Yeah. Mm-hmm. No, no good. A California driver learned that comic book tricks don't fly on public roads after officers discovered a device that could make a license plate vanish at the push of a button.
17: Very cool.
13: The unusual modification was found during a traffic stop involving a black BMW. The agency wrote, "Holy hidden license plate, Batman."
19: Oh, yeah.
13: CHP said an officer noted what appeared to be a gadget straight out of a superhero movie attached to the license plate. With a single press of a button, the plate will disappear from view, preventing it, rather, from being read by anyone, including red light cameras.
19: Yep.
13: They said if you aren't wearing a cape driving the Batmobile, it may be time to rethink your modifications.
19: I mean, no one wants that camera to be able to take that pic, you know?
13: They do not. But they take it seriously in California. Under a California Vehicle Code Section 5201, both front and rear license plates must remain clearly visible and readable at all times, or you face some big trouble.
19: Yeah, you see it around. People have got little devices on.
0: Mm-hmm.
19: Like you'll see like one that's like a hazy, like it's weird. It almost makes it look like a holographic type of thing.
13: I've seen that.
19: And I'm like, oh, okay, that's some kind of defeat the camera device.
13: So this look like it's like a
19: steel or something. It like flips down.
13: It kind of like almost puts a blind over it, like a protective cover over it so you can't
19: I
13: see anything.
19: I like that a lot.
13: This guy over here is ready to fall asleep.
21: I'm not.
19: He shouldn't have done it.
13: He shouldn't have done it.
21: He's almost out. I didn't do anything. I can't go on once you're sneezing up a storm in this place.
13: Still alert.
19: I'm telling you.
21: I'm alert. First alert.
19: Oh, wow.
21: What do you need?
19: Yeah, okay. We need him alert.
13: Yeah.
19: Anything could happen.
13: True.
19: Stay awake. I mean, if I put my head down right now, I'm out.
13: I know, but don't
19: I promise you right now.
13: Let's not do that. Okay,
19: he's out.
13: He's out.
19: He's out. He's out.
13: When we come back, why are there some fake online stores helping people? Did a woman accidentally bake a boob cake for her son's birthday? And those crazy Canadians on the way after this.
22: Previously on Dave and Chuck the Freak.
13: You're not gonna like my next story, especially you, Chuck. I know you got a thing with teeth.
19: I do.
13: A team of shocked medics had to remove something from a woman's mouth. 150 maggots. Why is that evil laugh, Lisa Wayne?
19: Yay, book her ticket to SatanCon.
13: Yeah, that's insane. Maggot mouth. Enjoy those thoughts, Chuck.
19: You will find it to be revolting. Did you even assume it would be maggots?
13: No.
19: Oh, man, Lisa's friend checking in.
22: Good. 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
2: Partly cloudy skies today, warming up to 81 this afternoon with a northwest wind at 10 to 20. A few widely scattered showers and thundershowers tonight, most of that north of Sioux Falls, a low near 52. And then for tomorrow, a few more clouds here and there with highs back to the upper 70s and a westerly wind. From the Storm Center at Kelloland TV, I'm meteorologist Brian Karstens.
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4: 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Well, it turns out if you're on Ozempic, you don't think you need to go to the gym anymore. Screw that.

0: walk from your car to here.
1: That's it. Those are my steps.
2: That's your steps.
0: 12
2: steps
0: a day.
2: Chuck got 12 steps in today.
1: I'm on a 12-step program. 12
2: just
1: steps 12 only.
2: Single steps.
1: That's
2: a day.
1: It. That's it. No, like, and so it, you know, you'd think, oh, wow, I just lost 50 pounds. I'm going to be out and
3: hit the gym,
1: hitting the gym and getting all in shape and playing sports and do. No,
3: it's just not in.
1: You just, it's just not yeah. part of your brain. You don't want to do all that stuff. You know, it's very hard to want to go and take a walk when the idea of taking a walk seems like one of the worst things you could ever do.
3: Or go to the gym.
1: Going to the gym isn't even a thought in my brain. It's not even a thought.
0: It was for a while. You've just completely pushed it out.
1: No, once I was able to cancel online, the freedom.
3: Oh. Mm. Oh, you did that.
1: Mm-hmm. Yeah. I mean, I gave him enough free money.
3: Yes.
1: So.
0: How many times after getting that membership did you actually go?
1: Three times. Yeah, I had it for about 17 years. I mean, I had it forever, dude.
0: That's how they win.
1: Yeah, it is how they
0: win.
1: That's
0: how they win.
1: That's how they win. You know, and I had it because the thought was, oh, even if I'm not going to go, I had the plan that let, like, Stella or Rowan go. They never went. All the big, and so, I don't know.
0: So now that they've made it illegal to not let you cancel online, it makes it that much easier for you.
1: Exactly. It was very nice. Very smooth.
0: Because you'd never go in.
1: No, I'd never go in.
0: Return again.
1: Never.
0: You'd be paying for that for the rest of your life.
1: I would have. Oh, I would have. So many things.
0: Are you a shopping addict that gets a bigger rush of dopamine when you click complete purchase than when you actually get what you ordered delivered to your front door? Well, online shopping is huge in South Korea, and a lot of young people are actually dangerously addicted to it.
1: Sure.
0: So there's a new trend of apps with fake stores. You browse as usual. You look through reviews, you compare prices, you add stuff to your cart, you enter your address, you arrange payment.
1: It's like a video game.
0: It shows you tracking information.
3: But you never get it.
1: Dude, it's like a video game for your wife.
0: Nothing is actually delivered to your house.
1: Fantastic.
0: You don't actually have to pay for anything. It's just to give you that shopping dopamine hit. Or kind of scratch that itch
1: well, think
0: without
1: about
0: costing
1: it.
0: You anything.
1: You know, like, even in my video game, right? Like, you're always searching the trade market. Oh, am I going to find that pair of boots for cheaper than it should be? Blah, blah, blah. You're always doing this. This is just like sort of the non-video game, real life version of this.
3: For me, I like getting the item.
1: Yeah,
0: right.
3: Ordered.
0: Actually receiving it.
1: Okay. You guys are probably not like me, but do you have anything in your home where, like, you got it and it's just still in the box?
3: No.
0: There's some stuff for sure.
1: Yeah.
0: Yeah, there's a few things.
1: I've got a couple things. I'm like, I'll get to that. I gotta have to put that whole thing together, and I'm not there yet.
3: I don't have anything like that. No.
1: Oh, yeah,
3: that's
1: no.
3: all out of the box.
1: I got all that
0: stuff. Sometimes I get overly ambitious about things.
1: Me too.
0: Like, I'll do this. I'll wash that.
1: Yep. I'll build that whole
0: big
1: shelving unit.
0: Garbage can cleaner that came with, like, an extension and special fluid.
1: Oh, yeah.
0: Clean the garbage cans once. Seems really gross to me.
1: It is.
0: But they're stinky. And
1: I know. Yeah, there's companies.
0: Those big garbage cans.
1: There's companies. They'll charge you a small fortune.
0: I know.
1: Fortune.
0: That's why I bought the thing myself.
1: Of
0: like,
1: course.
0: I'll do it.
1: Yeah.
0: I'm paying someone to clean my garbage cans for goodness sake. But I really don't want to clean my garbage cans. Anyway, they say for now, South Korea is the only place that does this. But they think it could start taking off in other places as online shopping has become kind of out of control. They think it could help shopping addicts save money.
1: Well, one of the big video games that people were addicted to, like, during the whole pandemic time is this game. Like, you walked around this island and you just grabbed stuff, and the whole thing was you're paying a mortgage. You had to pay a mortgage on a home, and it was, like, the biggest game.
3: No, it doesn't sound like fun to me.
1: No. And like, I got
0: That's
1: it for the kids.
0: Stuff.
1: I got it for Stella, and I was like, oh, you probably like this. She's like, no.
0: Well, that's good.
1: This is not what I...
0: What young kid would be into the mortgage payment game?
1: Yeah, dude, like, so many people were... I can't remember what the game is called now. It was like farm some animals.
3: Oh, I remember that game.
1: Yeah. You know? And, yeah.

0: so many people were playing. It was on the Nintendo Switch. It's
1: like Animal Crossing or something.
0: Animal Crossing. That's what it was. And basically the whole thing was you had a mortgage to pay. So you better go out and get to work.
1: Oh my God.
0: So you can pay that mortgage.
1: That's too much like real life.
0: Right.
2: Yeah.
3: And earlier this month, we told you this woman went viral where she baked bread for her nephew's 9th birthday shaped like a 9, but it ended up looking like a penis.
0: Yes.
3: Another woman saw that and realized she made a very similar mistake. A woman named Lindy says she baked a cake for her son's birthday. Since he was turning 8, she decided to make it in the shape of an 8. But when she realized after decorating it, it looked more like boobs than the number 8.
0: That's incredible. That's perfect for Dave.
2: Yeah, I'd get him that cake.
3: Make me that cake. It's got areolas.
0: I'd put 2 little Hershey's kisses for you. Right on the top. Right on the top. Maybe a Mike and Ike. A couple red Mike and Ikes.
3: The 8 was made by squishing together 2 circle shapes, and the 8 shape was white icing. The middles of the circles were peach colored with sprinkles. She should have just cut the centers out.
0: That's it.
3: Right?
0: Yeah. But you want cake, though. You know what I mean? I don't want just a ring of... I want a lot of cake. We need that cake.
3: She said she didn't realize what had happened until her husband came into the kitchen and said, "Dear God, did you just make a boob cake?"
0: I mean, you have to have a guy look at it.
3: Yep.
0: That's the the truth of it.
3: And then she realized, yes, I went, "Oh my God, I made my child boobs."
4: You can't give this to Dave, though.
2: All frosting all over his face.
0: He's covered
4: in it. Caught in the kitchen.
0: What happened?
4: The cake.
0: What? Oh, no. He can't control himself.
4: David.
0: It's like when most people are making a wish.
3: Icing all over.
0: You blow the candles out and stick your face right down in the middle.
3: That'd be inappropriate. Inappropriate. You can go check out this boob cake for yourself. It's up at DaveAndChuckTheFreak.com. And when we come back, those crazy Canadians. What strange way was a Canadian man charged with impaired driving? We'll explain right after this.
5: Previously on Dave and Chuck the Freak.
3: 2 planes almost hit each other at Chicago's Midway Airport. So an air traffic controller yelled to stop. Here's a little taste of that.
6: Stop.
7: 31 Center, were we the ones clear for takeoff?
0: Why can't they improve the sound quality
3: between the tower and a plane?
0: It is?
3: Yes. Lucas.
8: I'm actually a regional pilot, and the recordings, they're actually pretty clear when we were talking back and forth. And
2: you sound just like a pilot.
9: He did. He talks at the pace of a pilot.
2: Yeah.
10: Dave and Jeff?
9: Yeah, we're here, man. Go ahead. What's your comment?
10: I'm a regional pilot.
9: Oh, really?
10: Yeah.
9: Oh, okay. You had a comment?
10: Yeah. Yeah.
9: What's your comment there?
10: It sounds pretty clear when we talk.
9: All right. Thanks for calling in, man.
5: It's Dave and Chuck the Freak.
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2: Partly cloudy skies today, warming up to 81 this afternoon with a northwest wind at 10 to 20. A few scattered showers and thundershowers are possible tonight, but most of that rain will stay north of Sioux Falls. Lows in the low 50s, and then tomorrow high at 78, west wind 10 to 20. More scattered rain is possible on Wednesday. That's the latest on your weather. From the Storm Center at Kelloland TV, I'm meteorologist Brian Karstens.
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4: From the Kello.com News Center, I'm Tom Rooney. Gas prices are already falling after the Trump administration announced a peace deal with Iran. The two sides had attacked each other numerous times in recent weeks leading up to the announcement. Senator John Thune says observers will be watching closely to make sure Iran follows through on its part of the agreement. State Representative Travis Ismay of Newell has been indicted on felony charges. He's accused of destroying a public road. A Butte County grand jury handed down the indictment late last week. The Republican lawmaker faces up to 2 years in prison and a $4,000 fine if he's convicted. And First Baptist has been a fixture in Sioux Falls for 150 years, but changes are on the way. The church has been in its current location near Sanford Hospital for 75 years. The congregation will be holding services at Sioux Falls Lutheran School starting Sunday as a new building is constructed. From the Kello.com News Center, I'm Tom Rooney.
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0: crazy Canadians.
1: Well, in Canada, I guess there's such a thing as impaired kayaking.
2: Oh, of course, eh? 100%, eh?
1: Because a Canadian man from the Northwest Territories is now facing a charge of kayaking while impaired.
3: Don't you feel like every person who's on any of those canoe trips or kayak trips, like, just bust everybody, every single person?
1: Yeah. They'd all be wasted?
4: Definitely.
3: Oh, my God, dude.
1: This guy went a little further, though. According to a report, a kayak had been stolen.
3: Okay.
1: By an intoxicated person.
3: Yes.
1: That person couldn't find a paddle, so grabbed a snow shovel.
4: Okay.
1: As you do in
4: all
1: Canada.
4: Right. Yeah.
2: Well, I could find that, dude. That's we found that, no problem.
1: Oh, she gone, no worries, eh? I got this.
2: Huge.
1: He was paddling around that kayak with a snow shovel when the cops arrived. That's when he panicked. The kayak capsized.
2: Oh.
1: And he was allegedly too loaded to swim back to shore.
3: I see.
1: The unnamed 63-year-old Canadian man was rescued and then arrested.
2: I'm 63.
4: 63.
2: And I'm just looking for a good time, eh?
1: Look at the beautiful place he lives.
3: Oh, my God.
4: Yeah.
3: It is
1: gorgeous. I'd be wasted in a kayak.
3: That is gorgeous.
1: Trust me, I'd have to be.
3: Yeah, yeah.
1: That's going to do it for us here on this Monday. Stay safe, and we'll talk to you next time on Dave and Chuck the Freak.
5: I think everyone should say penis so we can take away the negative power of the word. 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

0: Check, 1, 2. Hey, seems like it's working. Is this thing on?
1: How about now?
0: It's time for Megaphone Monday. Are you ready?

0: 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Good morning, everybody. Welcome to Megaphone Monday with the Rev. It is the Church of Rock, and we are now underway. Go ahead and sit down. Thanks for joining the congregation today. You have a chance to win tickets for Weird Al's Bigger and Weirder Tour, Puddle's Pity Party as well. 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Also, I've got a lot of stuff to give away. 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James Brandsrud of Centerville is my latest winner. So I got a lot to do, and coming up at noon, it is Chevelle today.
1: Oh, yeah.
0: On Lost Hymnals here on The Crow. So you're hanging on Megaphone Monday, and we got Weezer on The Crow.

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103.7 The Crow. That's 3 days grace, brand new cut. Don't want to go home tonight on The Crow. So the next one we're going to do here on Megaphone Monday, I usually save for Hump the Crap Out of a Day, which is Wednesday. But we can get the bone out on Monday. I'm cool with that.

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That's new from the Autumn Kings. It's called Gone, Gone, Gone. 103.7 The Crow. Big shout out to May Moore from Flandreau, winner of our third Rockstar Road Trip to Fargo for the Foo Fighters. May Moore from Flandreau, congratulations. 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

97 The Crow. For all the beautiful people, we're getting this one out for you. It's Manson on Megaphone Monday.

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11: Partly cloudy skies today, warming up to 81 this afternoon with a northwest wind at 10 to 20. A few widely scattered showers and thundershowers tonight, most of that north of Sioux Falls, a low near 52. And then for tomorrow, a few more clouds here and there with highs back to the upper 70s and a westerly wind. From the Storm Center at Kelloland TV, I'm meteorologist Brian Karstens.
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Everything that rocks.

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0: They help little lost girls. 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By the way, what's with the phony accent?
1: What?
0: You're not even British.
1: Well, I thought it would add kind of an air.
0: Let me put it to you straight. You don't need to go very far for your favorite spirits. 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
1: So it is sort of a dream come true.
0: Yep. Now I gotta get going.
1: Already?
0: Yeah, it's time for my break. It's a union thing.
1: Oh.
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103.7 The Crow. 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

0: 93.7 The Crow, Tyler and Aerosmith this morning. The Roar Like Thunder Tour with Buck Cherries coming to the district on July 21st, a little over a month away. And we've got a shot for you to win backstage and meet and greet passes. You could hang with Buck Cherry. You can meet Josh and all the guys in the band. They are really cool, I'll tell you that much. Roar Like Thunder Tour, July 21st at the district. And keep listening to The Crow for your chance to go backstage for that show. Next up, we're going to do a little bit of Nine Inch Nails, new stuff from Ice Nine Kills. Top of the hour coming up, we got Chevelle on Lost Hymnals today.
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14: Partly sunny skies today. High temperature at 81. Northwest winds 10 to 20 miles per hour. We'll watch for a couple of isolated showers or thunder showers, mainly this evening. 52 are overnight low. Partly sunny skies for tomorrow, the high temperature of 78. West winds tomorrow at 10 to 20. From the Kelloland Live Doppler's HD Storm Center, I'm Scott Martin.
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3: Chevelle, today on Lost Hymnals, came out of the Chicago area in 95, Grays Lake, Illinois, to be precise. Two brothers in the band from day one, Pete Loeffler, lead guitar, vocals, and main songwriter, Sam Loeffler on the drums, and they had a different guy on bass, but then he was replaced by Sam and Pete's brother, Joe, and then Joe left the band. They had another guy for a while, then he was replaced by Pete and Sam's brother-in-law, Dean Bernardini or something like that anyway. But it's been a family deal for Chevelle since day one. They're always a great band to see live. You've been hearing a lot of their new stuff lately on The Crow. But let's go right now to Hats Off to the Bull, album number 6. Here's the title track on Lost Hymnals, 103.7 The Crow.

0: 103.7 The Crow, Jars from Chevelle today on Lost Hymnals, coming off their fifth album, Sci-Fi Crimes, came out back in 2009. Chevelle's actually over in Europe right now doing a bunch of dates, but they will be back in America, and they do have a show at the Mystic Lake Amphitheater in Shakopee coming up on September 22nd. That'll be a good show. Chevelle's always good live. Chevelle today on Lost Hymnals, brought to you by Pfeiffer Implement of Sioux Falls. For rentals on tractors, skid loaders, and more, be a Pfeiffer for life. Let's pull up some Alice in Chains, Foo Fighters, and New Pretty Reckless, all next.
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11: So it is sort of a dream come true.
12: Yep. Now I gotta get going.
11: Already?
12: Yeah, it's time for my break. It's a union thing.
11: Oh.
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I am looking for, I've got a winner here for the How About Now raffle. Iona Castle. Iona Castle. You're my latest winner. I'm feeling kind of numb. How

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0: 1037 The Crow, Corgan and the Pumpkins right there with Bullet with Butterfly Wings on The Crow. Kind of hard to believe, but we're only a couple weeks away from the Rock the Country Music Festival at the fairgrounds. Saturday night, Kid Rock's going to come back and rip it up again. And on Sunday night, Stained will be headlining Rock the Country Music Festival. 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
1: From the Kelloland Live Doppler Storm Center.
10: Partly sunny skies this afternoon, a high of 81. Northwest breeze 10 to 20 miles per hour with the occasional higher gust. We do have a chance for isolated showers, thunder showers, heading into the evening now. It's in there at about 20%. Once the sun sets, we lose our energy. We'll fall to 52, mostly sunny and 78 for tomorrow. From the Storm Center, I'm Scott Bunce.
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0: She was the winner of our third Rockstar Road Trip giveaway for the Foo Fighters up in Fargo coming up later this summer. Congratulations to all three of our grand prize winners. Mae Moore won the third and final trip. Now we're going to be getting you backstage for Buckcherry coming to Sioux Falls in July. So keep listening to The Crow for details. Let's pull up some Poison, P.O.D., and 3 Days Grace, all next on The Crow.
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0: 1037 The Crow, Breaking Benjamin with Awaken on The Crow. You still have a few minutes here till 2 o'clock to text in TACO to The Crow phone. You could win a $50 Taco John's gift card from me this week. Taco John's, home of the $5, $7, and $9 meal steals. I've got time for a couple more. We'll do some Shinedown, Safe and Sound on the way. Zeppelin, Chili Peppers, Denzel's coming in after 2 this afternoon. Have a great afternoon hanging with the Big D, and I'll catch you tomorrow on Twisted Tuesday when things get weird. And that's just about normal for me. I'll catch you tomorrow here on The Crow. See you, man.
1: 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Don Shea of Sioux Falls and Tom Nielsen of Canton scored the first two Rockstar road trips. And now to complete the trifecta of coolness, Mae Moore of Flandreau has

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9: From the Kelloland Live Doppler Storm Center.
10: Partly sunny skies today. High temperature at 81. Northwest winds 10 to 20 miles per hour. We'll watch for a couple of isolated showers or thunder showers, mainly this evening. 52 are overnight low. Partly sunny skies for tomorrow. The high temperature of 78. West winds tomorrow at 10 to 20. From the Kelloland Live Doppler's HD Storm Center, I'm Scott Martin.
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103.7 The Crow? Got new music there from Sleep Theory. Words are worthless. Hey, happy Monday from the Zoo Empire's Rock Station. It's Denzel on the road today, selling cars over at Billion, Chrysler, Jeep, Dodge, Ram, 69th, and a Louise trade-in and trade-up tent event. That is going down, and basically Billion is guaranteeing you the ride of your dreams for the same or less monthly payment that you're paying, or they're going to pay you $100. We'll talk more after Pearl Jam and the crew on The Crow.

0: 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Hey, congrats to the big three in the Sioux Empire. Don Shea of Sioux Falls, Tom Nielsen of Canton, and May Moore of Flandreau. 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We so appreciate your loyalty to the Crow, and it's been a hell of a lot of fun, man, the last 6 weeks, you know, getting you guys all qualified. Thank you to everybody else that tried to win and didn't, and hopefully we get you in the winner's circle next. 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
1: Already?
0: Yeah, it's time for my break. It's a union thing.
1: Oh.
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And better than that, man, we're only 2 days away.

0: 93.7 The Crow, live from a billion Chrysler Jeep Dodge Ram. And why, might you ask? Because they are offering up $100, man, to make you happy. It is literally cash, could be cash in your hand or big time savings, one of the two, because it's their trade in and trade up event where you bring in a recent trade evaluation. All right. And they are going to beat it. They promise to beat it, or they'll find you an upgrade with the same or lower monthly payment. If not, they're going to throw you a Benjamin, man. So come put it to the test. I mean, you work hard. You deserve to style and enjoy your downtime and get into a ride that you're happy about. Maybe a ragtop, dude. The weather's gorgeous. So a billion Chrysler Jeep Dodge Ram, they're telling you they're going to take care of it all the way through the end of the month. And I'm going to be here broadcasting live until 6 today. And a Wednesday, it's all about Red Rock Bike Nights. Great weather. Always a good time out there in Rowena. And we'll be on site 6 to 8 as we are every year for a few weeks, signing you up for 3-day and 2-night stays at the Buffalo Chip out in Sturgis. 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Tara Faber is going to be the live entertainment this week, and next week it's Whiskey, Truth, and Flannel. So, man, two great weeks in a row to do the bike night thing. And we'll get you back to rocking with ZZ Top next. Got a killer cut from Eva Under Fire right after 3 o'clock, and Alien Ant Farm in a bit, too, on The Crow.
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8: Partly sunny skies this afternoon, a high of 81. Northwest breeze 10 to 20 miles per hour with the occasional higher gust. We do have a chance for isolated showers, thunder showers, heading into the evening now. It's in there at about 20%. Once the sun sets, we lose our energy. We'll fall to 52, mostly sunny and 78 for tomorrow. From the Storm Center, I'm Scott Bunce.
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103.7 The Crow doing it live from Billion Chrysler Jeep Dodge Ram this afternoon. And we need your help. Friday, saving lives. We'll talk more after noon. Eva Under Fire with Maria Brink. That is next. AV.

0: 103.7 The Crow with new music. Love me some Maria Brinkman. That is her from In This Moment with Eva Under Fire. New music on the Sioux Empire's Rock Station. And doing it live today from Billion Chrysler Jeep Dodge Ram here at 69th and Louise. And it's their trade in and trade up and lower your payment event. And nobody better to tell you what is going on and how they're going to take care of you than Kurt Davis, the GM. Hey, sir.
1: How we doing? Thanks for coming out this afternoon.
0: Yes, sir, man. So what is the deal with this? You're literally guaranteeing you're going to do people better, which I love.
1: You know what? I'm going to put my money where my mouth is. If I can't give you more for your trade, I can't lower your payment, I'll give you $100.
0: I mean, I told them that. I don't think they believe me, so I love it that you're here because now it's credibility.
1: Yep. It's, you know, I don't want to give it away, but if I have to, I will.
0: So what do you want them to do? Bring in a trade evaluation? That gives you a little ground, something to work with?
1: You know what? Just come on in. If you've been shopping around and you're getting numbers in your vehicle and you don't like what you're seeing, or it's not getting you where you're trying to get to, come out here and give us a shot. We're making some things happen.
0: Now, so that's sweet. So $100 if they can't make you happy there. And how about the deals I was looking through here, dude? You're doing some crazy stuff. Zero money down.
1: You know what? There's sales and then there's sales. And this would be the latter, because this has got some stuff that even I was going, what the heck?
0: Like capital S-A-L-E-S.
1: Like, wow. Like, okay, Bighorn Ram, you know, $60,000 truck for $499 a month with zero down. 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
0: Dude, I need a new Wrangler. I might talk to you about that.
1: I'll get them fast because they're going fast. And on top of that, you have $11,000 off half tons. Pretty much across the board, plus 2.9 for 72 months.
0: Wow, dude, that's 6 years.
1: Yeah. So the deals are that good right now, and we're serious about it. So get out here and let's sell some stuff.
0: I mean, he's the GM. The folks, he ain't lying to you. Come put him to the test. What are the hours here?
1: Open till 8 every night, Friday till 6, Saturday till 6.
0: Right on. Wheeling and dealing, man. You heard it from Kirk. Come take advantage of the trade-in and trade-up. If they don't make you happy, he's slinging Benjamins, yo. I mean, it doesn't get any better than that. We need your help with the blood drive, but we'll talk about that after we get back into some Foo Fighters. Queen and Smack Time next on The Crow.
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Hey, a Friday. 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

0: got Bush! Yes, we do, and you have got it on 103.7 The Crow. It's Denzel, and on the road today, 69th and Louise, that is where I be, Billion Chrysler Jeep Dodge Ram, and it's satisfaction or a Hyundai. That is exactly what it is, man. That is what we're doing. It's the trade-in, trade-up event, and basically, Billion Chrysler Jeep Dodge Ram is going to guarantee your satisfaction with traded value, or Kirk Davis, the GM, is giving you a Ben Franklin. Is that not right, sir? Tell him I'm not lying.
1: You're not lying.
0: It's so hard to believe, but I love it that you're here.
1: Yeah. Well, it's thanks for being out here. We appreciate it. Beautiful day.
0: Gorgeous. And I know you got a lot of great deals with like zero money down, but really about the trade and trade up, how does that work?
1: You know, if you're out there shopping, you're not seeing what you want for your trade, you're just not getting to that payment you need to get to. I mean, we all have a budget. And you know what? We're going to get you there. We're going to get more for your trade. We're going to get you a lower payment. If I can't do it, I'll give you $100. Simple as that.
0: I mean, he's not lying. I mean, this is the big wig. Dude was too busy to come talk to me. He's like, dude, I'll get on the radio. I'll let him know. Because, you know, it sounds funny. Me going, hey, they're paying you. Nobody's like, yeah, Denzel, sure they are. This is the man that's going to ante up. And he doesn't want to pay you. He wants to make you happy, right?
1: That's right. Yeah, I want to sell you a car. I don't want to give you money. But right. I'll do what I got to do.
0: All right on. So, okay, so what are the hours today? And let's talk about real quick, like zero money down. I know you got a couple great deals, man, on Wranglers and also on the Ram trucks and stuff.
1: Yeah, rope until 8 every day. And for this sale, we've really gone to the well on this and got Rams down to $499 a month with nothing down. Bighorns, which is a $60,000 truck for less than $500 a month with nothing down. That's zero down. Wranglers, $50,000 Wrangler, $399 a month, nothing down. And the list just goes on and on and on. There's something for everybody, and the deals are just crazy.
0: Dude, that is awesome. And, you know, I know there's 2.9% tied in with something on the Rams. I mean, there's so many great options. And bottom line is, if you don't like it, they're going to pay you $100, man, for your time.
1: You don't have a lot to lose, right?
0: Come on down. Billion Chrysler Jeep Dodge Ram. Denzel live on the Crow. We're going to give you a little Stained Rock the Country. Coming up here in a couple weeks, we'll talk more about that. Beastie Boys, a new Evanescence 2 on the Crow. 103.7 The Crow crowned our third Rockstar Grand Prize winner for a VIP getaway to Fargo for the Foo Fighters. Don Shea of Sioux Falls and Tom Neils in Obtain scored the first two Rockstar road trips. And now to complete the trifecta of coolness, Maymore of Flint.

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11: From the Kelloland Live Doppler Storm Center.
12: Partly sunny skies today. High temperature at 81. Northwest winds 10 to 20 miles per hour. We'll watch for a couple of isolated showers or thunder showers, mainly this evening. 52 are overnight low. Partly sunny skies for tomorrow. The high temperature of 78. West winds tomorrow at 10 to 20. From the Kelloland Live Doppler's HD Storm Center, I'm Scott Munt.
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7 the Crow, man. Good having you. Happy Monday. It is Denzel on the Sioux Empire's Rock Station, live from Billion Chrysler Jeep Dodge Ram here at 69th and South Louise. And I got you some stained right before the crew there. And kudos to Susan Kerr Amaris. She is going VIP to rock the country. She'll be there to catch Kid Rock and Stain the 27th and 28th at the fairgrounds. More info on the concerts page.

0: music. 103.7 The Crow. Pierce the Veil, man. Bitchin' tune. So far, so fake on the Sioux Empire's rock station. And I ain't no fake here, man. Just giving you the Sioux Empire's best rock. And appreciate your loyalty to 103.7 The Crow. And sending a couple lucky asses to Fargo for the Foo Fighters. Congrats to Mae Moore of Flandreau. She is the latest rock star road trip winner. Tom Nielsen of Canton, Don Shea of Sioux Falls. They're all three going on a VIP getaway with four tickets to the show at the Fargo Dome September 12th, $100 get-and-go gas card, dinner, and room at the Clubhouse Suites in Fargo. It really is going to be an awesome time, and hopefully we get you in the winner's circle next. Kind of a winner today if you come take advantage, man. If you can't tell, I'm live out in Billion in the parking lot. It's a gorgeous day, but it's windy. But they're saving you money, or they're going to pay you to make you happy. Riley, what's the deal, man, with this trade-in, trade-up?
1: So, my name's Riley me down here at Billion Ram. Basically, trade in, trade up. If we can't lower your payments, my boss said he'd give you $100. So it ain't my money. Let's come spend it and make a deal.
0: I love it because Kirk was on the radio with me earlier going, I really don't want to pay, but I will. I'm going to make you happy.
1: And not only that, too, we have great incentives going on this month. Starting off with our 2026 Ram 1500 Bighorns. And I'm going to say it's zero down, $499 a month. Again, zero down, $499 a month. I mean, you guys, I've been selling cars here for 2 years, and I have not seen a zero down lease like this in the time I've been here. So
0: it's almost like hard to believe you guys don't do that.
1: It is. I mean, you stop down, ask for Riley. I'll show you a great time, a great buy you can share with your friends, and actually brag about a buy for once.
0: Hey, and if Riley don't make you happy, Kirk's giving you $100.
1: Absolutely. It's money.
0: Come on down, man. Billion Chrysler Jeep Dodge Ram, the place, 69th and Louise. I'll be here live until 6. They're going to be here till 8 o'clock. And you get to rock next with a, how about Five Finger Death Punch? Going blue on black. Got some Metallica. New stuff from a 3 Days Grace. Kiss and a few as well on 103.7 The Crow.
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12: 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So good luck getting them back in order.

0: some vintage kit. Sorry about that, Paul Stanley. I didn't mean to step on you, brother. Kiss on the Crow, 103.7 The Crow, live from Billy and Chrysler Jeep Dodge Ram. And amazing deals here. And listen, they're guaranteeing your satisfaction or paying you a Ben Franklin. And literally, they're hoping for the happiness. But a Kirk, nobody better to tell you than Kirk, the GM man. Yeah, I mean, are you nuts?
1: Yeah, the opinion varies, I guess. Yeah, sometimes I am, I guess. But
0: no, but it's trade in or trade up, and you're gonna match their trade or do them one better.
1: Yeah, you're out shopping. There's deals, and you're not happy with what you're getting for your trade. You're not happy with the payment. Get on over here. We're gonna beat them both.
0: And if you don't,
1: give you 100.
0: I love it, dude, because they don't believe me. That, and he is the man, y'all. Now tell him real quick about this. What's the deal with this half ton Ram 26 half ton?
1: Any of the half ton Rams. Bighorns, Laramies, Limiteds, up to $11,000 off, and get 2.9 for 72 months. 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If you don't think $11,000 is a lot, just go to the bank, get $11,000, wad it up, put it in the middle of a floor somewhere, and just see how big of a stack it is. That's a lot of money.

0: 103.7. Thank you for rocking the crow. Happy Monday. I mean, hopefully it's not a struggle bus Monday, but I get it how that kicks in whenever you've had a couple days off to play. Just so glad to have you on the Sioux Empire's Rock Station, where, listen, Wednesdays, we are going to be setting up camp at Red Rock for bike night, as we have in the past. Myself and DJ Ace will be out there from 6 to 8 o'clock, signing you up for a chance to score a 3-day, 2-night getaway to the legendary Buffalo Chip come rally time. 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And they have got some great concerts this year. I forget who all is playing there, man. Megadeth is on the bill. David Lee Roth. They have got all kinds of bands playing. So check it out. Come out there 6 to 8. Look for the Crow Tent. Come sign up. 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
9: We'll call it partly cloudy overall tonight, maybe a thunderstorm or two before midnight with a low around 50. Northwest winds at 10 to 15 miles per hour. A mix of sun and clouds for your Tuesday with a high of 81. West winds at 10 to 20 miles per hour. Then a couple of showers, maybe a rumble of thunder on Wednesday. Beyond that, we're partly cloudy and very windy. A high of 80. Northwest winds at 25 to 40 miles per hour. From the Storm Center, I'm meteorologist Adam Rowe.
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0: 103.7 The Crow locked into commercial free mode, treating you to some Drowning Pool in just a minute. And they're going to be playing at the Buffalo Chip Band. Collective Soul also out there. Hailstorm. And again, you can win your way in to see them with us at Bike Night on Wednesday out at Red Rock. It's Denzel live from Billy and Chrysler Jeep Dodge Ram. And my man, Keaton here, the accessory manager. What's up, dude?
1: Not too bad. How are we doing today?
0: Good, my brother. What you got? It's kind of windy, obviously. So what are you doing for everybody out there listening?
1: It's very windy today, but I just wanted to come talk about the tonneau cover running board package we got going on this month. Usually this is $15.50 total for the package, but this month only we're doing it for $12.99. That is on a new Ram and a new Ram only. Come pick it up and we'll get it done for you.
0: Hey, which, by the way, you can get in one of those bad boys, a lease with no money down, zero out of your pocket for a 2026 Ram Bighorn, $499 per month. No money down. Let me say it again. Where at?
1: Billy and Chrysler Jeep Dodge Ram in Sioux Falls.
0: You heard Keaton, man. Come on out here and do it. I'll be here doing it for you commercial free till 6. Halen, unfortunately, bad news.

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1: Let the bodies hit the floor. Let the bodies hit the floor. 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

0: Chili Peppers on 103.7 The Crow, doing it commercial free for your 5 o'clock ride. The promised Rage Against the Machine still on the way. Also got some AC/DC as well. Live from Billion Chrysler Jeep Dodge Ram today. And Mark, the top salesperson, he is out here. Dude, tell me about this trade-in, trade-up, or $100 deal.
1: You stop on down, we're going to lower that trade value, or I'm going to give you $100 of the boss's money.
0: And he's not kidding. Kirk's been on the radio saying that literally, you want to get people in a ride and make them happy, basically.
1: Yes, we got this big tent down here. Pull through, we'll give you an appraisal, and you're really going to like our number. We have the highest numbers in town for trade value right now. Just stop down. See Mark Yonke. Let's go!
0: How late tonight?
1: We are up till 8 o'clock tonight. We are busy right now. People are pulling in like crazy. Come on down. Let's do this.
0: My God, does he want your business or what, dog? He's fired up. And they're not kidding about the $100 thing, by the way. Bring your trade in if you're not happy. Kirk's giving you a hundy, I promise. No more tears. 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

No silly bells, no annoying whistles, and no wacky DJs either. 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

0: Looks like there's still some time to nibble the Cheeto dust off our fingernails. 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
1: No matter how hard you try, you can't stop us now.

the Crow in the commercial free zone with a skillet a minute ago, and you know, two chances to catch John Cooper and crew in August as they're going to light up the Sioux Empire Fair on that Billion Automotive main stage, and then they're going to hit the chip at the rally. And the concerts page at crow.com has all the info. 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Courtesy of the Crow over at Wood Grain Brewery. $25, man, to suck them down at either of their two locations.

0: 103.7 The Crow, Denzel wrapping up the afternoon show from Billion Chrysler Jeep Dodge Ram 69th in South Louise. That is the place. And even though I'm taking off, man, they're here till 8 o'clock guaranteeing your satisfaction or sliding you a hundy. That is basically the promotion. It's trade in and trade up. And if you're ready to get out of a ride, you're not happy with it, they are going to make you happy, find you something you like, give you great money for your vehicle, or Kirk is going to give you the GM. Is going to give you Ben Franklin, dude, because he wants to make sure you leave here with a smile on your face. So put him to the test, man. Come check it out. Reminder that I would love your help. The Crow would love your help, man, for our All-American Blood Drive. It's going down Friday at Slim Chickens on South Louise, 10:30 to 3. You can reserve a donation time slot now because I know your Fridays are busy. We'll get you in and out. And that 30 minutes could literally save 3 lives. That's how important you are. So crow.com to do that. And lots of love to DJ Ace back in the studio.
1: Yeah.
0: For pressing buttons for me all afternoon.
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0: Yeah, appreciate you, my man. 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
0: He's a man of few words, but he's very sexy, and he knows his rock. So stick around, dude. 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
5: Partly cloudy overall, maybe a thunderstorm or two before midnight with a low of 50. Northwest winds at 10 to 15 miles per hour. A mix of sun and clouds, a bit breezy on Tuesday with a high of 81. West winds at 10 to 20 miles per hour. Then windy on Wednesday. Northwest winds at 25 to 40 miles per hour. Where partly cloudy overall, maybe a few showers here and there with a high of 80. From the Storm Center at Kelloland TV, I'm meteorologist Adam Rudd.
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103.7 The Crow. Ace is back, and I told you so. What's going on to my rock soldiers getting in on this Monday, Manic Monday, Microphone Monday, Megaphone Monday, whatever you want to call it. We are here together doing our time in the prime. I got everything that rocks headed your direction. Rob Zombie coming up right now. Aerosmith, Greta Van Fleet, Autumn Kings, Nirvana, Pink Floyd, Cake, Three Doors Down, Volbeat, and everybody else who rocks. Stick around for it all, and welcome to Monday.

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No frills, but the towels were really nice. Thanks, Donnie from TripAdvisors. What were you doing in our bathroom?

Greta Van Fleet, Greta Van Halen, Greta Van Zeppelin, whichever way you want to say it. I think they sound like Zeppelin myself, but hey, what do I know? I just listen to music all the time. Congratulations to Mae Moore, the original Crow. She is the winner of Rockstar Road Trip number 3. All of 3 of them are now gone. Oh, Don Shea from Sioux Falls got number 1. Tom Nielsen from Canton got number 2, and Mae Moore from Flandreau got number 3. Congratulations to all of our winners. There is more winning to be happening, so stick around for all the details on all that's coming up. You're going to like it. Got Autumn Kings. Gone, gone, gone.

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1: 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Engines pumping and thumping in time. 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

Going the distance with Cake on the Sue and Byers Rock Station 103.7 The Crow. And it is just 4 days away. The Crow's annual All-American Blood Drive this coming Friday. Slim Chickens on South Louise. 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We're going to give you dinner or lunch with Slim Chickens. Also a $15 gift card for Slim Chickens later on. And a cool event t-shirt while they last. Get your spot over at crow.com. Your 30 minutes makes you a hero. It's Kryptonite on The Crow.

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0: Demonic Depression, double pedal Volbeat metal on the Sioux Empire's rock station. 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Again, congratulations to Susan Karamaris. You are the rock star, my friend. On the way, Pearl Jam, also Godsmack. Every time. And after 7, Billy Idol. It's The Crow.
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13: We'll call it partly cloudy overall tonight. Maybe a thunderstorm or two before midnight with a low around 50. Northwest winds at 10 to 15 miles per hour. A mix of sun and clouds for your Tuesday with a high of 81. West winds at 10 to 20 miles per hour. And a couple of showers, maybe a rumble of thunder on Wednesday. Beyond that, we're partly cloudy and very windy. A high of 80. Northwest winds at 25 to 40 miles per hour. From the Storm Center, I'm meteorologist Adam Rudd.
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